Anin, I'm Handsome Tiger from the Anishinaabe and Red River Métis Nation, Deer Clan and Treaty 2 Territory. 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

Heavy sounds and huge drops. You're vibrating to the sounds of a special guest DJ mix from Handsome Tiger. I'm Jared Martineau, this is Reclaimed, and I hope you're enjoying the beats and the bass today, because we've got more coming. What you're hearing right now slaps, a straight fire remix from Blackfoot Cree DJ and producer Wolf Collar, repping the Siksika Nation in Alberta. Here's his flip of Little Sims. This is Venom.

Night time today, like we roll trees. Save lives and made minds and go deep. Oh, he wouldn't have guessed, so chill. Part of the day in the life you won't see. 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It's the day in the life of OGs. Dealing with villain demons, I won't leave. Not a word you will.

0: from the Anishinaabe and Red River Métis Nation, Deer Clan, and Treaty 2 territory. 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

ancestors, wisdom, our guiding light. We see the wrongs, we're ready to fight. For our lands, our waters, our future bright. We're warriors, united with all of our might. We're breaking free from the pain, seeing clear the cause of our chains. With the power of who we are, proud, strong, reaching far. We're rising, my family, beyond the scars, defending, protecting, healing our hearts. Together we're writing a new start.

Hanin. I'm Handsome Tiger from the Anishinaabe and Red River Métis Nation, Deer Clan and Treaty 2 Territory. 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

0: culture has longevity. Things that matter have longevity. So things that come and go are just trends and fads and all that stuff. So I hope the new future understands that and preserves the culture, because there's nothing more important than the culture. My part in this is just to at least keep inspiring people.
1: You're deep into a continuous DJ mix and decolonized bass bashment from Handsome Tiger. In just a few short years, he's blasted onto the West Coast music scene in a massive way. And now he's making sound waves across Turtle Island and around the world. Handsome Tiger reps the Anishinaabe Nation, Deer Clan, Red River Métis, and Treaty 2 territory. And as you've been hearing, what he's known for is weaving indigenous futurist beats with diasporic sound system culture to build bridges between ancestral knowledge and contemporary club energy. And it's a fusion that results in pure vibes. This is Reclaimed. I'm Jared Martineau, and I hope you're loving the beats. Let's get back into more from Handsome Tiger, and this one reaches out to extend indigenous relations across the Pacific, all the way to Aotearoa. Here's Māori artist Ray with Haka Through the Pain on Reclaimed.

Anin. I'm Handsome Tiger from the Anishinaabe and Red River Métis Nation, Deer Clan and Treaty 2 Territory. And you're listening to my mix celebrating National Indigenous History Month

0: song that sounds like its title. You're hearing Shub with Old School Is For Lovers. And you're raving to a very special DJ mix from Handsome Tiger here on Reclaimed. I'm Jared Martineau, and I hope you're enjoying the decolonized bass bashment today. Let's get back into more from Handsome Tiger. Here's a great one from The Hallucination, and a big shout out to the legendary John Trudell. This is Ally Nation on Reclaimed.
1: The Halusa Nation, the human beings, the people, see the spiritual in the natural through sense and feeling. Everything is related. All the things of earth and in the sky have spirit. Everything is sacred. Confronted by the alien nation, the subjects and the citizens see the material religions through trauma and numb. Nothing is related. All the things of the earth and in the sky have energy to be exploited. Even themselves, mining their spirits into souls sold. Into nothing is sacred, not even their self. The Ally Nation.

0: a bona fide worldwide indigenous anthem for the ages. That was the Snotty Nose Rez Kids and Electric Fields with Red Future. And it closes out this very special guest DJ mix and decolonized bass bashment that you've been hearing today, all from Handsome Tiger. A big thanks, Hi Hi, Marcy, and Chimagwich to Handsome Tiger for continuing our celebration of National Indigenous History Month, and with so much bass and great music. You can check out more of what he's got coming up and his killer new album, First People 2. Just head to HandsomeTiger.com. This is Reclaimed. I'm Jared Martineau, and I hope you've enjoyed the guest DJ mix today. Our show's produced by Travis Pereira, Spiros Georgiou, Lauren Hancock, Judith Lynch, and me. Happy National Indigenous History Month, and join me again next week for more songs and sounds from across the Indigenous world. Hi, hi, Miigwech, and Masi Cho for listening.
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0: En nu zijn hem nap. Oh, nu ga ik radio. Is it recording? Jeez. How do you guys do this for a living?
1: Nyawe skeneka gwego. I'm thankful you're well. You're listening to Gino. Gino is a Seneca word for music or song. I'm your host, Brett Mabee. Each week we take a listen to some amazing music from incredible indigenous artists from all across Turtle Island. And, as always, you're invited to enjoy the music in the chat. Today my featured artist is Christy Lane Sinclair. She's Haida and Cree. Raised in British Columbia, currently living along the Campbell River in Vancouver. She's released approximately 5 or 6 albums throughout the years. The last time we got caught up was upon the heels of the release of The Ability to Judge Distance. So it's been a little while now. She's back with a brand new offering called Super Blood Wolf Moon, produced by Juno-nominated singer-songwriter Tara Lightfoot, recorded at Jukasa in Oswego. She has a great number of tracks that we're going to be talking about today, kicking things off. It's Dogfish Woman. Turn it up and sing along. You're listening to Gino.

0: Christy Lane Sinclair's Dogfish Woman from her new offering, The Super Blood Wolf Moon, kicking off our listening on today's edition of Gyno. Welcome to the conversation. I'm excited to welcome Christy back to the show. I believe the last time we talked was 2018-2019, on the heels of The Ability to Judge Distance, her previous release. So much has transpired. So much has changed in the meantime. And I'm so grateful that we're able to reconnect on the other side of craziness like the COVID pandemic. So without further ado, welcome back to Gyno. Christy, how are you doing today?
1: I'm excited to be back and talk to you, for sure.
0: Thank you so much. You have a really great new album out. As we'll get more into the discussion a little bit here, you nicely balance it out with serious themes and more laid-back, fun kind of songs as well. So we're going to touch on all of this. But before we dive into the new release, I was wondering if you would be so kind to tell listeners out there a little bit about yourself.
1: I am currently in Campbell River in British Columbia, Canada. I am sitting by the sea right now, having the salty air blow through my hair.
0: Yeah.
1: Little ASMR. So I grew up on the coast, kind of near Alaska in Haida Gwaii. So I'm Haida and Cree, and I've been making music since I was 15, so we're looking at like 25 years.
0: What was it that got you into music in the first place?
1: The first moment where I was like, I'm going to be a musician, like it's like the 90s, first CDs, first stereo.
0: Yeah.
1: And then I saw a Smashing Pumpkins VHS, that's how old I am.
0: I'm right there with you.
1: Right? And I went out to my mom and I was like, so I need a Fender Stratocaster because I'm going to be Billy Corgan.
0: Yeah.
1: Like, I didn't want to marry Billy Corgan. I just wanted to be Billy Corgan.
0: Yeah. The world is a vampire, right?
1: For my birthday, she got me a Fender Stratocaster.
0: Cool.
1: And it had to be a Fender Stratocaster. It couldn't be a Fender Squire. Yeah. It had to be, like, the good stuff.
0: Sure.
1: And the guy who worked at the store actually went to school with her, went to high school with her. So he's like, do not buy her this guitar. Do not spend $700 on a guitar. She's never going to play it. And he's like, she's like, if my daughter says she's going to play guitar, she's going to play guitar.
0: Yeah. And look
1: and
0: at it. Here
1: I
0: we
1: still
0: are.
1: I play that guitar all the time.
0: That's my best guitar. Wow.
1: Yeah. It's like a Fender Stratocaster, but that thing could like drive across the country and it'll still be in tune.
0: Cool. Well, and let's face it, you do form a relationship with an instrument. Anybody who tells you that there's not kind of a life force with an instrument hasn't played enough of an instrument, right?
1: Well, I mean, your hands do like physically wear the wood as well.
0: Yeah.
1: So it's like, it's totally, it's my baby and it's so nice. It's like, when I used to wear like studded belts all the time, there's that wear on the back and
0: At what point?
1: I'm kind of a gear nerd.
0: I don't want to go down that rabbit hole because you're not going to find bigger nerd than me. You know what I mean? But this is nice.
1: That's a longer podcast.
0: Oh, which we should do at some point as well, I think. We can even live stream it, right?
1: I would totally tune into pedal setups or whatever.
0: Yeah. All right. Anyway. This is fun because it is a little bit of a trip back in memory lane. And I think we need to appreciate as well, like, what a great time to feel inspired by music that really was. It was on TV all the time. And there was a lot of corporate fluff too, right? But, it was just, it still seemed accessible at that point. At which point did you release your first album?
1: Geez, I feel like it was 2010 or 2009. I don't even know. Mm. I'm so bad at this. I do like quite a lot of press, and people are like, how many albums do you have? I'm like, I don't know. like, does EPs count as albums? I don't know.
0: Yeah.
1: Whatever. I think I have 5 out and an EP now.
0: Cool.
1: Yeah, I went to music school. I grew up in a small town. It was like a fishing port. And basically, it was go to school or suffer the fishing port town.
0: Options were a little bit more limited, yeah.
1: Right? So I decided to, I wanted to go to music school, and I played guitar, and I played out of, like, Guitar World magazine, like, tabs and stuff like that. So I, like, quickly, like, really, like, learned to learn notes on a page really fast and, like, applied via cassette tape to a music school in Vancouver. And I actually started playing, I sent in a Black Sabbath song, but one of their, like, old-timey, like, classical songs.
0: What, like, Orchid, or...?
1: What was it on? It's on Masters or out. It's like...
0: Oh, yeah. That's my favorite Black Sabbath album.
1: Right? Me too.
0: Yeah. Every track on that.
1: That's another podcast.
0: See? We got the wheels turning now. Before we get back into our listening, let's just talk a quick moment about the ability to judge distance. I mean, you had some really great success with that, too, and you were able to get your name out there, create a bigger network. I seem to even recall, like, seeing you on the Indigenous Music Countdown a bunch with that, too, yeah.
1: Oh, yeah, for sure. That was a really fun record. That might be my, like, funnest, most positive. I mean, it's not really even that positive, but,
0: A little bit more carefree than what we're going to be talking about with this release anyway.
1: Sure, yeah.
0: I am looking forward to coming back after our first batch of tunes and exploring some of the themes on here. You recorded at a prestigious studio with a high-profile producer. You brought along a bunch of ladies that really can rock. And, we have so much more to talk about. Let's see. As has been custom here on Guy Note here recently, I was wondering if you could give me a couple of recommendations of new music that you feel people got to check out. Who do we got to know about?
1: In the women power vein, my friend Edzu, who's a West Coast, I think he's Clinkett from like up north in the Yukon.
0: Oh, nice.
1: Anyway, he's such a powerhouse, and he just dropped a song called Warrior Song, and I listened to it the other day. And definitely deserves a spin because she was like such a force. And Andrina Terrain is a good friend of mine out of Winnipeg. And she dropped an album and it's super beautiful. I was lucky enough to preview it a few months ago when I was in Winnipeg. And I was just like, could not wait to hear the whole thing when it's done. So yeah, definitely those two. My girl, Kelly Fraser.
0: Yeah.
1: Obviously.
0: Oh yeah, most definitely.
1: And there's a lot of stuff going on. I'm really enjoying it.
0: There's never been a better time for Indigenous music, and we're gonna hear from a lot of ladies that rock today. In fact, I thought we would go with that theme, and I do believe, as I look at the list, that everybody on here is some female powerhouse. You know what I mean? So we're gonna come back and talk about Super Blood Wolf Moon. In the meantime, enjoy these three selections. Adrena Terrain, See Me Through the Night, the Putafay Trio with Woman Sacred, and kicking things off right now from Christy Lane Sinclair's Super Blood Wolf Moon, Asaranon Da Jates. You ought to sing along with Heart Bites today on Gyno.

0: Andrina Terrain, See Me Through the Night, a great track coming by way of recommendation from today's featured guest, Christy Lane Sinclair. If you're just now tuning in, it's great to welcome Christy back to the show. A lot has transpired since she last joined me on Gyno, I think about 5 or 6 years ago now, on the heels of her then latest release, The Ability to Judge Distance. She's back with a brand new album called Super Blood Wolf Moon, and there are a lot of themes that we ought to start diving into. And, you know, something tells me, Christy, that you really have something to say with this release, yeah?
1: Yeah, I mean, I think it was 5 years between releases, and, you know, I really wanted to do an album, and I really wanted it to tell a story. The funny thing with an album is that I feel like it makes itself. It makes itself known, and it wants to do what it wants to do.
0: Yeah.
1: And definitely, I thought I was done songwriting, and then it's like, we're totally not done. We're only halfway done, actually. So I kind of had to pause everything and continue writing, and this is what came out. And then it was finally done, and then COVID happened. It was a bit of a release famine, and I was like, I don't really see that. And I'm like, but I really, really, really need to.
0: Yeah.
1: So it's out. It's probably been ready for 2 years. I'm actually halfway through my next album, which has never happened before. I've never done both at the same time.
0: Yeah, sure.
1: Like, that's just like kind of unheard of, like energy wise, for sure.
0: Well, it's got to help you keep the momentum going, too, right?
1: It's kind of fun. Yeah, it's kind of fun. But it's like almost all projects that were like held back in COVID are now happening now. And I'm just like, whoa, pump the brakes. I've been like on the couch for like 3 years.
0: Yeah. So the songs came together. You weren't setting out to, I guess, create a narrative, but you started to notice some similarities between them. And I guess one of the themes that you do explore on here is the need to discuss some of these hard discussions, you know, domestic abuse and PTSD.
1: I mean, a lot of these songs were birthed out of, like, in my house, post domestic violence, PTSD, still a thing in my life now. Which I don't think it ever really goes away. But I mean, I wrote the songs, and I write a lot of songs for myself. And I don't, and I'm like, you know, it's either too personal, or it's like, I don't want to talk about it. And some of these were definitely those songs. And, you know, I didn't want to, but I felt like I had to. And now that I have, it feels so much better.
0: Therapeutic, like a release.
1: Yeah, it's totally like freeing, you know? Yeah. Like, and especially I'm getting like feedback from women, which is so nice and so supportive, because also I have people to talk to. Because, like, at the time, I had no one to talk to, and it was super lonely. And what I did a lot of the times was look for music that reflected my own experience, and I couldn't find one.
0: Sure.
1: I couldn't find, like, one song. But it's because, you know, like, stuff like this can be, like, a career killer for women. And, you know, I think, you know, it's 2023.
0: It's time to get with it, right?
1: Right, it's time to get with it. It's time to talk about it and not just be like, you know, it's not airing your dirty laundry.
0: Right.
1: It's real life, and it's happening to more people than a lot of people think. So
0: see, that to me is really, I guess, kind of discouraging, because, you know, I don't know. I would hope that there would be some progress on that, but man, there's still so much to do as far as good relations with the other, right?
1: Well, I mean, especially like even during COVID, like our prime minister, you know, it's like the press conferences about other things are like super long, and it's like, also a side note, we just put in like $5 million towards like domestic violence. But I've talked to, like, you know, like the helplines and all this stuff, but it's like, you know, it got a lot worse during COVID because people are staying at home with their abusers, and there's money problems,
0: right.
1: And yada, yada, yada. And it just kind of wasn't talked about. Or like the weirdest part was like during COVID, the helplines went dead.
0: Oh, wow.
1: Because nobody was phoning in because they were surrounded by, with their abusers. So, and then it got really bad. And then there was lots of people calling the helplines. Anyway, I mean, it sucks. Everything sucks.
0: Christy, I'm glad the feedback has generally been really positive, and I hope this signals a change in the tide as well. And I think it's going to continue to resonate with a lot of people, and I think it will be instrumental in helping to facilitate these conversations. You know, let's talk about one last thing before we get back into the tunes, and specifically the title. You told me that there is a meaning behind the Super Blood Wolf Moon. You haven't told me it yet, and the suspense is killing me.
1: I hope this is a good story. No, but I think when I was working on this record, because it spanned over 2 years, it was funny when I would write every song, I would notice that it was a full moon. I'm like, oh my god, I'm totally writing with the cycle without really knowing it. And then the last song on the album was the night of the Super Blood Wolf Moon.
0: Oh.
1: And it was huge, and it was red, and it was just so amazing. And I was just like, what a dope title for a record.
0: Oh, yeah.
1: And it's like true. And it's, you know, and the artwork based around it, and just like transformation. And it was just kind of great. And my cousin like designed all the artwork for it. It's tied to artwork.
0: Cool.
1: With the moon transforming me into a wolf.
0: It's an impressive release, even aesthetically, as you were mentioning the artwork. And I do think that was a super cool story to talk about, too, because as we were getting caught up before actually pressing record here, right? Like, I'm working on this full moon radio project and really feel it kind of important to reckon time kind of in our traditional ways as well, right? So, I always like to nerd out with things like that. So I thank you so much, Christine.
1: Thank you.
0: It was touching to see you include a sample from Kelly Frazier on here. And I was wondering if you could help to introduce this next song that we're going to be listening to.
1: Of course. So the song is Break. Initially, Kelly Frazier was going to be on this album. She had PTSD as well. She is a good friend of mine. She wanted to actually like massage this album and learn from the recording process and just be there. And I didn't actually know she had PTSD. So when I was writing Break, afterwards, I'm just like, it's missing

0: like a girl.
1: Everything is out there. If you really want to know the truth, all you have to do is... Everything is out there if you really want to know the truth.
2: But why does the Indian Act not have power over us, though? What do you mean by that when you said that?
1: Because it was never given the authority to have power over us. It just made them believe that it has the power.

0: is out there. If you really want to know the truth, all you have to do is, everything is out there.
1: But why does the Indian Act not have power over us, though? What do you mean by that when you said that?
0: Because it was never given the authority to have power

0: a new release from Edzu called Warrior Song, and coming by recommendation from the great Christy Lane Sinclair for your listening pleasure today on Gyno. I'd just like to take a quick moment to encourage listeners out there to go and check out the full archive at gynomusic.fm, and as always, you're welcome to check the local listings at nv1.org. Christy, what a nice conversation this has been. It's been a pleasure getting caught back up with you after all these years, and congratulations on a new release. And as we kind of start to wind things down, I wonder what's on your agenda. What do you have coming up?
1: You're not going to believe it, but I'm going to tour a bit. Ah. Oh, no, wait, I can't believe it. I mean, they locked me up for so long. It's the feast after the famine.
0: Yeah, for sure.
1: So yeah, I think I'm just booking a bunch of shows around BC locally. And I'm just going to keep on that vein. Like, I'm just going to keep going out and playing and living my life. And I'm halfway through making another record right now.
0: What can you tell us about that?
1: It's super fun. I mean, it's kind of like, because I was like trained in classical guitar, and then it meant, but I fell in love with grunge. I feel like this has all been coming out in the wash, but I feel like my music is kind of sinking into exactly what I've been trying to do. So the next record is just amping it even more up and like tightening it up.
0: Cool.
1: And, you know, it's a lot of rock. There's classical guitar on it. Kind of, but I don't know. I kind of hard to describe. It's different. It's like I keep having babies with better baby daddies.
0: Well, any anticipated release date for this, or are we still a little far out for that?
1: I'm not sure. I think it'll be at least maybe a year.
0: Okay. Yeah, you got to let this breathe and ride this way for a while, too.
1: I want to bask a little bit.
0: Yeah, and you absolutely deserve to do that, too. Once again, it's well put together. The songs are thoughtful. But yet, you know, we find that delicate balance, I think. You capture that nicely with this. And congratulations on all your continued success. I'm happy you get to hit out on the road. And one last question. Where can people find more of you at?
1: Oh, I think upon all the things. The iTunes, the Spotify, the Amazon, ConcealingSinclair.com, what have you. I think I'm easy to find.
0: Yeah.
1: I don't Google myself too often, but
0: this has been such a nice conversation, and I really can't thank you enough for taking a little bit of time to join me on Gyno today.
1: Yeah, it's always amazing talking to you.

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2: Well, we get the kids. She's a silach thunder. Damn it, the last clouds. 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
4: The song that we're going to sing is Staldem Kputlas, Sinach Mioch. This is the song of our head chief, Nuchim Laich, Sichi Lach Eich, Chief Putlas. So what we'll do is we'll go through the words first so everyone can repeat after me. Achayut Studo.
5: Achayut Studo.
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4: Wasl kwalten dal.
5: Wasl kwalten dal.
4: Dinu klach sut aich.
5: Dinu klach sut aich.
4: That's what she says, the one that has given birth to us, that our crest is the sun. So this first line is explaining that from the beginning of time, from the fixing of the world, that everything came through the Creator, four carpenters, and that our first ancestors descended from the upper world in the form of the crest, guided by the eyelashes of the sun. Next verse, Ge'ants, Klukia, Ge'isi sut mimk, Sichila chaich stach, Danap sult aich. It is to me that everything pulls towards, as if the world had tilted and the wealth of the sea had flowed to his village. So this is talking about the Smayusta of the four brothers of Khum Klutz, that at the beginning of time, Ashkwendam, the Creator, sent down the four brothers and they landed on this mountain here behind us, Nuslacham, Many Relatives Mountain, also called Skulukt, Raven's Canupo Mountain. And they landed there, they came down and they built their village at Khum Klutz, and they built their fish weir, the first Sichmak was put in the river there. And it was as if the wealth of the sea, that the world had tilted, and the wealth of the sea flowed straight to his trap. He was able to call the people together, able to feast the people, to potlatch the people. And from that he got the name Sichila Chaich, what we sing in this song. And that name is referring to the world tilting, the wealth flowing to him so he could share it with the people. So that verse is talking a bit about the lineage that the Putlis family descends from their first ancestors. And the last verse, Ganu'am da'chitz, Wanuchalk su'atz, Nuchim leicht aich, Wachit su't aich. This is a very powerful verse. It's the dedication that the lineage of Putlis has to our nation, saying that I am unmovable like a mountain from Nuchalk territory, like my ancestor, Nuchim Laich, like my ancestor, Wachit. So here we have our chief, our Staldam, dedicating to the nation that their lineage, just as they've always done from the beginning of time, will continue to caretake for our territory and our nation. Why? Nuyam Tlam Gil, Disutz, Distaldam Cheuch, Potlas, Sichilachaich, Nuchim Laich, Why no nos yams?
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1: 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Okay, Aloha's my name. 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I'm more than Pocahontas, Mulan, the Moana, Merida. 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Turn identity crisis to some nice advice. Just be yourself, yes, cause we're all blessed. 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And our blood is the recipe. 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

0: My name's David Hodges. 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I hope you guys appreciate it.
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0: 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That there the story of Quach and snuyan sakus here on Nuchalk Radio.
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3: Okay, this is 9.4.4.6.1, is to think so. Now, I think this is still ma, but okay. How could I say I think so. How could I say I believe that he is sick?
2: I believe that. What's the bitch cooks? Kimmelites.
3: I know he's sick.
2: Yeah.
3: Or, I think he's sick.
2: It's the blood, it's cooks. Oh, no. Come like, oh. Come like, ma. I think he is sick. Come like, and he eats the cooks. Come like, and he eats the cooks. I think he is sick.
3: Come like,
2: Nichitsnikooks. Yeah, that's right. Kmalaichlichitsnikooks. Yeah, Kmalaichlichitsnikooks. It's kind of hard. Uh-huh. That's the story of the
3: most How could I say? I don't think I'm working, I think I'm playing.
2: Achkooks. Ach, cooks, ksnabaks, kusham, cooks, a last. Ach, cooks, ksnabaks, kusham, a last. I'm not working, I'm playing.
3: Could I say, I think I'm working?
2: Ksnabaks, le cooks, ksnabaks, le cooks, I am working.
3: I am working. Could I say, ach, I don't think I'm working?
2: Ach, nchit cooks, ksnabaks.
3: Ach, nchit cooks, ksnabaks.
2: Yeah, I don't think I'm working.
3: Wix huisamts.
2: Because I'm playing. Yeah.
3: Okay. How could I say, I think I'm hungry.
2: That's a thirst.
3: That's a thirst.
2: Coffee break is a thirst.
3: Oh, coffee break, it's a shun.
2: Yeah.
3: Oh.
2: Cookies eat a lot.
3: Oh.
2: Kunamch.
3: How can I ask how to say something again?
2: Cookies eat a lot. Kunamch.
3: Alatsichut, wait.
2: Get some.
3: Achonek,
2: no.
3: I would say I don't think they're good. Ach, yeah,
2: cookies.
3: Ach, cookies.
2: Oh.
3: Okay. I'm just gonna do a little bit more so I can finish this section, then I'll go grab the cookies.
2: Yeah.
3: Okay. How can I say, I suppose, if somebody says, I think I need to build a new house.
2: I think I need a new house. A next, a legacy horse, soul. A next, a legacy horse, soul. I want a new house.
3: I want a new house, huh?
2: A next, a legacy horse, soul.
3: How could I say, I don't think you need it?
2: Ach, lada, need you.
3: Achlodonidich. That's a good word, boy. Neat.
2: Ayutskna. What's Dominic's dach? Esther, his wife.
3: How?
2: Esther was his new wife. Or his wife. They were hairdressers. And he had a husband that used to say that he could use one English word. He says that if you have no word for a language, you use one English word. He says, he used to say that to me. And they do that in the French too. Uh-huh. They'll say one word English too.
3: Uh-huh.
2: In French, that's what he was saying.
3: Yeah.
2: I've got his name now, that guy. They moved to Kamloops. But his wife was Esther. They were hairdressers.
3: Okay.
2: I used to always go to them. After they left, now I go to Lloyd.
3: Okay.
2: Yeah.
3: Now, if I tell you I'm really good looking, Yaliwats, eh?
2: Yeah.
3: How could you say, well, I suppose that's true.
2: Uh-huh. Yeah.
3: Maybe that's true.
2: Maybe that's true. The Yasi, that's Yayasi.
3: So I say, Yayasit. And you say, maybe.
2: Yeah, see, no, too.
3: That's not maybe. Or I suppose. Or,
2: If you want to say maybe.
3: Okay, how could I say, I think that there's a bear living on that hill?
2: I think there's a bear sleeping up there.
3: Okay, could you say it again?
2: Is that okay? Did you say sleep?
3: Yeah.
2: Nu zu dick gucks acht stickal a little looked a further up there and the black bear and the dick gucks acht stickal a sight or a stuck either way a la sight or else a stuck way over. Yeah.
3: Okay, how could I say okay, nutzudikt. What's that mean?
2: Nutzudikt, maybe.
3: Maybe, eh?
2: Yeah.
3: How else could I use that word? Nutzudikt.
2: Maybe. Nutzudikt gukske. Nutzudikt gukske. Nutzudikt gukske. Kabel ola.
3: I
2: think I'm going to Vancouver on the 6th, but if it snows, I can go.
3: Mm.
2: Yeah.
3: All right.
2: Come in. Oh, it's the tornadoes. We're doing Indian language. Sayan. Looks like a Sayan.
3: Sayan?
2: Yeah.
3: Waksteich. Waksteich.
2: That's Tuesday's, my granddaughter's husband.
3: Oh, okay.
2: Yeah. She works at the... She works at the band office, secretary, and that's her husband, Sayan. He's from Balabala.
3: Okay.
2: Yeah.
3: Now, if you tell me, if I tell you something, I say, And I say, I saw Sninik. If I say, oh, I saw Sninik when I was hiking. And how could you ask, are you sure?
2: Kaleit gugske, kaleit disnenik alasamtut. Astunika. I see a Sninik yesterday.
3: Kaleit.
2: Kaleit de. Kaleit. Kaleit disnenik altisamtut. Astunika. I see a Sninik in the mountain.
3: Yesterday,
2: yeah.
3: Okay, how could I say, well, to the best of my knowledge, as far as I know, or, you know, how could I say, how could you ask me, is that true?
2: Al-ayadu.
3: Al-ayadu?
2: Al-ayadu, yeah.
3: So how would I answer, say, oh, yeah, as far as I know, that, as far as I could tell, that's true.
2: Awas ayilukuks.
3: Okay, I'll stop that there.
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0: Well, Nike to 6 gate Luton. 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All the last time,
1: I know how much.
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1: chai, chai, le chai, was na bichat, was na bichat, was na bich, na bich, na bich, na bich, was na bich, was na bich, was na bichat, was na bichat. 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
0: Why?
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0: Why?

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I am learning as I go. Why? Alla quashtanim wason huats. Dich tch dinumau da tluk da manst ach. In the beginning of the universe, there was the Creator. Why? Alla quashtanim wason huats. Dich tch dinumau da tluk da manst ach. In the beginning of the universe, there was the Creator. That's a general translation. More directly, it's kind of along at the fixing of the sky, a friend above there, our Father, kind of something along those lines. Why? Alla quashtanim wason huats dich dinumau da tluk da manst ach. Our Creator decided to make many beautiful things. Slach is many, or much, or lots. Our Creator decided to make many beautiful things. Ach eis tamanstach, ska ilk einichis, ska kstus, wa slach, wa yaliwa ats. Our Creator decided to make many beautiful things. Ach eis tamanstach, ska ilk einichis, ska kstus, wa slach, wa yaliwa ats. First, he created the four carpenters, masmas leneoch. Wichnawats, du masmas leneochats, wa patsachlau, wa kstus ashtamanstach. First, the four carpenters, or the four carpenters first were made by our Father above there, or our Father. Wichenau ats, du masmas leneochats, wa patsachlau, wa kstus ashtamanstach. First, the four carpenters were created by our Father. These four brothers were given the task of shaping the world. These four brothers were given the task of shaping the world. Wich kutzin, wich kutzin, tch. Wich kutzin, tch, dunum musau. Mus is four. That makes them those four kind of numusau. Du mas mas la neoch tch. Wa kstut wa son chwats ash tch.

Waxtus wasichim wasonchwats. 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I didn't see it myself, but it's known to be, it's said to be, di Qualam Teich, Yuladimut, Dom K, dich, di qualam teich iuladimut domku, wa xtus wa sichim wa sonchwats the sky, sichim wa sonchwats he created the light, wa xtus wa sichim wa sonchwats he created the light. Next is matlapalitzik, he created the water, rivers, ocean, and ice. 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Next is the younger brother. Sochi is younger brother. 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Then the next brother is Matlapichwak. He created the forests, trees, plants, and medicines. 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Hear that wa and atz again, surrounding asikach. Wa and atz is a plural, the. Wa xtus alatsai wa asikachatz, and wa ichsa do atz, ichsa, medicine. 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The youngest brother is Itliutliuhlak. He created the land and the mountains. Dich itzik da quachuntch Itliutliuhlak domku, wa xtus di kululam chilt auch, en wa sumtich atz. The youngest brother is Itliutliuhlak. He created the land and the mountains. Dich itzik da quachuntch, the youngest sibling, da quachuntch Itliutliuhlak domku, Itliutliuhlak domku, he's known as, it is said. Wa xtus me di kululam hilt out, the land, our land there, en wa sumt ich atz, and our mountains, en wa sumt ich atz. Why? That there, a short story of the four carpenters, and ash kwashtanim wa sonchwats, ala kwashtanim wa sonchwats, ala kwashtanim wa sonchwats, the fixing of the world, of the sky, the beginning of our world. Stitunitsapanus sign on up insta kwach.

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1: 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Thank you all for listening.
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1: 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Scotum sit galatate. The mayor stimulate. As the cremist, the snappers, cochest in a halcyon stead, and the cholesterol, or snotel, as coconuts that is sensed, sequelted, with cochem, simis, as quintet, nahum, sastrala, or metastom. Was it the cat cries as an abate the cranny? Was an art that costach? When was left to moment at all yet sick? No measure a stone to moment at cost. The snappet as slumman chased at them stuck. The snappet as wish it to get a silk smaller to stroll a session a bit stuff. 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
1: 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Cael chalwllym dwyllab, cael chalwllym dwyllab, cael chalwllym o llwbos i tynachog, I'm sure we eat nachog, that is, speak nachog. 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
3: Gags amat.
2: Gags amat.
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2: Gags amat.
1: Gax amat. Why, Sue?
3: Gax amat.
2: Gax amat.
1: Gax amat. Why, Madam Hooks, our previous phrases.
4: Gax umat nu.
1: Gax umat nu. And before that.
4: Galix amat nu.
1: Galix amat nu. Why, so these two here.
3: Gex amat.
1: Gex amat and.
4: Galix amat no.
1: Having the same amat in their variations on that way in which we say gex. Why, once more.
3: Gex amat.
2: Gex amat.
1: Gex amat. Gex amat.
2: Gex amat.
1: We had to say "Utsalti songcht." This is the phrase "Utsalti songcht," and we're going to continue to share it throughout our show today. Utsalti sit nachalkim chenus tainam nach olas gachbelchs gachs nichiprut utsalti sit. Stay tuned to the end of the show to hear it again in English. Oi, so we're going to begin now with our language. Going over some of the examples we have for sounds having the hya. I'm going to take us to that momentarily here. We have been going over the four sounds not found in English. That's the title of this lesson that we have here. And is those sounds hy, hw, hy, and the seven, which is the pause. Why? So, let's begin with this phrase here. This one is, Chris, be quiet. Why nus tainam nach?
3: Chris nus namch.
1: Chris nus namch.
2: Chris nus namch.
1: So, we can use this in a way to say whoever's name chim chimena nuchs namch. Nuchs namch is having that word nuchs, which is the root word meaning quiet. Nuchs namch, the main part of our phrase here, telling someone be quiet. Weisu.
3: Chris nuchs namch.
2: Chris nuchs namch.
1: Nuchs namch, be quiet. So in the same way that we tell an individual to amdich, sit down, we also have at the end of this nuchs nam, nuchs namch, nuchs namch.
2: Nuchs namch.
1: And once more.
3: Chris nuchs namch.
1: Nuchs namch. And let's go to another phrase. Have you got two?
4: Snoo snoo.
2: Snoo snoo.
1: Snoo snoo. Have you got two? So, last time we went over a phrase, this, I have other friends, of course, and is having that word, which means have or possess. And this is made up of two nechalk letters, two sounds, sha, sa. And so that's having that cat hissing sound first, and then following it to the, which is the LH. If you're learning how to make that sound, you can probably perhaps begin with the L, la, kind of get an idea of where exactly we place the tongue to make that sound. La, and hold it. Hold it, blow air from the lungs to the side of the mouth, outside the mouth. That is the LH. La.
2: I was just thinking of when you do that, it's kind of like you're just trying to make a TH sound when you're holding the L sound, or the L position, I mean.
1: That's often how anyone is referring to this sound when they are starting to learn it, you know, that I've, with much of our language learners, that they would compare it to that sound. Mm. And even think of the, what do you call it? You think of the way in which it's also written. You have TH, you have LH. And is sort of similar to that, I guess. And another way that you can also get an understanding of it is by comparing it to that of what they call a lateral lisp.
2: Oh, yes.
1: A lateral lisp is when someone speaks like this, having that kind of lisp. And literally, it's the same thing.
2: Mm.
1: It's the exact same thing. In linguistics, they call it a lateral fricative.
2: A fricative.
1: Oh, lateral fricative. And so that is the term that they're using there, lateral, which is meaning from the side, you know?
2: Oh, okay.
1: It's like the way that I remember learning that word when you're doing what they call lateral raises, when you're working out, working out your shoulders, lateral raises. And then also that they refer, I think, to, I don't know if it's related or if it's the same, but these muscles that you have down here that are around the back and kind of around the rib area, your lats.
2: Your lats.
1: Yeah, lats.
2: That's funny. Just saying it as that.
1: Yeah. Anyway. Snoo snoo. And so this is going directly into that word snooze. Snooze. There is, in the writing, you know, no reason for us to have that repeated. And so when you see it written, it's written C-L-H-N-U-S. Snooze. Having two. It's not separated there. Like, we don't write it C-L-H-L-H-N-U-S. You know what I mean?
2: Mm-hmm.
1: And so we say it all together. Snooze, snooa, because it's just having that exact same sound. It's kind of similar to that of how when we say osmich, that we say it all as being one, rather than saying osmich and separating them. Snooze, snooa.
2: Snooze, snooa.
1: Have you got two? And so that could perhaps be you know, general, mm-hmm. asking us, have you got two of what?
2: I just read a phrase earlier saying I have two cars and I can't remember how they worded it. Okay. Okay.
1: Perhaps a way of saying.
2: Yeah, I like how you said, I heard in the phrase that I read today was wa.
1: Perhaps it's wa. Mm-hmm. I just think sometimes, you know, to put it like that,
2: mm-hmm.
1: it's like saying that I have two of vehicles.
2: Yeah.
1: You know, maybe it's not necessary then.
2: Mm-hmm. And then I think when they said one, it was just mawalli di khumdimut.
1: Mawalli di khumdimut. Yeah. Maybe to say that, so maybe also you heard it differently. Maybe you heard it gil khumdimut.
2: Gil khumdimut. Like, is gil like none?
1: Ach.
2: Oh.
1: No. Gil is have.
2: Oh, okay.
1: Gil. Is
2: none.
1: Okay. If you're lacking something. A good way to remember that is that when we say kichnus and we say kismau when we're counting, is that kichnus is lacking two. That's literally lacking two from the number 10. And then kismau is lacking one.
2: Mm-hmm.
1: When we say kich is this way of saying lacking, but then when it's coming before a word that has the S sound, smal, it just becomes ki-smal, rather than saying like ki-smal.
2: Mm-hmm.
1: Ki-smal. And why it's said like that. Gi-sh, on the other hand, where this sound is more of a g sound, is having.
2: Okay.
1: Another way in which we say have. Gi-sh-hum-di-mut-ch. I have a vehicle.
2: Mm-hmm.
1: Gee whiz. How do you say that? I have. Snusas wakhumdimutcht. Wakhumdimutcht. Maybe. I don't know. That sounds like.
2: I'm sure two I could find it.
1: Vehicles I have.
2: Yeah.
1: Sort of in a
2: two
1: sense.
2: Two vehicles I have.
1: Sort of in a sense that, like. Sometimes you don't need to say the literal word meaning have something, right? It's like how we say, well, it's kind of a different example, but if I say die Cookbeats, you know, saying my grandfather.
2: Mm-hmm. It's kind of like just stating that you have them, or indicating, I mean.
1: Yeah, so when we say that, though, is like an expression of some sort of possession, but is like a relation to, right? If I say it of an object, though, di nupt, you know, like snus, di snus wan nupt, I have two shirts.
2: Mm-hmm.
1: Something like that, I guess. I think, anyway.
2: Yeah, I'm just looking through here, so it might take me a moment.
1: Snus. So, maybe let's move on from here, then. Snus nua, have you got two? Let's listen to it once more. And Chaimin is going to look for that phrase she found. Let's go to another example having that same word. This is Elvis is my friend, or I have Elvis for a friend.
4: Smadum Elvis.
1: Smadum Elvis.
2: Smadum Elvis.
1: Oh. So this is why, you know, when, you know, when I said this, I have two vehicles, that my instinct was along the lines of saying, because we include that to say what it is I have of.
2: Mm-hmm.
1: And also why in these translations here we have two. One in which English we probably would say more commonly saying Elvis is my friend. You know, that's more the way that we would say in English. And then this other way of saying, probably less common in English, I have Elvis for a friend.
2: Mm-hmm.
1: Where this is meaning for, that's coming before the name Elvis. Elvis. Madame Elvis.
2: Madame Elvis.
1: And so maybe we'll break that down. So just like the Snusnua, do you have two? We have at the beginning followed by smadum. Smadum.
2: Smadum.
1: And so when we say that smadum is saying I have a friend.
2: Mm.
1: It's not quite complete in saying it, right?
2: Smadum.
1: And then that following it is meaning for. Have friend I in Elvis, even like, you know, like I think of that song on that Toy Story, which is saying that you got a friend in me.
2: Mm-hmm.
1: It's saying in. And so those are all kind of similar in that way of saying, you know, like I have Elvis for a friend.
2: Mm-hmm.
1: I have a friend in Elvis. In is just that preposition, right?
2: Yes.
1: So, Ananatsunai, the linguist jargon used to always call it preposition. What the heck are those? Well, prepositions.
2: Is it something that's like stated before a, what is it?
1: So what I would say is like, you know, what I've done in my own experience, we can go over briefly some of the prepositions, but go and look up prepositions on Google and find out all the prepositions that there are in English. There's some 200 prepositions, I think they say, but about 30 of them that are frequently used in the English language. In Nechalk, there are four, and is one of them. Prepositions can be in, at, on, about, with, etc., etc., etc. So prepositions are those that here says link pronouns, nouns, or phrases to other words in a sentence. Oui. So there's numerous prepositions in English, but just think of that. In Nechalk, there's only four of them.
2: Mm-hmm.
1: You know, like I heard someone say a way of saying that they said on in a phrase that typically in English you wouldn't say that preposition for it, and then they corrected themselves and used a different one. They said of or from, I think.
2: Mm-hmm.
1: Anyway, but in Nechalk it would make sense because you're just using the one.
2: Yes.
1: Why?
2: So here, it says, Hnusulau wakhumdimutz. And then it just states it as two vehicles.
1: Hnusulau wakhumdimutz. So that's different because it's not saying have.
2: Mm-hmm.
1: That's saying that there's just two vehicles.
2: Okay, yeah. Maybe yeah. I just misremembered what I.
1: Hnusulau?
2: Yeah.
1: Snusulau. Yeah, so that would be saying that there are two of them vehicles.
2: Okay, stating that there's two.
1: Yeah, two of them.
2: Why?
1: So back to this, though. I think we're probably... I'm probably really going into too much detail with this. Elvis. I just wanted to share why in that phrase of saying I have two vehicles that we would say
2: Hyakhomdimutz.
1: Mm-hmm. If we say Hnust Hyakhomdimutz. I have two vehicles.
2: Mm-hmm.
1: Yeah. I have two for vehicles, sort of similar to this in English how we say I have Elvis for a friend.
2: Mm-hmm.
1: Yeah. Smadum Elvis.
2: Elvis.
1: We can replace the name. You can say Chimchimena. I have Chimchimena for a friend. Dadala. I have Dadala for a friend.
2: If you were going to say, what? Okay, just listen.
1: Yeah, that's where, you know, that's making the difference.
2: Okay.
1: Is the other saying that,
2: okay.
1: Are you my friend? Or do I have you for a friend is like literally how we can translate that.
2: And then just au, or wait. Trying to say it the other way. Yes, I'm your friend, I guess.
1: Au, smadamchinu.
2: Okay.
1: Au,
2: smadamchinu. You have me as a friend. Maybe.
1: I have you for a friend. I have you for a friend.
2: Smadamchinu. Okay.
1: Yeah. Trying to think of that now, that song. How you could put it into Nechok. You got a friend in me. You got smadamchnu. Yeah, it doesn't make sense that way. It would probably be easier to say it smadamchinu, just like we said there, I think. Mm-hmm. I've been trying to think of that for a while. But I don't know, maybe another way that you could say is like, are you my friend or are you my relative? Is smadamchnua uchents.
2: Oh, okay.
1: That would be different, you know. So just be more saying that, are you my relative?
2: Mm-hmm.
1: Are you a relative to me?
2: Yeah, sort of like, are you related to me?
1: Ah, Zaima. Why? Let's move on. Let's move on from these ones. So, we're going over examples having Hya. We've also had gone over some examples having sa as well. Let's learn a little bit about how to say a female dog. Why nu shtainam nach? I wouldn't have chose that one again. You know, I always say this. I wouldn't have chose that if I knew that that was just my own voice. So that's something that we can make applicable, I think, to any when we talk about if it's a male or female in speaking of simsk, that we would say chnasl, I believe is the way that they say it, and also imlakl if it's male, imlakl. I'm going to move on from that then. Trying to find here some phrase examples for y'all. Why? What about this one here? The baby's diaper is coming off. I wonder about that one. I wonder if that's supposed to be kseich. Kseich.
2: Because it would be coming, like, pulling off, pretty much, eh?
1: Yeah, it's coming off. The only reason I think that is because sometimes we have those instances between sounds where you get, like, a... How do I say it? It's like those examples we're giving about how, like, in Nechalk you have two different ways of saying, but they're referring to the same thing. Like when we say asach or asach, that they're both being the same because the area at which you make those sounds are essentially the same area.
2: Mm-hmm.
1: And that's the same for the k. When we say k or we say h, they're quite close together. And so sometimes we have that where, like even... And recording this morning, I was listening to Eli Stice, same speaker that's here, was saying this Quinichtitz, which is meaning that I doubt it. She is saying Quinichtitz Gadolu now. I doubt that they're going to win. And in one moment she said Quinichtitz, Quinichtitz.
2: Mm-hmm.
1: And so sometimes it's just that kind of way in which the relationship between those sounds are so close together, sometimes you might hear one or the other,
2: mm-hmm.
1: you know, and so that's kind of what comes to mind. It's also like words like nuschas,
2: mm-hmm.
1: which is meaning a glutton. And the first time that I heard that, speakers Amos Talio and Beatrice Elliott were saying it nuschas,
2: mm-hmm.
1: nuschas, which is slightly different, right? Then it's saying the more of a g sound, more of a solid sound, opposed to this nuschas that we have. Could be similar to the way how we speak differently in sometimes in English.
2: Mm-hmm.
1: You know, how you talk about, you know, normally we say time, but for Saith Kortin, they might say time.
2: Yeah,
1: but sometimes. Time is it.
2: Yeah. Sometimes.
1: Yeah. So that's kind of how I think. Yeah, it's getting to like linguistic talk. It's kind of an interesting thing.
2: Yeah, it is.
1: It happens also, like there's a way in which there's these sound changes, these sound shifts that happen in history of languages. It's happened in English too, where they talk about how the P sound had evolved over time into the F sound. And so some of the archaic ways of saying certain words or which languages they derive from were said initially with the P sound, and then it changed over time in English to go from P to this F sound with certain words.
2: Mm-hmm.
1: I don't know those words off the top of my head, but just as being examples of how, you know, some of these could be different.
2: I was trying to look up the diapers coming off in the dictionary, but it came up with, I found a completely different word.
1: Nuchbuthak.
2: Yeah.
1: Nuchbuthak. Yeah, so that one's actually having that one where the word hup is coming to an end. Undo is also another one that it means.
2: Mm-hmm.
1: You know, because they say it, I think, also of like undoing knot or something like that.
2: Mm-hmm.
1: But yeah, that nuchbuthak, that's using that way of saying it, whereas this one, either ksaich or ksaich, is saying and using that word ks as meaning take.
2: Yeah.
1: And so ksaich is meaning like almost in a sense take off or remove.
2: Mm-hmm.
1: There's a similar phrase that I heard once that was like ach gemindes ke ksaich di tcht ala enochont, or something like that, which is to say of a large rock that there's no way that it can be removed from that spot in the river.
2: Mm-hmm.
1: Yeah, it's too heavy. Something like that, anyway. Hey, that's just kind of my, let my thoughts start to take over and speak through and these kinds of things. But that's just my own curiosity, because the only other word that we have that could relate to Hsaich is this word, hs, which is meaning all or every.
2: Hs.
1: Like this phrase here, all of the spoons.
3: So it's with Quenilt, Cochnilit.
1: Doesn't show the rest of that phrase there. So it's with Quenilt. What else does she say there?
3: So it's with Quenilt, Cochnilit.
2: Skoknilit.
1: Skoknilit. Skoknilit. Wait, who?
3: So it's with Quenilt, Cochnilit.
1: Cochnilit. Cochnilit. I don't know if she means cook. Or I mean cook.
2: I think cook. She means cook.
1: Cook. Cochnilit. Achatnabit. All the spoons I'm using to cook with or something like that. Achatnabit. Cochnilit. Maybe we'll come back to that. Our phrase, Altisongt.
3: Gex amat.
2: Gex amat.
1: Gex amat. Gex amat.
2: Gex amat.
1: Stitchneed, Slaps New Stanum, Napole, Leet, Nahal, Chemical, Musel, Spook, Switch, Collect, Pookle, Steve Smell, Wash, Kuchel, Steve Smell, Mentally Moody, Law, Hats, we're going to take a short break, and we'll be right back after this. Here's Sanhekila with Ashi Shimena, a Sisau Gear. Why?
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3: And there you heard Sinchikila with a Sisau Gir, Asis Chimenadom, the Shoot Daish Way. And we're going to continue with our phrase, Asti Song, you heard there, Nustainim Nachos Daish.
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4: Gags Amats.
3: Gags Amats. And stay tuned. New Steinem Nach Oles Gachbelch. Stay tuned till the end of the show. Hear it again. Oi. Inutrat.
4: Oi. Before I begin, I had a question that I wanted to ask you since the beginning of the show because it just kind of like came to my mind.
3: How am I?
4: No. Yeah, I thought it's Knooks. But Noah, could I say Unstzi Chimchimina?
3: Unstzi? Typically you don't hear them say it like that, but I think you could.
4: Yeah, I was just wondering, for some reason, when I was introducing myself this at the beginning of our show, my brain was like, I wonder if I could say Unstzi. But it also is just kind of difficult going between the ts from unts into the tsi.
3: So if you hear the way that we say, you know, for me as being

0: Or, you know, like always hear my papa say, Dadla dom daich, saying he's called Dadla.
1: Mm-hmm.
0: And so those are the ones that say, like, call, like, I am called. Whereas Anshta is saying, I am. Mm. I am Dadla. You, I am Chimchimna.
1: Mm-hmm.
0: And you say, like, Anshta Chimchimna dom. Or Anshchi, perhaps. But I've never quite often heard them say Anshchi.
1: Mm-hmm. Why? Stetunits. I was just curious. I'm going to continue on here. Get into it. There was a phrase the other show that I was curious about that I didn't remember. I didn't write the English translation because I wanted to try challenge myself. But the phrase is and we were going over that, and it is, I'm just going to repeat the phrase before I continue saying it in English. And this is, come this way, or, yeah, come back this way.
0: Just say, come this way.
1: Okay, yeah. Come this way.
0: Because you say, come back, is like saying, leap toot.
1: Yeah.
0: That's where you would use that. So, you know, there's just slight difference between how you say those things.
1: Mm-hmm. Yeah, I'm glad that you mentioned leap toot. I have a phrase here that goes along the lines of that, and it's leap toot alt. I'm going back.
0: Leap zu dalt.
1: Yeah. Leap zu dalt. I have to say it more naturally, yeah. Leap zu dalt.
0: Bút all chad t chwint.
1: Bút all chad t chwint. Come this way.
0: So, it sounds like, if you're saying it, that it's speaking also in a sense of the movement.
1: Hmm.
0: That when you say bút all, because bút all is how we speak of the feet, the legs, the movement of the feet and the legs. We had also gone over last time that it could perhaps be speaking of, you know, when we use this word buk'ash, it can say of the clouds coming in the sky, or it can be said of a boat that's coming in the water.
1: Oh, yes.
0: Buk'ash.
1: Buk'ash.
0: Perhaps also that buk'ash can also maybe, perhaps, be said of a vehicle,
1: mm-hmm.
0: because we speak of the vehicle in the same way. In that phrase earlier, you said, shnushush or shnusosh. That's a way that we can speak of a vehicle, but other way that they say it is shnusash.
1: Mm.
0: And so they say, ash.
1: And that's why on the signs, it's just sayelch.
0: Oh, sayelch. So it's speaking of the movement, right?
1: Mm.
0: And I only just thought of that because, this morning, Steinach was listening to the way they were saying of a vehicle and how it's colored. They were saying mokwath or kwitath,
1: mm-hmm.
0: of a red colored vehicle or blue colored vehicle. And so there's two different ways that perhaps you can speak of a vehicle and perhaps can be related to this bukhath.
1: Mm.
0: But I don't know the fullness of, you know, what this is saying if you're saying it to someone, because that's what you're doing right here, is you're saying buk al chatz,
1: mm-hmm.
0: in the same way that we would tell someone amdich, yeah. You can tell them amdich chatz.
1: Like I'm telling someone to come this way.
0: Now.
1: Buk al chatz. Oh, now. Like right now.
0: Now. Yeah. Buk al chatz.
1: Okay. Buk al chatz. So I could say that potentially to someone if they're informal. Come this way now.
0: Mm. Because
1: we're not sure if we can say it about a car.
0: Yeah, if you had the English there with you, then we might get a little bit more. But it also might have just been that a speaker would say in English as being, come this way.
1: Yeah, in English, all it said was, come back this way.
0: Come back this way. So maybe that's also why you're saying that come back is that it's, you know, referring more to the movement with that as.
1: Another but as phrase I have here is but as

0: Buchlaseichts ola aucha.
1: Buchlaseichts. Buchlaseichts ola aucha.
0: I came here.
1: Buchlaseichts ola aucha. Yeah, so it's still just having that ach in the way that we speak of the feet, the legs, movement of the feet and the legs. And so it's conveying that coming with the movement. Buchlaseichts ola aucha. Well, Aucha is saying to this area here, this vicinity.
0: Yeah, here.
1: Oh, yeah. So it could be that, yeah.
0: Hmm. Wait. More boot phrases that I have. One that might, this also has an eich in it. One that might be suitable for the season right now. Boot eich out hja simsk. They are catching fish.
1: So my thinking is more to say
0: okay.
1: Yeah,
0: I wonder if that was just not written right.
1: You could say Buchleich. It's Buchleich is, I think,
0: it's just more common to say Buchleich.
1: Buchleich is more that you're catching, like I caught this.
0: Mm-hmm.
1: Buchleich is perhaps what,
0: like, they caught.
1: Buchleich is like what I've brought back.
0: Oh, okay.
1: Like how the snirch in Achtigeich's story, the snirch says to his children, I feel something different about this one I brought back.
0: Mm-hmm.
1: Yeah. And so, that's just how I'm thinking of the difference between the way that you say Buchleich or Buchleich. Buchleich is more that when you hear commonly about catching something, about getting game or catching fish.
0: Mm-hmm.
1: Buchleicht hjasimlkt. I caught some fish.
0: Mm-hmm.
1: Yeah. And then there's also Buchleinich, which would be Buchleinich dietz wasimlkets.
0: And what would that one be?
1: It's the same thing.
0: Oh,
1: you just
0: okay.
1: Say it differently. See, this one, Buchleicht, is saying Buchleicht hja.
0: Mm-hmm. Like, what has been caught?
1: I caught some fish.
0: Mm-hmm.
1: And then Buchleinich dietz wasimlkt is still saying I caught some fish, but you don't say it the same way. You say wasimlkt,
0: mm-hmm,
1: as opposed to saying hjasimlkt.
0: Oh, so that's just the indication of the amount.
1: There's two different ways of saying,
0: mm-hmm,
1: but they're the same, pretty much the same way of saying, that I caught some fish.
0: Mm-hmm.
1: Yeah. And so, Ayutishu?
0: Buchleicht. Oh, wait, sorry. I'm reading the wrong area of my page here now. Buchleicht hjasimlk.
1: Buchleicht hjasimlk.
0: Mm-hmm.
1: Yeah, so perhaps, yeah, just, because it's still sort of similar in a way.
0: Mm-hmm. Yeah. The one that I was just about to read is Buchleichts Altisind. So it's just, I'm coming tonight.
1: Yeah, Buchleichts Altisind.
0: Mm-hmm.
1: Or I have come. Because when we say Eich, see, this is why it's confusing for me, because Eich is this sort of similar to, in English, how we say, like, words that have ed at the end.
0: Yeah.
1: And so, in English, with that word come, we would say came, right? Like, mm-hmm, I came this evening.
0: I feel what might be easier is if I had the recordings that these phrases came from. Because I'm just reading lists of words that kind of just are scrambled, and I'm picking pieces that are around the same area when I find these sections, because another has the same phrase of Buchleichts Altisind, but it adds Achma Buchleichts Altisind, meaning I might not come this evening.
1: Mm. Mm-hmm. Yeah, you could say those, I suppose. Yeah.
0: Mm-hmm.
1: You could say both of those.
0: Yeah.
1: Buchleicht.
0: It's just interesting just how, what's the word, versatile this boot can be.
1: Mm-hmm.
0: I kept finding that I kept going back to it because I could also say things like, bring what you're holding here.
1: So going back to that, though, like if you say it differently, you could say,
0: I might come tonight.
1: Or I might not come.
0: Okay, but I might not come.
1: Yeah, or I might not come. Yeah, it's at the gooks because gooks is like on the contrary.
0: Mm-hmm.
1: You know, saying like, but I might not.
0: Mm.
1: And I might not come.
0: Mm-hmm.
1: You know, it's just different ways of saying.
0: Yeah. No, that's really interesting. But I might not come. Going along with that, you could say, oh, you did come.
1: Oh, did you come?
0: Okay.
1: Yeah. Or sort of along the lines of, yeah. Oh, are you coming?
0: Okay.
1: Or are you coming? Buklnalagu.
0: I might come.
1: No, buklnalagu is like, yes, I am coming. You know, okay. Add the do yes, now I'm onto coming. It. Do is sort of being affirmative about it. Buklnalagu. Or, aw, buklnalagu. You could just say it like that. Buklnalagu.
0: Mm. Buklnalagu.
1: Yes, I am coming.
0: I'm coming this way. I'm just trying to add that one from previous phrases that I was saying the other day. Because I had said, My friend is coming this way. So I was just trying to mash what you said with a word that I knew.
1: I don't know. It just sounds like it sounds almost funny to say that I am coming this way. You know, like okay. You're saying I am coming this way. It's like,
0: it just makes more sense to like, say I came here. Sorry, I'm just getting really excited because I feel like I'm connecting dots with how I can use this.
1: So let's review some of all the ways that you use bukl. So bukl, the basic meaning of it is come.
0: Mm-hmm.
1: Like we say, bukl ich suits ochlinu achlisongt in our prayer.
0: We come to you today.
1: Bukl, and then there's bukl eich, which perhaps can be used in the context of catching something,
0: mm-hmm.
1: or that is said in the context of having come,
0: mm-hmm.
1: having came. Like if I say bukl eich suchlisongt, it has come to my mind.
0: Okay.
1: And then there's bukl eilich and bukl einich, which are the words that are said of catching fish or catching game. They're both used a little differently, right? So with bukl eilich, we say bukl eilich chasemlk, I caught some fish. And then with bukl einich is bukl einich dietz wasemlk, I caught some fish. Or I caught the fish, these fish. And then one you said there is bukt, which is to tell someone bring it.
0: Yes.
1: Bukt nat aducht, or bukt na aducht. Bring that you have with you over here.
0: Mm-hmm.
1: Bukt na aducht.
0: Bukt na aducht.
1: That's just what I think of saying is one way that Beatrice said it, or bukt na. Bring me what you have there. Yeah, saying what you're holding. Bring me what you're holding.
0: Dies S'ach'ip ich.
1: Oh, as'ip is like, so you got ip, which is meaning grab, take. And then when you say as'ip, it means that you're holding it.
0: Okay.
1: Because it's in this state still that it's in your grasp.
0: So that's when you say as'ip ak is like holding hand. Oh,
1: yeah, if you're holding someone's hand. So that's a way that you use that buk'tch, is tell someone bring it.
0: Yeah, and then that's why as'ip ich, what you're holding.
1: Why? There's one that don't really have never really heard used often is buk'em, which is like saying to come and visit someone. Buk'em. Like, I think the only instance maybe that it might be is in the story from Nunanda when she told of Kwach and how buk'mim, I think is the way that she said a buk'mim, is to say that she was approached by Kwak when he was a man. That he approached her. Buk'mim. Buk'mim. She was approached by him.
0: Oh, okay.
1: Yeah, and he went to her, sort of in a way to say.
0: But you not very commonly come across that yet.
1: Well, I haven't heard it very much. Yeah, I haven't heard it very much at all. Because we have different ways of saying visit, right?
0: Yeah.
1: But that's why I also phrase it a little bit differently in that when you hear her say it, that it probably sounds in English a little bit more better to say she was approached by him, right? Like he came to her.
0: Yeah.
1: Yeah. Because it's still having that buk in it. Buk'im. Buk'mim. Yeah. And probably a number of other ways in which we can use buk.
0: Yeah. One of them that I just seen here. I didn't write the English one, but I like trying to challenge myself. It's butch osh ens gainuchs. So that would just be bring it to me tomorrow.
1: Butch.
0: Butch.
1: Osh ens gainuchs.
0: Ah.
1: Why? Our phrase is lisonched.
0: Gax amatz.
1: Gax amatz. And you stand him nach osh zeich.
2: Gax amatz.
0: Gax amatz.
1: Gex amat. And this is our way of saying, where is he, or where is she? Perhaps also a way in which we could say, where is it? A similar phrase that we had at the beginning of the week.
3: Galix amatnu.
0: Galix amatnu.
1: Different in that this one is asking, where are you? And so that is our phrase today, brought to you by the voice of Elistice Beatrice Elliott.
2: Gex amat.
0: Gex amatz.
1: And we can keep going on forever about the language here, but it is our time. Tai matzicht ach stetuni du klaps nus zainem nap oos nachalk radio alit nachalkemch. Alamuselch spukt swatskwakt bukt sti smau and skuselch sti smau and sta dadala.
0: And slachim chimene.
1: Lois, I mipska et keltuch mitsudap. Always take care of yourselves, folks. Kum zudach. Love yourselves. Ach, kuk man up. It is not goodbye.
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8: How do you say that?
9: Hakus.
8: Hakus.
9: Yeah. Inside out.
8: Like if I had my shirt on inside out?
9: Yeah. Hakus de lupnoti. Hakus de lupnoti.
8: Okay.
9: Yeah.
8: Or how about if I had my, have it on backwards?
9: Oh. How did I say that? I forget. I think that's a word.
8: Okay.
9: I forget.
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12: 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Lip tsuts tr. 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
4: Why? Leap suits ulats. Leap suits suits. Leap suits leap suits leap suits leap suits leap suits. Why? Leap suits ulats. Ulats. Ulats. Why? Leap suits ulats. Why? Leap suits ulats. Why? Leap suits ulats.
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8: Sometimes when things get really dirty, you really have to scrub hard on them, eh? Yeah. How would I say that? I'm scrubbing really hard, or...
9: doing it really hard, maybe. Oh, sucks, doing it really hard, yeah. Sucks. Sucks. Sucks. Sucks. Sucks. Could it? Could it? Could it? Could it? Sucks. Could it? Sucks, doing it really hard, maybe. Oh, sucks, doing it really hard, yeah.
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10: The last get out was question him what's on what at last switch quella out is solut all suit at a look on this the man says up the cart the ja, gesulut sa hua ol, saos tui. Aist sich doch die Kocht. Gechel fehechus. 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Ja, ist ahua gesulut alt. Nachliwanigist, we could get to this mix, sassy as the as twig, swish colored, solutions, says as the smix as twig. Nachliwas, no homes, gan o'ch oms dyllt. 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It's a dark with some smiles eaten. Yeah. Why?
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1: Way.

0: Okay, this is a story. I'm not exactly sure who this story is about because I heard by it second hand from Noose Quach, told me this story happened to his cousins. Well, two of Noose Quach's cousin, his Mnachta, they were going out picking mushrooms. Well, they hadn't been there in the place of the mushrooms too long when they decided it was time to come back to town, to Ola Absult. So the one cousin, he's driving, and they come up onto a grizzly, Ola Amatstanan. He's right on the road. They see this grizzly, so this nan, he's walking, Ola Mamanda, on the road. Well, he looks a little different, La Siliwa, he's just different. Ol Husi, they think maybe he's a little drunk or is kind of looks crazy in the face, just the way that he's walking. Well, they bring the car up kind of close behind up their Khomdimut right up to the kushlachs of the grizzly of the nun, right up behind him. They're trying to see if he's gonna run, gakhit, or if he'll just get scared. And doesn't do a thing. He just goes right on there, just going on like he doesn't even know. He doesn't even know where he's going. Well, pretty soon, they figure out that something's wrong. Something's wrong. They figure out why he's like this. His eyes aren't right. They're just looking wrong. It's to do milchdimut. Somehow he's asleep, and this bear, Danantach, he's sleepwalking. Tzidumash. Tzidumah for sleeping. Tzidumash. He's sleepwalking. So the one says, Denumau there, he says, "Hey, you lisik denant. You rub that bear's back." The other one's, "Ach, maguyesk, it's no way I should do that." The one who's driving, he says that he's driving a dalt achumti. Ganich, go on, ganich, I do it, touch it. The driver says, "No way I'm gonna do it. Maybe he'll hurt me. Hamaitz gasikamts." Ganich, go on, friend says. So the driver, the guy who's driving, he kind of goes right up. He reaches out, musis, touches him, driving alt achumts. He's rubbing that grizzly on his back. Yulisikis danantach. Well, and that grizzly, he doesn't wake up. Achpalchs. Achpalchliwadimuts. He doesn't wake up because of what's going on. He just keeps on sleepwalking. Dumsidumachs. Right up until they leave him. Or Foster's cousins, Nusquach's cousin, leave that bear and head on home. Now, I heard this story, I asked a couple of people, or did I ask people, or maybe Nusquach asked some people and said that one of the reasons why the grizzly could be sleeping is that sometimes grizzlies will go out and they'll eat magic mushrooms. I don't know what kind of mushrooms, but there's mushrooms that grizzlies eat that make them a little bit crazy. And just like they're on drugs, right out of it, and grizzlies probably don't have to worry about too many things messing with them when they're on drugs, so it's not quite as bad for them, I guess. So, anyways, now kasim smat suits disim smat aich. I tell this story again, but I'm going to tell it all in Nuchok. Now, this is Amos and Mikim helped us figure out how to tell this story in Nuchok, so we'll tell it the way that they helped us figure it out. All right, nu shnu sau womanach dats ats tlapau ich zainau chikkaidik. 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Slip to dowel absults. Why? Elchs was my ustats. Well, that's the end of the story about Nusquach's cousin and the sleepwalking bear.
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0: Okay, this is May 23rd, 4.3.2.4. Show off.
1: You what?
0: Show off. See, I really like to. Guys really like to show off from show time off. To time.
1: We got a word for show off?
2: Yanimut.
1: Yanimut?
2: Show off. Get like he did Yanimut, right?
1: Yanimut.
2: What was your sentence again?
0: Oh, sometimes guys really like to show off. Maybe when there's nice girls around, or...
1: I'm Yanimut Liwanu, let's the nutshell. We could take our nightly watches.
0: You're always trying to show up, and that's why I don't like to listen to you.
1: No, that's not true. I'm using that just as an example.
0: How? Let's see. Ach, gemandes Janimutz. Dem jetzt du.
1: Why? Kleinuitikskitlainuitske, jenuitskitlipste. Ja, ja, stimut nuitsik was, it seemed.
0: I remember I was in a place and there was these long, the ground was smooth and wet and like tiles, eh? And you could run and slide. And I loved it. It was so much fun. And then my friend said, hey, quit showing off. I thought, oh my goodness. I guess I'm showing off. And I thought I was just having fun, and now I'm showing off. Okay. Now, how about somebody who likes to show off by wearing really fancy clothes? Or, like, that's kind of a different kind of showing off, maybe.
1: Show off.
2: Can let's a coach the coat there, chican. How I had it for.
0: Did I buy this coat here? A new,
2: no,
0: new
2: I
0: clothes.
2: Have the rest of it. He had it too. Paul, it's real easy to. It's simple too,
0: mm-hmm.
2: The way to say it. You started off like that.
1: Yeah.
2: Samis Chichanus is out.
1: Okay, that's.
2: Knusam Kitsuritik. Knusam Kitsuritik.
1: Knusam Kitsuritik, yeah. It's so awkward.
2: Well, how did we say proud number? That's what I was going to say.
0: So, kunusamtsut.
2: Kunusamtsut.
0: Kunusamtsut.
2: Kunusamtsut.
1: Kunusamtsut. He saw.
0: Kunusamtsut. The very first letter is that k or knusamktsut.
2: Knusamktsut. Knusamktsut. Gee, I lost it for a while.
0: How could I tell somebody, hey, quit showing off?
2: What is there in the word for quit?
0: Or stop, or tsailiwach, or.
2: Tsailiwach.
0: Mm-hmm.
2: Could it now?
0: You're talking, you're acting too high and mighty.
1: Ach, yes. This looks... It's like, you know. Yes, the silk.
0: Ach, yes, the silk. It's the Asai Shinu.
1: The Asai Shinu.
0: Asai Shinu. The Asai Shinu.
1: Something like that, yeah. Ach, yes, the silk. Shinu, the Mutinu.
0: I see you, how you're, what you're, how you're behaving. Yeah. Your heart's not, you're not right.
1: In other words, I don't think much of the way you're,
0: So that's so knusamktsutnu is when you're showing off with clothes.
1: I have trouble with words I never use. That I've never heard before, and I know what it means, but I couldn't say it.
0: Well, I'm going to go out on a limb here and say it's probably okay to have trouble with words you've never heard before.
1: Yeah. I've probably heard them, but never used them, you know.
0: Yeah. Well, let's
1: stop. There are a lot of words that were like that, we never used them.
0: I think I'll stop that there.
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2: 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What a shot.
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0: I

0: 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For that, let's go to Lester Falls Apart at the traffic van.
1: So Lester, how's traffic out there?
2: A couple of cars went by earlier and ain't no traffic really.
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5: Okay, this is 3.5.7.1 is to write. So how could I say that? What is he doing? Oh, he's writing. How could I say that he's writing?
6: He's writing.
5: How?
6: That little boy knows how to write now. Oksans Kursas.
5: Kursas.
6: Yeah, he knows how to write now.
5: Kursas.
6: Yeah. He knows how to write now.
5: If I said, well, stomachs work stus, I say, oh, Kursa?
6: Yeah.
5: Or how would I say that? Kursa? Kursas?
6: Kursa.
5: Kursa.
6: Kursa, yeah.
5: He's writing.
6: Yeah.
5: How could I ask, what are you writing?
6: Stamps for Kulift. What are you writing?
5: Okay. How could I say, write down what I'm saying?
6: Kultgeskjukt. Write down what I'm saying. Kultgeskjukt. Kultgeskjukt. Yeah. Kultgeskjukt.
5: Okay.
6: Write down what I'm gonna say.
5: How could I ask how to write something down? Like how to spell something?
6: I'm gonna write something down.
5: Cuked.
6: I'm gonna write.
5: Okay, like if you told me kushkosta, how could I ask how to spell that?
6: Kushkosta.
5: Yeah. I want to say, oh, Beatrice, achwasna bix de spell kushkosta. How could what word would I use?
6: Kushkosta. Q-U-L-8.
5: Yeah, but how can I ask how to spell something? How do you write kushkosta? Maybe I wanna say that.
6: Yeah.
5: How do you write alatsich? Are you able to write kushkosta?
6: Yeah.
5: How could I say no? I don't know how. How could I say short? Tell me how. That's teach me or
6: You teach me.
5: How could I say I'm ready? Tell me how.
6: Tell me how to write it.
5: Tell me how to write it.
6: Yeah.
5: Okay. Now, would you have a word for a letter?
6: Letter?
5: Yeah.
6: Yeah. L E T T E
5: R. You got lots of words for letters, eh?
6: Yeah.
5: There's not a Nuchalk name for letter, eh?
6: Letter. Nuchalk name.
5: Is there a Nuchalk word like letter?
6: Oh, yeah. Kushkosta.
5: Cus Costa.
6: Yeah, that's a, it's a pencil or
5: that's
6: pen.
5: That's a pencil or pen.
6: Yeah, Cus Costa is.
5: But if I wanted to say in Nuchalk, how many letters are there in the word Cus Costa? How could I say that?
6: How many words? In
5: how many letters?
6: How many letters? Cus Costa. Cus. Q-U-L-H. Cus. Cos. Cos. Cos.
5: So there's no way to say in Nuchalk. I can't ask you in Nuchalk. How many letters? Like, maskam.
6: Masklikswa. No, I don't know.
5: There's no word for letters,
6: no,
5: eh?
6: No.
5: Maskalix? Well, letters.
6: Maskalix.
5: What did I say?
6: I don't know. Maskalix. That's a word, seemed like it. A word.
5: Okay.
6: Maskalix. Yeah, maybe that's what you can say. Maskalix.
5: So what do you call a piece of paper?
6: It costa.
5: Okay, how could I say I need a piece of paper?
6: Next, a small ticket, it costa. Next, a big, a small ticket, it costa. Oh, a school.
5: Next, a big, a small
6: ticket, it costa.
5: Ascus.
6: Yeah. Oh, it's costa.
5: Costa.
6: Yeah.
5: So
6: costa.
5: Costa.
6: Yeah.
5: Is paper.
6: Paper. Yeah.
5: Ascus is a
6: book.
5: A book.
6: Yeah.
5: And then a pen or pencil.
6: Cus costa.
5: Cus costa.
6: Mm-hmm.
5: How about you'd call a pen or a pencil the same?
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5: Okay. All right. I'll stop that there.
6: Yeah.
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1: Yeah.
2: Okay.
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0: bit of a story. Get into some story. And this one is an interesting story, all right. It's about a beautiful girl and her father. And they have inside their house this treasure that is coveted by others. And there's this person who is sent there to go and sneak into the house or get into that house however way they can and to steal that which it is that is wanted to be released. But this beautiful girl is just too smart. And she shoots him down and he tries all these different ways, but he fails. But then one day he manages to succeed, and it's quite the journey that they go on together, this family. And this, of course, Ashkundam, Schemana, and Quach. Quach, Quach, Quach. Why, Wichauchts, Gasquats the new. Quach, okay, that's your name then, Quach. So I jumped into the middle of the story here. The four carpenters, Masmaslaneoch, they have created Raven, made from a piece of charcoal, taken from the fire, a piece of charcoal taken from the fire above, ala neuch ditluktauch, of the fire above. And now they are just letting Raven out, and they're just giving him some commands. Why? Gamash chilt dut kutz dikwachtaich. That's when they asked Raven to come to the one who holds the daylight. Ga putz. That's when they asked Raven to come to the one who holds the daylight. So you hear in there, chem, the light, chem, and then the nuschemda would be the place of the light. And the ak at the end makes it to do with the hand, so it's being held. Nuschem danak, di nuschem danak taich, the one who holds the daylight. He's the one who will work on getting the nuschemda out of the house, talking about Quach now. Ga dichst, ga kstu, ga uskainai, uska, uskayanihis. Uska is out, to go outside. Uska yani his astu sush. Sush is house. Astu sush tch. Da nuschemda tch. He's the one who will work on getting the nuschemda out of the house. Ga dichstch. Ga kstuch. Ga uskana. Uska yani his astu sush tch. Da nuschemda tch. So you hear all those little words in there. Like da nuschemda. That da and the tch are just basically the. It's just different versions of the specifying place and time. So our the is much more complicated than the English the, as we have the that surrounds the word and it modifies it, explaining when and where it was that it is, that it's taking place, that object in which it is surrounding. The nuschemda tch. So the nuschemda. The one who held the light had a daughter, whose name was Chemana, daughter of the light. And even her name, she's Chem, right in her name. It's Chemana. Hishmana. Hishmana. Kwitzik di nuschem de naktaich. Tzi tzat tzi. Schemana domk. Tzi manastach. Di nuschem de naktaich. The one who held the light had a daughter, whose name was Chemana, daughter of the light. Hishmana. Kwitzik di nuschem de nak taich, the one who holds the light, di nuschem de nak taich, tzi tza tzi, the young one or the daughter, schemana domk, the one who said to be known as schemana, tzi manas, the daughter, tach, di nuschem de nak taich, the daughter of the one who holds the light. Ashkundam was the one who was supposed to hold the light. Ashkundam dom taich, nuschem de nak alu taich. 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Every day the young girl went to drink from a pot. 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He talked to his daughter to behave properly and not to do anything with boys. Al-al-tzim kutz taich. 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Ah, from the pot. A man came and wanted her. Put mimts di tlimsta taich. Tlimsta is a person. Taich making it a male person or a non-female person. Put mimts di tlimsta taich. A naik is to want. A naikum imahluts. He wanted her. She didn't say okay. Auchts weilitz zeich. Auchts weilitz zeich. Hear that zeich, that's referring to the her. Auch is the negative. Auchts weilitz zeich. She didn't say okay. Chemstutz, next day. Chemstutz, next day. Tlapstutz, tlatsatzi. 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This is when that person transformed into an eagle down. Wichitzik. Spucham di mutsalutz. 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That's when that person transformed into an eagle down. Wichitzik. Spuch, spuch is eagle down. Spucham di mut, becoming it. Spucham di mut salutz deich. Die tlimsta deich, this person here, die tlimsta deich, transformed himself into an eagle down. She then blew the eagle down out of the pot. Aslap suis quidutzik. Il eich as di nukutlaq. Die spuch deich. She blew that eagle down off of the pot. And that was his second attempt. And she was just too smart for Quach and blew him away. So there's a little glimpse of part of our story of how Quach and Schemana did their little trickery there trying to get into the house. The 20th up, new sign one up, Olsen Halk Radio, Insta Quach.
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4: 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To Kusum Disto, where to Kusum Disto, where to Kusum Disto, where Kusak Sandot, Slice Dis Chunk, where Kusak Sandot, Slice Dis Chunk, Sok Sans, where Kusak Sandot,
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1: What? 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
3: And a little bit of toothpaste will wash away that little bit of salmon roe you might have stuck on your teeth if Quach has been around. Why, Sims Mayam Gitz di Quach Kindi Tukat. Jump into where it was that we were. If you recall, Mink coaxed that fish to shore. It jumped on shore and he grabbed it and he got it all fixed up and was barbecuing it. And then Raven came to take a look. Booch da Quach ska kis. Raven came to take a look. He calculated the time it would take for the barbecue to be done and cast a sleeping spell on him. Numen chatik miskuts skalich lichs du s'alikut steichuis chti s'ziduma chti s'ziduma. He calculated the time it would take for the barbecue to be done and cast a sleeping spell on him. Tsiduma is to sleep, I believe. Numen chadik miskuts. 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Then Raven ate his barbecue. 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And Raven rubbed a little bit of roe on Mink's teeth. Kerkti, little bit, kerkti, kuitzik, dis ich, itza, chalitzis, da kochtch, da dukatch, al du chsasatch. Now there is the road to chsasatch. When he had eaten everything, he left. Kwalayuts swalists. When he had eaten everything, he left. Now Mink awoke, or woke he did, Tuka, p'alchaluskuts da tukatch. Now he awoke, Mink did, p'alchaluskuts da tukatch. Could it be me who has eaten the roe, he kept saying, n'samadu di ischsa saltski tsutk itkuk dach. Well, it must have been me, he said. Why, n'samadu tsutk itzik dach. And he touched his teeth. Musa chalitzem skutzendach. And he touched his teeth. Musa, to touch something. Musa chalitzem skutzendach. Now he touched his teeth. He had roe stuck between his teeth. Ashtumba chalitz. Htu chsasa tch. 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Htu chsasa tch. And he had roe stuck between his teeth. Oh, that clever Quach. Don't you hate it when you get roe stuck between your teeth?
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4: Hi, I guess some skis on what's some smash cows. Hi,
1: as I quit as well as quest. 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What some sketches is like? Usit sekit kal halus minat takwat. 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As to no slums that is sit sasna beat. A lot size as I now trust the kudulum start. Chuck no my ways to sit scatters. As I cut out the mans as snow so drunk when no slums does demand. I that must. Ushit go get the kumar de silk, si silk, so they just. I know the stairs out now, ma. The passard of the skinach mooks are la maskach, mosach, a muck. Mosach nicht is it. Ushit so get him stood. And not cuddle to them to not. And not cuddle to them to not. The masp stood them a lot. A lot soon hoot out at them. Out of them, and not cuddle out. Ach, die geht sich der Demutate, was bist du dem, was du? Als ich jetzt das Gesicht ist, als da mit der Leitlichter. Als ich alle Hexe leise, das da zum Gesichter, da mit der Leitlichter, der Kohlerlöscher. Swarts up the shit slums a lot. As we shall now moment six to this old. We moment that.
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6: It's quite not a mystic fact, it's quite not a Latin. A little system. I'm the Nicola Askusasu. Put our hoods so near, what my dad's in doubt a Latin. Quite not a fact, it's a. So some scutters of ice scutters corners, all this more decent. I used to stand full of stamps than now. Plain of Achtsum, what if it's like a large suit critic to stand up? So it's a good mouse Achtsum now, less fits than now, what if it's a cacti. 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
6: Namusau. 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
8: Well, I know what it is. The story is about the Sninik that I'm going to tell. Long ago, there was a little girl who used to cry every night. Every night she would be crying, cry and cry, and the mother tries to tell her not to cry. She never listened, she just cried. And one night, she did the same thing again. She cried and cried. And then the mother said to the family of the house, she said, let's all leave her. Let's all go to bed and leave her, she said. The Sninik will come and get her. And everybody went to bed, left the little girl. They sat around, on a fire, and the little girl was left there. And while she was sitting there crying, she heard a voice that said, come to Grandma, you'll have some mountain goat fat. And the voice seemed to come from the wall. She cried and She heard it again. And while the Sninnich was saying this to her, she was blowing on a knot hole. And blowed on the knot hole, and the hole got bigger until it was big enough for the little girl to go through. The little girl went toward the wall, and the Sninnich grabbed her, pulled her out, and threw her in her basket. And she cried out and said, "This is the Sninnich, she's got me," she said that. Cried really loud, and everybody heard her from inside, and they all got up, and they all tried to go out and follow the Sninnich, but she had gone so fast they didn't even see her. And the Sninnich went up, climbed up the mountainside, went to her home. Her home was a cave. And when they reached there, she sat the basket down and pulled the little girl out. And when she was outstanding, she looked around and she saw on the other end of the cave a little old woman was sitting down. And the Sninnich said to the little girl, "I'll get you something to eat." And she did. She went and got something for her to eat. While she was busy getting the food, the old lady made a sign to the little girl with her finger and called her over. And the little girl went forward, and the old lady told her that if she gives you something to eat, don't eat it. And she gave her a little basket to put around her neck, hang it around her neck, and told her to pretend to chew the food, and just pretend to chew the food and drop it into this basket. She told her too that if she eat the food, she'd be rooted to the ground like her. So this is what the little girl did. She pretended to chew the food and drop it in. And when the Sninnich wasn't looking, she threw it in the fire. And later they went to bed, and the Sninnich, before they went to bed, the Sninnich said, "Tomorrow I will go out and hunt again. I will get a little brother or a little sister for you." But she said that her sons were out hunting too. When they got up in the morning, she told her that her sons were out hunting, and her sons were the wolves. When the Sninnich got up in the morning, they got up and she said she was going hunting again, and she told the little girl that to get the food ready for her sons, the little girl, after she left, the Sninnich left, the little old lady told the little girl that while she was gone, she started to make a plan. She wanted the little girl

0: when you get there, you start to sing to her this song. 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And then she said, you sit there and wait for her. And this is what the little girl did. She sat there and waited there. And when the snimik did come, she did start to say this song to her. So cocks kama, so cocks kama. This is when the snimik said, don't sing that song. It gets me scared and might fall into the canyon. Don't sing it, she kept saying that, but the little girl sang harder and harder, louder and louder. She said, so cocks kama, so cocks kama. And just about the middle way, the snimik fell down to the canyon below. And then the little girl went back to the old lady and told her that the snimik had fallen down. And now the old lady said to the little girl, I want you to go down the canyon with this knife and cut off her breasts and bring them back to me, she said. But what I'm going to do first, I'm going to tie this wool around your waist. And when you're going down to the edge of the canyon and below, you will have to sing this song again, she said, to the wall. And the way you sing it is this way. Tuk em kwasta, tuk em kwasta, tuk em kwasta. And this is, in English you say, stretch wool, stretch wool, stretch wool. And the wool stretched as she was walking. If she stopped, it stopped too. But she kept on saying, stretch wool, stretch wool. And she got down to the bottom of the canyon, and then she went and cut the breasts off the snimik. And what the old lady told her to do when she was finished was to give the wool a tug to let her know that she was ready to come back up. And she did this. She just gave the wool a little hard tug, and the old lady knew that she was ready to come back up and pulled her up. And when she got to the top, she went to the cave, and her and the old lady prepared the food, the breasts, and for the snimik sons to eat when they got home. They cooked it, and they waited until they got home. And when they got home, the old lady told the snimik sons that their mother had brought this little girl back home with her, and that she was out to get another, maybe a little sister or brother for her. She said that their mother was still out hungry, and that they had cooked up the breast. And she didn't tell them that it was breast, but she cooked it. They cooked for them, and they told them that it was ready, and they gave it to them. And the first one, the oldest brother, tasted it, and he said it tasted like grandma's breast. And he told his brother to taste it. And then the second brother told the third one, and the third one told the second one, and the last one. And when they finished tasting it, they all dropped dead. And then the little girl said to the old woman, what to do now? And she said, you go and pull each one of them down the canyon, throw them down. And she did this. She dragged them down to the edge of the canyon and threw them down. And one by one she did this until they were all thrown down to the canyon. And when she finished, the old lady told her that tomorrow,
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0: You will go back home and tell your parents and all the people what had happened. What she said, though, your mother is still crying.

0: She's still crying every day. And you go back home and tell them what has happened, and I will pack some meat for you to bring back. And this is what she did the next day. She went back home, and when she got to the back of the place where they lived, she sat down. She could hear her mother crying, still crying. And she knocked on the wall, kept knocking on the wall. And her mother told one of her oldest brother to go and see who was knocking on the wall outside. And he went out to see, and he saw his sister there. And he went back inside and told the mother that it's her daughter that was out in the back knocking on the wall. And then the mother said, how could it be when she had been taken away from the clinic, she could never be alive now. But the brother said, she is, it's her, she's out there. Come out and see for yourself. She said that to him. And this is what the mother did. She went out to see for herself. And sure enough, her daughter was out there sitting down. And she went over and hugged her. And she told her that she was really happy to see her. And then she said, I'm going back in and ask the people to get ready, and I'll bring you in when we're ready. So she went back into the house. Long ago, they didn't have any flooring on the floor. The floor was only a ground. So she told everybody to put on their chaps, which are aprons, and put all your chaps on and go out and get some fresh sand and spread it around inside and make it clean. So this is what everybody did. They went out and packed some fresh soil in and spread it all around to make it clean. And when they finished, she went and got her daughter and took her inside, and they had a feast. And this is when her daughter told what had happened while she was up at the Snimik's cave, that she had killed her and her sons. And she said that there was an old lady there that was rooted to the ground, and she told her that the old lady wanted the people to go up to see her and to get some of the things, the meat that the Snimik had and the coppers that were in the cave. The very next day, everybody get ready to go, and they did. They went up to the cave to see the old woman. And the little girl used that cotton string or rope, whatever it was, she used that to retract herself up to the cave. That was the only way she could find it again. And when they got there, the family of the old lady that was rooted to the ground were really happy to see her, because she was kidnapped when she was a little girl. And they told her that they wanted to take her home, and she said she didn't want to go. I'll stay here, but you can come back and see me at any time. But they didn't listen. They chopped off the roots and tried to take her home, but she died when they chopped the roots off. But while they were there, most of the people were packing a lot of things from what the Snimik had in there. I don't know what else it had in there, but they packed a lot of meat and copper from there. And this is how far I know this story, and that's the end of it. And it was told to me by my mother a long time ago.
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0: 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Or some salads, leap eye out of it. Or that to soak the monster. I'll talk, I'll get this and stay or that. Genata can cousin was this and stood. So talk or that while. When that's it, that's it, how the monster. That's the same certain old. Ah, and stick it in canoes. And stick it in. Ach, go. Just mumps the mouth. Ach, go. Ach, just tell you one no. Just mumps the mouth. And the tickets and canoes, a quasi stack, did I don't get it? Tickets and ask the hymns. As I said, who I like the quality to make the man's trust. As do I think that quality to make the man's trust? Why, generally, what they want no more? Yeah, I want the mountain no man. So it's good. The man's hooked in. Who hooked again to trash? Gets no hex it. Get put, gets in. Manska is the man's gets no hex. 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The third state, we call it the cats. That's the skakum sasko. Some snow sako take kumilak stak. 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
2: Pakiel.
0: As I said, Pilki, what thou? Pilki, what thou? Ola, I'm a thou, thou, what's known thou? Which thou? Well, I must to them to Knom to cow them. Took thou, I know, to knock them with the smoke out the. Ach, shell mouse, to die, lick thou, says I know, to cow to it. Mawas as this mouth is simple to perky water. I saw it as it as Kutlan was him and Kitat. What as it as to Skawit? As I do it start, I sometimes as I queen now, as it seems, cow them dust. What I'm stitching. Well, sometimes I queen now.
2: I'm sick.
0: So I'm sick, so I'm the wise sick. What did you do? At least, the meat is stuck. To turn stuck. So we'll start yet the last cut. I'm cool, cool, down what starts. To them, Skinail Tachdimit.
2: Show
0: us now to that. Oh, coach, what the pussy malouts a lot said. Up to them, Lick Stash. Up down, Skos, Cochem, Dutz. As Squeal, the Gamanta Dom, Waklat, all the Sacht. To tch walletim tchlat that's just the mice and quirks it comes yet to me quirk hey as I can't As I actually got to my seat of court.
2: She will shout.
0: She will say the last cat, so I'm genus, your mother was Kaddish Tech. Genus, you are good to see Kumarwan. If them couldn't smell like I were cooked this last cat.
2: How was I to beat the cat? You can't get that I'm set up.
0: As I don't know to do. It's to get the arm chill, my stomach, the hot is something. I seem to what's that. I will. What was cause success I do them the hot that I don't. Quest. Was she must like. Was it that's why as the element on as I just cross to it can be not the sequel to the sixth as you know as to it and some meds about the alum cooks are all on us the panama. As the answer, Slachos, Clapa, Nagnasut, Stomus, Kalut, one of the dads, a kistut dad.
2: She may call it.
0: Kuzalik, twins, as Kalut, as the nad, toy, kistut, classit, classit. 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
0: 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That states damn the last stuff. 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
0: Hi, so much money. New to the side house. Swam kiss in the house. I skit got the name. Hi.
5: What? Ach, the cat, I left to get some smiles. Did that? The child thought to see Christus is the whole thing. The child was the most question name. Sulut Quahuast Scamas Nashly was the son what? Ach, quit it. Illu says, what you park was a laho? The last gets a sooks. As quit the quart. Isil comes out. Achianich is the last. This guy is Pachutas, I want to a sukkot. I stunst. Genochel Echois. Ahua. Anochumanum dusten Ahua. Wist the onekutach, kis illusaista. 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As twig, I outsmint the nuts, smash salmons, smash. I do not the cocktail was getting a homes. Alt, a no homen on toast. We could say get us. Nicely was I was getting a homes at a night's toast. Skeno alam kimis ahua. 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Alla no home tonight. We could take it. Yan yan kilay him skutstach. 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Skeno alam kin mis ahua. We skutach keke wheel shell get him sta na lozat. 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Put sturts, skeleton suits. A slish man clashed the mutkutik the halano home at sports. 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All the symptoms, the back of the eye, or my the school of the school of the mat,
3: And the sign up of the new Hulk video.
5: As I know, the people smart, I like who tells it. Slash, could it some start to laugh?
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2: Hi! Hi! The tree is like house. Mike,
5: why? Next, and I'm not to me that's kind of thing that it's the size of. You must quite in it, get a lost minute or two. Scoops some time, I'm at the last day to the hot. Like I was get a lost minute. Like it was a still cow. It's a sin to my wow. I'm not on stuff. Sketch, the next stuff. Sketch, the next stuff. Why else, ma'am? So it's cooked the man, damn. Spooked the damn team. To talk with the hot cousins. A honey cow to get a material so much gas to sell the salt to mount. It's contestant. We should get size the next. No more sell when I hunter. No more sell that in a place when you am still. We should now let it to no sianta when I hook. But stick sounds like of the metal down, metal last. The potats can ask my task cut. I think I know that I'm a metal, see? When I hook that. A scout, yes, the old man, the cotton. Cotton to doubt. We should let it the hot, I do to the duck, it's Nachmad. Nachmad, me and them. We should let it say us out, that's Nachmad. The don't just. Just something to sport. And I eyes as a success. What I am to a task cut. It's about the cake, it's getting met to my world. I stood to suit the duck, to suit the cedar. The next time I let it get, as I know it's on to them, as to them, as to yourself, the matter last, as to them, as to. We should get, yes, I did it. Yet all was cooked up, slacks lights on the earth. Ich habe gekannt, jetzt halte nicht, zahlt der Kutum. Zahle was, zahle was, na du jetzt halte und trott.
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8: Why? Why Alex H? Such slim stacks Alex H. Like, so I miss the same demo cracky piece, you know, skit in house goes 12. Skills 12 less out now. Skills decent stack. Wish to see him stick with Kulum stacks. Wish to in a quail. Some tau. Like, we let's take the cake, take the cake, take the cake, take the cake, take the cake, take the cake, take the cake, take the cake, take the cake, take the cake, take the cake, take the cake, take the cake, take the cake, take the cake, take the cake, take the cake, take the cake, take the cake, take the cake, take the cake, take the cake, take the cake, take the cake, take the cake, take the cake, take the cake, take the cake, take the cake, take the cake, take the cake, take the cake, take the cake, take the cake, take the cake, take the cake, take the cake, take the cake, take the cake, take the cake, take the cake, take the cake, take the cake, take the cake, take the cake, take the cake, take the cake, take the cake, take the cake, take the cake, take the cake, take the cake, take the cake, take the cake, take the cake, take the cake, take the cake, take the cake, take the cake, take the cake, take the cake, take the cake, take the cake, take the cake, take the cake, take the cake, take the cake, take the cake, take the cake, take the cake, take the cake, take the cake, take the cake, take the cake, take the c sims the kek deet kikes deich sik malaiks. 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
9: Well, I'm not teaching.
8: was on that was left as well as slavers as well as I just put some lads get put stick ladies get put it just that it is a sound I just some lumps to go to lumps days the back to them start get Kunit to tell us what to suck at who took us out to scatter to start out at. Or much to slack to. 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

0: Why?
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0: 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I never touched. 91.1 FM. Why?
2: Why? That's a guy to do that thing out. Let's have a cute side, you know, crab game. It's cooked the cow, you know, still left in there. Why?
3: Why? Ach, die Käse wird gegessen, ein bisschen. 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Snows knanked in it. My sister's exalted. All this stands as snows knanked in it. The massage let the kids have snappets that I would stroll and tell it they don't. Stars get snappets, mask. Nós chamamos de nezas. 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
3: 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As I tell, as sweet, sweet stone, I shall look in. As I could ask, the knock smells. As I took, as question, Pacona to me, six dash, decent dash, as question, it'll cross the Scots dust, Pacona. As I could ask, as I asked, I returned cook to the sweat, as I thought, as they are stallion. As I asked, that's a neat stone, that's a neat stone, decent dust, that knock smells, as I would say, it's anti. I was some sketch, as I thought, as I thought, as I thought, as I thought, as I thought, as I thought, as I thought, as I thought, as I thought, as I thought, as I thought, as I thought, as I thought, as I thought, as I thought, as I thought, as I thought, as I thought, as I thought, as I thought, as I thought, as I thought, as I thought, as I thought, as I thought, as I thought, as I thought, as I thought, as I thought, as I thought, as I thought, as I thought, as I thought, as I thought, as I thought, as I thought, as I thought, as I thought, as I thought, as I thought, as I thought, as I thought, as I thought, as I thought, as I thought, as I thought, as I thought, as I thought, as I thought, as I thought, as I thought, as I thought, as I thought, as I thought, as I thought, as I thought, as I thought, as I thought, as I thought, as I thought, as I thought, as I thought, as I thought, as I thought, as I thought, as I thought, as I thought, as I thought, as I thought, as I thought, as I thought, as I thought, as I thought, as I thought, as I thought, as I
5: 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White.
6: Hello, Ike. I'm just going to let I'm just going to let him. Hello, Susan. I'm the Nicola Askasu. 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Why the gate should we do six to call his artist practice? The gate, Nicholato Dich, Hawk Dich, the suit Gothic, Alps to Dich, the moments, she's out with Gilip, Lip Eicher, and he now skits it out, so to call it, the Gwyd gwrs ddysd o moment ddys yn unig eich Nid lliw os gwell ddysg dawd o clubs for Stanley's gear. He's at

0: Allah, I must only the past, the Amos was in the rifts. She is the Hikohi, was Madame Kisikoya. My Kisikis did a past die, yes, as a scrap, what did I was in the rifts. Sally, a crow asked that. We had so nice, Mr. Hikohe, Kisir Kunamna, to come start to live to God. I think spooks allow what's it could take a hook secrets, because I love what's get up to look. Get a bomb with a mask, get up to the good. I could get the eye now as Madame Kisart, like a good scared knick. 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We had the Sam's Mayors to stand it, cracked it, a huge guilty silk twist, see if not it's slack and look as a let's eat arms. A huge dollars keep shots getting its numbers. Why?
1: The story is about the Sninnik that I'm going to tell. Long ago, there was a little girl who used to cry every night. Every night she would be crying, cry and cry. And the mother tries to tell her not to cry. But she never listened. She just cried. And one night she did the same thing again. She cried and cried. And then the mother said to the family of the house, she said, let's all leave her, let's all go to bed and leave her, she said, the Sninnik will come and get her. And everybody went to bed, left the little girl. They sat around, where they sat around on a fire, and the little girl was left there. And while she was sitting there crying, she heard a voice that said, come to Grandma, you'll have some mountain goat fat. And the voice seemed to come from the wall. She cried and she heard it again. And while the Sninnik was saying this to her, she was blowing on a knot hole. And blowed on a knot hole, and the hole got bigger until it was big enough for the little girl to go through. The little girl went toward the wall, and the Sninnik grabbed her, pulled her out, and threw her in her basket. And she cried out and said, this is the Sninnik, she's got me, she said that. Cried really loud, and everybody heard her from inside, and they all got up, and they all tried to go out and follow the Sninnik, but she had gone so fast they didn't even see her. And the Sninnik climbed up the mountainside, went to her home. Her home was a cave.

0: When they reached there, she sat the basket down and pulled the little girl out. And when she was outstanding, she looked around and she saw on the other end of the cave a little old woman was sitting down. And the Sninik said to the little girl, "I'll get you something to eat." And she did. She went and got something for her to eat. While she was busy getting the food, the old lady made a sign to the little girl with her finger and called her over. And the little girl went forward and the old lady told her that if she gives you something to eat, don't eat it. And she gave her a little basket to put around her neck, hang it around her neck, and told her to pretend to chew the food and just pretend to chew the food and drop it into this basket. She told her too that if she eat the food, she'd be rooted to the ground like her. So this is what the little girl did. She pretended to chew the food and drop it in. And when the Sninik wasn't looking, she threw it in the fire. And later they went to bed, and the Sninik, before they went to bed, the Sninik said, "Tomorrow I will go out and hunt again. I will get a little brother or a little sister for you." But she said that her sons were out hunting too. When they got up in the morning, she told her that her sons were out hunting, and her sons were the wolves. When the Sninik got up in the morning, they got up and she said she was going hunting again, and she told the little girl that to get the food ready for her sons, the little girl, after she left, the Sninik left, the little old lady told the little girl that while she was gone, she started to make a plan. She wanted the little girl to go to the edge of the canyon and sit there and wait for the Sninik to come back. And she said, when you're sitting, she gave her a gloves. The gloves were made of mountain goat wool. And she said, "You put these, as soon as you see the Sninik coming back, you put these gloves on." And when she comes across that log, there's a log crossing the canyon. They'll be coming through there. And when you get there, you start to sing to her this song. "So kaks kama, so kaks kama, so kaks kama." And then she said, "You sit there and wait for her." And this is what the little girl did. She sat there and waited there. And when the Sninik did come, she did start to say this song to her. "So kaks kama, so kaks kama." This is when the Sninik said, "Don't sing that song. It gets me scared. I might fall into the canyon. Don't sing it." She kept saying that, but the little girl sang harder and harder, louder and louder. She said, "So kaks kama, so kaks kama." And just about the middle way, the Sninik fell down to the canyon below. And then the little girl went back to the old lady and told her that the Sninik had fallen down. And now the old lady said to the little girl, "I want you to go down the canyon with this knife and cut off her breasts and bring them back to me," she said. that what I'm going to do first, I'm going to tie this wool around your waist. And when you're going down to the edge of the canyon and below, you will have to sing this song again, she said, to the world. And the way you sing it is this way. Tukem kwasta, tukem kwasta, tukem kwasta. And this is, in English you say, stretch wool, stretch wool, stretch wool. And the wool stretched as she was walking. If she stopped, it stopped too. But she kept on saying, stretch wool, stretch wool. And she got down to the bottom of the canyon, and then she went and cut the breasts off this ninik. And what the old lady told her to do when she was finished was to give the wool a tug to let her know that she was ready to come back up. And she did this. She just gave the wool a little hard tug, and the old lady knew that she was ready to come back up and pulled her up. And when she got to the top, she went to the cave, and her and the old lady prepared the food, the breasts, and for the Sninik sons to eat when they got home. They cooked it, and they waited until they got home. And when they got home, the old lady told the Sninik sons that their mother had brought this little girl back home with her, and that she was out to get another, maybe a little sister or brother for her. She said that their mother was still out hunting, and that they had cooked up the breast. She didn't tell them that it was breast, but she cooked it. They cooked for them, and they told them that it was ready, and they gave it to them. And the first one, the oldest brother, tasted it, and he said it tasted like grandma's breast. And he told his brother to taste it. And then the second brother told the third one, and the third one told the second one, and the last one. And when they finished tasting it, they all dropped dead. And then the little girl said to the old woman, what to do now? And she said, you go and pull each one of them down the canyon, throw them down. And she did this. She dragged them down to the edge of the canyon and threw them down. And one by one she did this until they were all thrown down to the canyon. And when she finished it, the old lady told her that tomorrow you will go back home and tell your parents and all the people what had happened. What she said though, your mother is still crying. She's still crying every day. You go back home and tell them what has happened, and I will pack some meat for you to bring back. And this is what she did the next day. She went back home, and when she got to the back of the place where they lived, she sat down. She could hear her mother crying, still crying. And she knocked on the wall, kept knocking on the wall, and her mother told one of her oldest brother to go and see who was knocking on the wall outside. And he went out to see, and he saw his sister there. And he went back inside and told the mother that it's her daughter that was out in the back knocking on the wall. And then the mother said, how could it be when she had been taken away from the Sninik? She could never be alive now. But the brother said, "She is, it's her, she's out there. Come out and see for yourself." She said that to him. And this is what the mother did. She went out to see for herself. And sure enough, her daughter was out there sitting down. And she went over and hugged her. And she told her that she was really happy to see her. And then she said, "I'm going back in and ask the people to get ready. And I'll bring you in when we're ready." So she went back into the house. Long ago, they didn't have any flooring on the floor. Their floor was only a ground. So she told everybody to put on their chaps, which are aprons, and put all your chaps on and go out and get some fresh sand and spread it around inside and make it clean. So this is what everybody did. They went out and packed some fresh soil in and spread it all around to make it clean. And when they finished, she went and got her daughter and took her inside, and they had a feast. And this is when her daughter told what had happened while she was up with at the Snimit's cave, that she had killed her and her sons. And she said that there was an old lady there that was rooted to the ground. And she told her that the old lady wanted the people to go up to see her and to get some of the things, the meat that the Snimit had and the coppers that were in the cave. The very next day, everybody get ready to go. And they did. They went up to the cave to see the old woman. And the little girl used that cotton string or rope, whatever it was. She used that to retract herself up to the cave. That was the only way she could find it again. And when they got there, the family of the old lady that was rooted to the ground were really happy to see her, because she was kidnapped and she was a little girl. And they told her that they wanted to take her home, and she said she didn't want to go. "I'll stay here, but you can come back and see me at any time." But they didn't listen. They chopped off the roots and tried to take her home, but she died when they chopped the roots off. But while they were there, most of the people were packing a lot of things from what the Snimit had in there. I don't know what else it had in there, but that they packed a lot of meat and copper from there. And this is how far I know the story, and that's the end of it.
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4: And then this news with the last. I know it's handy and the nest. It's come a lot of smarts. I can't wait to get that out. That's handy nest.
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4: That's a damn critically milk to the milk. Ach, to the richtigness. We should say here that the slick stand more right in the crunch. Why, I have case to. Ach, here, I need just to slick stand more right. I couldn't get to me easy. The collection of the couldn't recall that to you, all of them such as he could be the earth snapped up like his name. It's all the earth's My credits and checking this or my arrows and the boots and stuff. This is a snake. It's not a big snake. Since we hit credits, couple likes us. I see Nick walks and talking the credit card. 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
4: Je ziet iets kwaad aan mens, schaar. 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And he says, I am a kid. So I says, come out to the mass of the star. Can you get it? He shouts a direction to Monadna. 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

0: Atapnala. 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He rich for him to be lost to the predictor. I was able to get a crackers and mantinets at them. Trasmond as he has me. Asked some of your lads. Casson to win that get eyes. And she can point the cock and his cuts to its causes then. Crackers the moment that cushioned the what's causes. I was in the house. I'm going to go to the cup.
1: I'm going to go to the next one.
0: workshop yn robotic. 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Allu...
1: This is Russ Dibo.
2: 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Tanse. This is Melina Niawapin Lebokan Massimo.
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8: Ich bin nicht so gut, dass ich mich nicht so gut fühle.
1: We says, one of them says, yes, Kimma. Latai games, Musa Kimmis, then us came that get a poinikis. 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Zang cooks die stories. I miss myself a lot. I hold kittens my host to get them at the last. I try to think all sink or sims my host in here. I'm at the last house. Get swords to.
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9: Number six, tied up by Mia. Mia steals it away from her and puts up a shot and draws a foul. Mia going to the line for Jew after that steal. What a play by number four at Mao.
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11: 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And to do that, I'll open the treasure box here with the Sinach Miuch of Snuchyeltwa himself. Stitunitsa Panus Simon Nup. Instaquach. Here is Snuchyeltwa. Sinach Miuch. Why?

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0: Tuca, Tuca de Laos. Minx marriage. So keep your dangstas open for what we are talking about this morning with the D for the. Those two little words that surround a word to make the. As in D Tuca, D Tuca, the mink. Or D the rock. Rock is t-t, t-t, t-t, t-t is rock. D-t-t is the rock. So this is a story about Mink's marriage. Why? Simsmutschti tugat stelausum sutsk osh d-t-t. I'll tell the story about Mink and how he got married to Rock. Skhushalamim, skhushalamim kualuk, hishtan sish, skatalaos, ola anaikam dis, skaumat skatalaos. His mother tried to stop him from marrying the one he wanted to marry. So I'll say that one again. His mother, pay attention in there, you'll hear stan is mother, stans makes it the mother his, so his mother. Around this word, stan, it has the female version of di, which is tsi, tsi, but it's in a past tense, so it'll be instead ich, ich, ich, surrounding it. Ich stans ich, the mother of his. So it's the past female version of the. Ich stans ich. So listen for that in the middle of this sentence here. And anaik is to want, anaik. And delaus is marry. Schuchalmim, schuchalmim kualuk, hich stans ich, ska delaus, ola anaikam dis, ska umat ska delaus. His mother tried to stop him from marrying the one he wanted to marry. One day, Mink got mad at his wife. A rock. Why? Taps kuts dach ska schlitz ochlich schnas ich tcht ich. Hear that ich, ich again? That surrounding tcht this time. So now it's making that rock into a female in the past. And usually inanimate objects won't be considered female, but in this instance it's a supernatural rock. It's a woman. It's his wife, so it's being referred to as a female rock in the past. Ich, ich, ich. Why? Tlap, tlaps, kutz. Tlap is to go. Tlaps, kutz. Dach, skach, schlicht, schlicht. Schlicht is to get angry or mad. Schlicht, osch, ich, chnas. Got mad at his wife. Osch, ich, chnas. Ich, ich, the rock. Oh, so he punched her in the face, and when he saw blood appear, he said, "Well, her face is bleeding." Oh, pusis kutz, oh, pusis kutz, kus kutzen, ich a ich, why tkus, tkus is blood, I believe. He already thought that it was her who was bleeding, but the blood has actually come from his own hand. Nutsudik, nutsudik, sluts, stichsichtsi, tkustichs, kumaguts, dasuchiast, ditku. You might have heard suchias in there. Suchia is hand. Suchias, the S on there makes it his hand. Suchias. Then again, this is surrounded by D and T, but in a different tense, so it's a past tense. Becomes, instead of D, suchia, T, it becomes da, suchias, T. So the, but past tense, the hand. His hand in the past. Da, suchias, tch, So, rock left.
1: Why?
0: Walim kutzchil. So, rock lefter. Why? Walim kutzchil. Oh, rock left him. Oops, so rock left him. Walim kutzchil. Rock left him. Then Mink went to the clouds in order to marry a cloud. My goodness, what is Mink thinking? Wich, slaps kutzin. Hear that tzin? I think that's now. Wich kutzik slaps kutzin. Ola skinwas, cloud. Skinwas, cloud. Ola skinwas to the clouds. Ats, to the clouds. Ska de lausum stutz, to get married. Ol ich skinwas to the cloud. Try to marry a cloud. Don't know about his relationship choices here. Schul, schul almim kualudutz lastanzich. Ska alai ska de laus ol skinwas. Again, his mother tried to stop him from getting married to the cloud. Schulalmim kualudutz stands ich, stands ich. Ska alai ska de laus ol skinwas. But he would not listen. Auch kuli kuluk, auch kuluk anust seinems. But he would not listen. He married cloud. De laus dutz ol skinwas. De laus dutz ol skinwas. He married cloud. Then one day, when Mink was following his wife Cloud on a long trip, he got tired, and he fell to the earth. Oh, poor Mink. Yeah, kuiluk schi sihuanams, sihuanams, sas-asau-chis. Might recognize that. New Hauhauda talks about that word following. Sas-asau-chis ichnas. His wife, ich skinwas ich, the cloud. See, there's that ich, ich again. Past tense of a female, the. So the female cloud in the past. Ich skinwas ich. Ich skinwas ich. 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Okay, do that one a few more times, I think. He fell to the earth. He got tired and fell to the earth. Kuchil skutz. Kuchil skutz. Dach. That's the he got tired, I believe. Skls. 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Ola kuchulam chitz. Fell to the earth. Why? That's the story of Mink gets married to a rock. That didn't work out too well for him. Then he married a cloud. That didn't work out for him neither. But he keeps on keeping on, that Mink. So maybe you might learn a thing or two from some of these adventures of our ancestors, such as Tuka the Mink.
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1: Why? 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
7: Absk Yakutas, all Germany, Sknach Mau, Wichitiks, Sleep Eichs, Wichl Germany, Abs, all Dela Pleet. 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
3: Why? Mos yas ask ill to dill a la auch aik. 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Mos yas ask ill to dill a la auch aik. 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Mos yas ask ill to dill a la auch aik. Ask ill to dill. 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Ask. Ask I. Ask ill. 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Ask ill to dill. 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Mos yas ask ill to dill. 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A la auch aik. Why, mos yas ask ill to dill a la auch aik.
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0: Well, I'll tell a story about Snuyansakus next. 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Here, Quach went to visit Snuyansakus, and a seat was prepared for him to sit on. Water Snail went to a corner of his house. Tlapsk da Snuyansakus tch, ol da sans du sulz tch. 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Went, it is said, this nuyansa kus towards the corner of his house. And he started fishing. Ats is. Ats is. He started fishing. And he caught a pwi. But I like skuts. Hdi pwi al tch. Pwi, halibut. But I like to catch something. But I like skuts. Makes it him, it is said in the past. But I like skuts. And what did he catch? Hdi pwi al tch. Caught a halibut then. And he cooked it for Quach to eat. And then as soon as he had finished eating, Quach went on his way. Now he was contemplating what he should do to Snuyansakus. Then it occurred to him that he should... Remember you what it is that he does? Why?
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2: Nag di chad strida, yeh shal humut in the chai, was nabilat. Nag di chad strida, yeh shal humut in the chai, was nabilat. 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Nag Charge street day. Was not a bit. Was not a bit.
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5: She wrapped a woman up in a blanket from the bay and rolled her down a hill to remind everyone that blankets are for swaddling and not for smallpox. I went down the very same hill with wet mittens and soggy boots on a plastic toboggan, a food line bag, a cardboard box, and my raincoat. The teacher is telling me I should feel proud because toboggan is an Indian word. I'm telling the teacher that out of everything, this is a strange thing to feel proud about, but she disagrees. I think your cultural heritage is a mighty fine thing to feel proud about, Leanne, and I think it will lead to great success in your studies. The Duke and Duchess are coming to visit, and all she had to wear were ripped jeans and black t-shirts. So she made a dress with saucers for nipples and a beaver lodge for a bustle. If you would just read more post-colonial theory, you'd understand that your anger is part of the binary of colonialism and therefore colonial. And if you just take some of the things from the settlers and some of the things from your ancestors, you'll find you can weave them into a really nice tapestry, which will make the colonizers feel ambivalent, and then you've altered the power structure. I liked the saucers for nipples idea so much that I start wearing dinner plates around the house over t-shirts. I liked the idea of wearing dinner plates over t-shirts so much that I start wearing dinner plates over t-shirts and under plaid shirts. Mom starts shouting into the phone. She's wearing those dinner plates again. Starting off low and slow, accelerating into a crescendo of plates again. After the dress, she made a fountain, but not the kind you throw money into and wish to fall in love or win the lottery. The kind that says, hey, Anishinaabe Kwewak are stuck in this endless goddamn loop and nobody gives a shit. Your work is polemic. If you could rewrite the tone of this article to avoid shaming Canadians into a paralysis of guilt and inaction, we could move forward with the publication of your article. It's Montreal, and I think it's spring because I remember garbage on the sidewalk. You start the sentence with the reclining figure in white people art, and everyone stops listening. He's mad because he dropped his bagel on the ground and no other kids have to go to fucking art galleries. She thinks the woman in the light box looks cold and starts talking about growing up and making hamster houses out of old computers for her job. I'm wondering, when I cut my back like that, can you sew me up?

Hi, Simsma. Simsma is to tell a story. Simsmats, I tell a story. Ga Simsmats, I'm going to tell a story. Why? And what I have here this morning to work our way through is a bit of a quach story. And it's often thought of quach as being a bit of a trickster and so on. But there's also many sides to quach. He also has wise side, where he's quite thoughtful and puts a lot of effort into things and in good ways and has good intentions to get things done for the people. So not only is quach a trickster, but he's also very passionate for the people. For it is him who freed the light, for example. But not just that, but we also have a river here. Why? Anaiktska alats eats was a shais dutsk skamash the name was on huts. I want to tell about what it was like when the world was created. Quash the name was on huts. Quash the name was on huts. When the world was created. Quash the name was on huts. Why? Anaik is to want. We just talked about the suffixes ts, makes it me or I. Anaik ts, ska alats eats, wasatlais dutsk, skamash kwash danim wason kwats. I'll tell you what it was like when the world was created. There was supposed to be an ocean around here, and upriver. Ashais kwh swichs. Kualu auhwa gasulut olch. There was supposed to be an ocean around here, an inlet. Sulut and upriver. Ashais kwh swichs. Kualu auhwa gasulut olch. It is said that this area was sea then. It was sea then. Wasuluts kwh. Hear that kwh. That is, it is said that, or it was told to me. I didn't see it, but it's just said that it was that way. Wasulutsk auhwa ashtch. Sulutsk auhwa ashtch. It is said this area was sea then. It was sea then. Wasulutsk auhwa ashtch. Sulutsk auhwa ashtch. I like this one. The situation was like that. The situation was like that. So it's A-Y-S-T-S apostrophe. C-T-X-W. The situation was like that. It was an ocean according to our father's plans. Sulut, inlet, ocean. Sulut, ala kwandas, di manstaich. Man is father. The sh makes it ours. Manst, our father. Di manstaich, the father, ours here. Our father here. Sulut, inlet. Sulut, ala kwandas, di manstaich. It was an ocean according to our father's plans. Inlet it was according to the father of ours here. The raven came and did not like it to be ocean from here up river to Stewie. Claps kuts. Claps. Claps. Clap is to go. S makes it him. And then that kuh. We just talked about that one. Claps kuts. Di kwach ti. The raven. Sauch yanichis, did not like skasulut's auchwa olch stuich, did not like sulut all the way up river to Stewie.

Claps quts de quauchti, sauch yanni heath, scasuluts auchwa, orchl, orchstuich. And he did come then, and he looked at all this land in the upstream area. Ashlaistch, sputlska ashelchwis, watsai kululamchats, ashta achltauch, the upstream area, achltauch. And he did come then, and he looked at all this land in the upstream area. Ash-ai-st-ch-ch, sputls, ska-ash-el-chwis, wat-sai-kulu-lam-chats, ash-ta-ach-ch-t-auch. He did not like the idea of this area being ocean. Auch, auch-yani-chis, auch-yani-chis. He did not like auch-yani-chis. Skawich sauchwa gasulut ashtch. Auch yanichis. Skawich sauchwa gasulut ashtch. He did not like because everywhere the inlet up that way. It's kind of how I would read that. Auch yanichis. Yanichis is the like part. Auch makes it. He did not like. Auch yanichis. Skawichs. Auchwa gasulut ashtch. He did not like the idea of this area being ocean.

0: Okay, this is 4.4.2.3 is an accident. No. I think we've already covered all the words in here separately, but might as well get them in one place. How could I say I had an accident to my car?
1: I had an accident with my
0: Yeah.
1: car.
2: Kernemut.
1: Kernemut.
2: Kernemut.
0: Doesn't
1: say where.
0: Okay, how could I say I had an accident on my way to town? Or on my way to
1: Kernemut. How do you say town? Town.
2: Absolutely.
0: Oh.
2: Can you much crops all up suited to the condemned?
0: Can you mut ups or ups or sheesh? Come the mut.
1: In the town. But,
2: On the way to town, I had actually.
0: Okay. How could I say, okay, I had an accident while I was cooking.
1: Can you much?
0: You'd say the same word, eh?
1: Yeah, it's can you much? Can you much? To much? No, can you much? Can you much? Cooked, yeah.
0: So
1: can
0: you
1: you
0: much?
1: know word for cook?
0: Cooked. I guess you didn't
1: Cook.
0: cook in pots and stuff, maybe, so
1: We
0: you use
1: all say
0: different
1: cook.
0: kinds.
2: Yeah.
0: You got lots of words for all the
2: Yeah,
0: different
2: all
0: smoke
2: of
0: them and dry them and every other thing that you did, but
2: them,
0: you just borrow from English for the cook. Okay, like, oh, here's another one. I had an accident on the way to the bathroom.
1: The new substance.
2: Yeah, that's right.
0: How?
1: Can you move structure to new substance?
0: Now, would that mean that I didn't make it to the bathroom?
2: Yeah.
0: Or would that mean that I stubbed my toe or something?
2: Yeah.
0: Okay. Okay, now. Okay, a few last year or was it year before they had real bad accidents up at the sawmills up in Vanderhoof, eh?
2: Yeah.
0: Or Burns Lake or Fraser Lake in Vanderhoof, I think the two were. How could I say that? They had a bad accident at the sawmill.
1: Sawmill.
0: Mula. No. I think.
1: We're
2: Yeah,
1: gonna work with
2: mula,
1: sawmill.
2: mula. We just have that one word that can score nitrous.
1: Good spell or something.
2: Score nitrous, to know. Can you move down the mullet?
1: Mullet, that's
2: Yeah.
1: what it is. I'm trying to think of
2: It's real
1: what the word
2: big
1: is for
2: happening,
1: sawmill.
2: you know, when they had accident there.
0: Could you say that again a bit louder?
2: What did I say?
1: Can you move down actually?
0: Squan nuts was
2: Or connect connect umatai can you move down stimulate
1: stimulate the mill. That part is closest we could get to it.
2: Yeah. Real
0: Okay.
2: big action.
1: Can you move down or
0: Now, could I say that a lot of people got hurt in the accident?
2: Yeah. Slachau was can you move down the mullet? Lots of them got hurt in the sawmill.
0: when there was the accident.
2: Yeah.
0: Okay. Now, accidental. How could I say my car got damaged bad in the accident?
2: Not bad. Did you say?
0: Or
2: that?
0: It badly. My car got damaged badly.
1: Which word for damaged?
0: Got hurt, I guess. Or?
2: Damage. There's no word for damage, I don't think.
0: Well, I guess you could. Yeah, Nuchalk is more specific. You could say it got broken, or it got hurt, or it got. I don't know if I could talk about my car getting hurt.
2: Ach, Lord, ich kenne Mutz, doch mach ich es sonst die ne Mutz, dass die kommt die Mutz.
1: What is the other one you're referring to? An accident in the car?
0: Yeah. But what you said, it was a really dangerous...
1: The door got damaged, too.
2: Yeah, the driver's side.
0: The driver's side?
2: It's all bent in the driver's side, the door.
0: Yeah.
1: Mm-hmm.
0: Oh, I remember one of my friends ran into a moose. Well, actually, I know a friend, he bought new vehicles every year. 3 years in a row, he hit a moose, then a moose, then a moose, and the next year he hit a cow all on the highway, hit four animals. I think they're charging him almost $500 a month for for insurance by then. Okay. How could I say I hit a moose and totaled my car?
1: How do you say moose?
2: Schma. No tiny hits the schmata. No tiny hits.
1: No tiny hits.
2: The schmata.
1: When I hit the moose,
2: he
1: damaged my car.
2: My hits lost damage from the mud. I lost my...
1: My car is a total after I hit
0: my
1: that moose.
0: My hitzitzik was stanky.
2: My hitzitzik.
1: My
2: hitzitzik. Lost stanky.
0: My
2: hitzitzik. Hello.
0: My
2: hitzitzik.
0: My hitzitzik. Hello stanky. Hitzitzik.
2: Hitzitzik.
0: Hitzitzik. So that first word, my hit ik, what?
2: It's total.
0: It's total, destroyed. My hit ik, stam gits.
2: Lo stam gits.
0: Alo stam gits.
2: Kom de mut.
0: Kom de mut.
1: In other words, total.
0: Yeah. Well, I'll stop that there.
1: No.
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4: We arrived here at the first flag, the red flag, the direction of birth and creation, the raven and the rising sun. We have many families living here amongst us that are of this direction. We hold our hands up to all of you for continuing on the ways of our ancestors as passed to us from thousands upon thousands of years of knowledge and wisdom. We recognize our many families and friends of this direction, the El Gacho, the Tilcotin, and all those who are of the East. We will take a moment now to honor this direction. Why?

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1: We have arrived here in the south at the second flag, the yellow flag. This is the direction of healing and medicine, of the mighty grizzly bear and the vigor of youth and well-being. There are among us many honorable families that have survived through the genocide to continue on the incredibly unique ways of the southern families. We recognize our families and friends of the south, such as Wikinuch and all those who are of this direction. We will take a moment now to honor this direction. Why?

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Oh, Snow Hawk Radio. Is it recording? How do you guys do this for a living?

0: we have arrived here in the west, the third flag, the black flag. This direction is of family and sticking together as represented by the wonderful Saiut, the killer whale, the black fish. We have here with us today many families that have survived to be here amongst us. We hold up our hands to all of you for continuing on the ways of our ancestors as passed to us from thousands upon thousands of years of knowledge and wisdom. We have many relatives and friends of the West, such as the Heltsik, the Kitisu, and the Khekes. We will take a moment now to honor this direction. Why?
1: Hey, what's up? 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
3: 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This direction is of wisdom, elders, and knowledge as represented.

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0: 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Time for the weather report.
1: Lester here. One of the clouds up there looks like a horse. And the other one looks like...
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3: Anstand the name guy. Looking now at Was Delta Heath, Ulam, and a new spook house. Looking now at Was Seat of South Dimudich, Scare, New Spooks Leech, Allah, Nahum, Wish, Da, Kupich, Charles, Dich, Shunkmai, Demands, Dikupich, Charles. 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
2: and slachim chimene,
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2: Ens sachim chimina.
1: And us signum napol nach elk radio 91.1 FM, broadcasting the laws of the lands and waters. Cael chalwllym dwllab, cael chalwllym dwmwllab, cael chalwllym o llwbos i tynachog, and before we eat nachog, that is, speak nachog. Wait, let's begin with our phrase, allti songt, our phrase today, yn ystain amnach o allt aill.
3: Gags amat.
2: Gags amat.
1: Gags amat.
2: Gags amat.
1: Gax amat. Why Sue?
3: Gax amat.
2: Gax amat.
1: Gax amat. Why, Madam Hooks, our previous phrases.
4: Gax umatnu.
1: Gax umatnu. And before that.
4: Galix amatnu.
1: Galix amatnu. Why, so these two here.
3: Gex amat.
1: Gex amat and.
4: Galix amat no.
1: Having the same amat in their variations on that way in which we say gex. Why, once more.
3: Gex amat.
2: Gex amat.
1: Gex amat. Gex amat.
2: Gex amat.
1: We had to say "Utsli songt." This is the phrase "Utsli songt," and we're going to continue to share it throughout our show today. Utsli sit nachalkim chenus tainam nach olas gachbelchs gachs nichiprut utsli sit. Stay tuned to the end of the show to hear it again in English. Oi! So we're going to begin now with our language. Going over some of the examples we have for sounds having the hya. I'm going to take us to that momentarily here. We have been going over the four sounds not found in English. That's the title of this lesson that we have here. And is those sounds hh, hh, and the seven, which is the pause. Why? So, let's begin with this phrase here. This one is, Chris, be quiet. Why nus tainam nach?
3: Chris nus namch.
1: Chris nus namch.
2: Chris nus namch.
1: So, we can use this in a way to say whoever's name chim chimena nuchs namch. Nuchs namch is having that word nuchs, which is the root word meaning quiet. Nuchs namch, the main part of our phrase here, telling someone be quiet. Waisu.
3: Chris nuchs namch.
2: Chris nuchs namch.
1: Nuchs namch, be quiet. So in the same way that we tell an individual to amdich, sit down, we also have at the end of this nuchs nam, nuchs namch, nuchs namch,
2: nuchs namch.
1: And once more.
3: Chris nuchs namch.
1: Nuchs namch. And let's go to another phrase. Have you got two?
4: Snoo-snoo-a.
2: Snoo-snoo-a.
1: Snoo-snoo-a. Have you got two? So, last time we went over a phrase, this, I have other friends, of course, and is having that word, which means have or possess. And this is made up of two nechalk letters, two sounds, sha, sa. And so that's having that cat hissing sound first, and then following it to the, which is the LH. If you're learning how to make that sound, you can probably perhaps begin with the L, la, kind of get an idea of where exactly we place the tongue to make that sound. La, and hold it. Hold it, blow air from the lungs to the side of the mouth, outside the mouth. That is the LH. La.
2: I was just thinking of when you do that, it's kind of like you're just trying to make a TH sound when you're holding the L sound, or the L position, I mean.
1: That's often how anyone is referring to this sound when they are starting to learn it, you know, that I've, with much of our language learners, that they would compare it to that sound. Mm. And even think of the, what do you call it? You think of the way in which it's also written. You have TH, you have LH. And is sort of similar to that, I guess. And another way that you can also get an understanding of it is by comparing it to that of what they call a lateral lisp.
2: Oh, yes.
1: A lateral lisp is when someone speaks like this, having that kind of lisp. And literally, it's the same thing.
2: Mm.
1: It's the exact same thing. In linguistics, they call it a lateral fricative.
2: A fricative.
1: Oh, lateral fricative. And so that is the term that they're using there, lateral, which is meaning from the side, you know?
2: Oh, okay.
1: It's like the way that I remember learning that word when you're doing what they call lateral raises, when you're working out, working out your shoulders, lateral raises. And then also that they refer, I think, to, I don't know if it's related or if it's the same, but these muscles that you have down here that are around the back and kind of around the rib area, your lats.
2: Your lats.
1: Yeah, lats.
2: That's funny. Just saying it as that.
1: Yeah. Anyway. Snoo snoo-a. And so this is going directly into that word snooze. Snooze. There is, in the writing, you know, no reason for us to have that repeated. And so when you see it written, it's written C-L-H-N-U-S. Snooze. Having two. It's not separated there. Like, we don't write it C-L-H-L-H-N-U-S. You know what I mean?
2: Mm-hmm.
1: And so we say it all together. Snoo-snoo-a, because it's just having that exact same sound. It's kind of similar to that of how when we say o-smith, that we say it all as being one, rather than saying o-smith and separating them. Snoo-snoo-a.
2: Snoo-snoo-a.
1: Have you got two? And so that could perhaps be general, mm-hmm. asking this, have you got two of what?
2: I just read a phrase earlier saying I have two cars and I can't remember how they worded it. Okay. Okay.
1: Perhaps a way of saying.
2: Yeah, I like how you said, I heard in the phrase that I read today was wa.
1: Wa. Perhaps it's wa. Mm-hmm. I just think sometimes, you know, to put it like that,
2: mm-hmm.
1: it's like saying that I have two of vehicles,
2: yeah.
1: you know, maybe it's not necessary then.
2: Mm-hmm. And then I think when they said one, it was just mawali di khumdimut.
1: Mawali di khumdimut. Yeah. Maybe to say that, so maybe also you heard it differently. Maybe you heard it gil khumdimut.
2: Gil khumdimut. Is gil like none?
1: Ach.
2: Oh.
1: No. Gil is have.
2: Oh, okay.
1: Gil. Is
2: none.
1: Okay. If you're lacking something. A good way to remember that is that when we say kithnus and we say kismau when we're counting, is that kithnus is lacking two. That's literally lacking two from the number 10. And then kismau is lacking one.
2: Mm-hmm.
1: When we say kith is this way of saying lacking, but then when it's coming before a word that has the S sound, smal, it just becomes ki-smal, rather than saying like ki-smal.
2: Mm-hmm.
1: Ki-smal. And why it's said like that. Gi-l, on the other hand, where this sound is more of a g sound, is having.
2: Okay.
1: Another way in which we say have. Gi-l k-hum-di-mut-t. I have a vehicle.
2: Mm-hmm.
1: Gee whiz. How do you say that? I have Snusal Wakhumdimutch. Maybe. I don't know, that sounds like
2: I'm sure two I could find it.
1: Vehicles I have.
2: Yeah.
1: Sort of in a
2: two
1: sense
2: vehicles I have.
1: Sort of in a sense that like sometimes you don't need to say the literal word meaning have something, right? It's like how we say, it's kind of a different example, but if I say die Kuckbietst, you know, saying my grandfather.
2: Mm-hmm. It's kind of like just stating that you have them, or indicating, I mean.
1: Yeah, so when we say that, though, is like an expression of some sort of possession, but is like a relation to, right? If I say it of an object, though, di nupt, you know, like snus, di snus wa nupt. I have two shirts.
2: Mm-hmm.
1: Something like that, I guess. I think, anyway.
2: Yeah, I'm just looking through here, so it might take me a moment.
1: Snus. So, maybe let's move on from here then. Snus nua, have you got two? Let's listen to it once more. And Chaimin is going to look for that phrase she found. Let's go to another example having that same word. This is Elvis is my friend, or I have Elvis for a friend.
4: Smadum Elvis.
1: Smadum Elvis.
2: Smadum Elvis.
1: Oh. So this is why, when I said this, I have two vehicles, that my instinct was along the lines of saying, because we include that to say what it is I have of.
2: Mm-hmm.
1: And also why in these translations here we have two. One in which English we probably would say more commonly, saying Elvis is my friend. You know, that's more the way that we would say in English. And then this other way of saying, probably less common in English, I have Elvis for a friend.
2: Mm-hmm.
1: Where this is meaning for, that's coming before the name Elvis. Elvis. Smadumht Elvis.
2: Smadumht Elvis.
1: And so maybe we'll break that down. So just like the Snusnua, do you have two? We have at the beginning, followed by smadumht.
2: Smadumht.
1: And so when we say that, smadumht is saying, I have a friend.
2: Mm.
1: It's not quite complete in saying it, right? Smadumht.
2: Mm-hmm.
1: And then that following it is meaning for. Have friend I in Elvis, even like, you know, like I think of that song on that Toy Story, which is saying that you got a friend in me.
2: Mm-hmm.
1: It's saying in. And so those are all kind of similar in that way of saying, you know, like I have Elvis for a friend.
2: Mm-hmm.
1: I have a friend in Elvis. In is just that preposition, right?
2: Yes.
1: So, Ananatsunai, the linguist jargon used to always call it preposition. What the heck are those? Stemkstaich. Well, prepositions.
2: Is it something that's like stated before a, what is it?
1: So what I would say is like, you know, what I've done in my own experience, we can go over briefly some of the prepositions, but go and look up prepositions on Google and find out all the prepositions that there are in English. There's some 200 prepositions, I think they say, but about 30 of them that are frequently used in the English language. In Nechalk, there are four, and is one of them. Prepositions can be in, at, on, about, with, etc., etc., etc. So prepositions are those that, here says, link pronouns, nouns, or phrases to other words in a sentence.
2: Oui.
1: So there's numerous prepositions in English, but just think of that. In Nechalk, there's only four of them.
2: Mm-hmm.
1: You know, like, I heard someone say a way of saying that they said on in a phrase that typically in English you wouldn't say that preposition for it, and then they corrected themselves and used a different one. They said of or from, I think.
2: Mm-hmm.
1: Anyway, but in Nechalk it would make sense because you're just using the one.
2: Yes.
1: Why?
2: So here, it says Hnusulau. And then it just states it as two vehicles.
1: Mm-hmm. So that's different because it's not saying have. Mm-hmm. That's saying that there's just two vehicles.
2: Okay, yeah. Maybe yeah. I just misremembered what I thought.
1: Snusulau?
2: Yeah.
1: Snusul?
2: Snusulau.
1: Snusulau.
2: Wakhumdimuts.
1: Yeah, so that would be saying that there are two of them vehicles.
2: Okay, stating that there's two.
1: Yeah, two of them.
2: Why?
1: So back to this, though. I think we're probably... I'm probably really going into too much detail with this. Elvis. I just wanted to share why in that phrase of saying I have two vehicles that we would say...
2: Mm-hmm.
1: If we say Hnusts, Hyakhomdimutz, I have two vehicles.
2: Mm-hmm.
1: Yeah. I have two for vehicles, sort of similar to this in English, how we say I have Elvis for a friend.
2: Mm-hmm.
1: Yeah. Smadumht Elvis.
2: Elvis.
1: We can replace the name. You can say Chimchimina for a friend. Dadala. I have Dadala for a friend.
2: If you were going to say, just listen.
1: That's where, you know, that's making the difference.
2: Okay.
1: Is the other saying that,
2: okay.
1: Are you my friend? Or do I have you for a friend is like literally how we can translate that.
2: And then just au trying to say it the other way. Yes, I'm your friend, I guess.
1: Au smadamchinu.
2: Okay.
1: Au smadamchinu.
2: You have me as a friend. Maybe.
1: I have you for a friend. I have you for a friend.
2: Mm-hmm. Okay.
1: Yeah. Trying to think of that now, that song. How you could put it into Nechok. You got a friend in me. You got. Yeah, it doesn't make sense that way. It would probably be easier to say it. Just like we said there, I think. Mm-hmm. I've been trying to think of that for a while. But, I don't know, maybe another way that you could say is like, are you my friend or are you my relative? Is smadamchnua ulents.
2: Oh, okay.
1: That would be different, you know. Smadamchnua ulents would just be more saying that, are you my relative?
2: Mm-hmm.
1: Are you a relative to me?
2: Yeah, sort of like, are you related to me?
1: Ah, Zaima. Right? Let's move on. Let's move on from these ones. So, we're going over examples having hya. We've also had gone over some examples having sa as well. Let's learn a little bit about how to say a female dog. Why nu shtainam nach? I wouldn't have chose that one again. You know, I always say this. I wouldn't have chose that if I knew that that was just my own voice. So that's something that we can make applicable, I think, to any when we talk about if it's a male or female in speaking of simsk, that we would say Chnasl, I believe, is the way that they say it, and also imlakl, if it's male, imlakl. I'm going to move on from that then, trying to find here some phrase examples for y'all. Why? What about this one here? The baby's diaper is coming off. I wonder about that one. I wonder if that's supposed to be ksaich. Ksaich.
3: Ksaich di nulakhtast.
2: Because it would be coming, like, pulling off, pretty much, eh?
1: Yeah, it's coming off.
2: Ksaich. Ksaich di nulakhtast.
1: The only reason I think that is because sometimes we have those instances between sounds where you get like a, how do I say it? It's like those examples we're giving about how, like, in Nechalk you have two different ways of saying, but they're referring to the same thing. Like when we say asach or asach, that they're both being the same because the area at which you make those sounds are essentially the same area.
2: Mm-hmm.
1: And that's the same for the k. When we say k, or we say, they're quite close together. And so sometimes we have that where, like even in recording this morning, I was listening to Eli Stice, same speaker that's here, was saying this Quinichtitz, which is meaning that I doubt it. She is saying Quinichtitz Kadolu now. I doubt that they're going to win. And in one moment she said Quinichtitz, Quinichtitz.
2: Mm-hmm.
1: And so sometimes it's just that kind of way in which the relationship between those sounds are so close together, sometimes you might hear one or the other,
2: mm-hmm.
1: you know, and so that's kind of what comes to mind. It's also like words like nuschas,
2: mm-hmm.
1: which is meaning a glutton. And the first time that I heard that, speakers Amos Talio and Beatrice Elliott were saying it nuschas,
2: mm-hmm.
1: nuschas, which is slightly different, right? Then it's saying the more of a g sound, more of a solid sound, opposed to this nuschas that we have. Could be similar to the way how we speak differently in sometimes in English.
2: Mm-hmm.
1: You know, how you talk about, you know, normally we say time, but for Saith Cortin, they might say time.
2: Yeah,
1: but sometimes. Time is it.
2: Yeah. Sometimes.
1: Yeah. So that's kind of how I think. Yeah, it's getting to like linguistic talk. It's kind of an interesting thing.
2: Yeah, it is.
1: It happens also, like there's a way in which there's these sound changes, these sound shifts that happen in history of languages. It's happened in English too, where they talk about how the P sound had evolved over time into the F sound. And so some of the archaic ways of saying certain words or which languages they derive from were said initially with the P sound, and then it changed over time in English to go from P to this F sound with certain words.
2: Mm-hmm.
1: I don't know those words off the top of my head, but just as being examples of how, you know, some of these could be different.
2: I was trying to look up the diapers coming off in the dictionary, but it came up with, I found a completely different word.
1: Nuchbuchlach.
2: Yeah.
1: Nuchbuchlach. Yeah, so that one's actually having that one where the word hup is coming to an end. Undo is also another one that it means.
2: Mm-hmm.
1: You know, because they say it, I think, also of like undoing knot or something like that.
2: Mm-hmm.
1: But yeah, that nuchbuchlach, that's using that way of saying it, whereas this one, either ch'saich or ch'saich, is saying and using that word ch's as meaning take.
2: Yeah.
1: And so ch'saich is meaning like almost in a sense take off or remove.
2: Mm-hmm.
1: There's a similar phrase that I heard once that was like ach gemindes ke ch'saich di ala enochont, or something like that, which is to say of a large rock that there's no way that it can be removed from that spot in the river.
2: Mm-hmm.
1: Yeah, it's too heavy. Something like that, anyway. Hey, that's just kind of my, let my thoughts start to take over and speak through and these kinds of things. But that's just my own curiosity, because the only other word that we have that could relate to ch'saich is this word, which is meaning all or every. Like this phrase here, all of the spoons.
3: So it's with Quinichtitz, Cochnichtitz.
1: Doesn't show the rest of that phrase there. So it's with Quinichtitz. What else did she say there?
3: So it's with Quinichtitz, Cochnichtitz.
2: Skoknichtitz.
1: Skoknichtitz. Skoknichtitz. Wait, who?
3: So it's with Quinichtitz, Cochnichtitz.
1: Cochnichtitz. Cochnichtitz. I don't know if she means coke, or I mean cook.
2: I think cook. She means cook.
1: Cook. Cochnichtitz. Achatnabitz. All the spoons I'm using to cook with, or something like that. Achatnabitz. Cochnichtitz. Maybe we'll come back to that. Our phrase, Altisongt.
3: Gex amatz.
2: Gex amatz.
1: Gex amatz. Gex amatz.
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0: way.
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3: Oi, smilam hooks, calchalutim suit or soup, or seats in a chalcum since the dadala.
4: In slachin chimena?
3: And there you heard Sinchikila with a seesaw gear, as he's chimena dom, the suit dies, way. And we're going to continue with our phrase, as the song, you heard there, nu steinem nach os eich.
2: Gex amats.
4: Gex amats.
3: Gex amats.
4: Gex amats.
3: Gex amats. And stay tuned. Nu steinem nach os gachbilchs. Stay tuned till the end of the show. Hear it again. Oi.
4: Before I begin, I had a question that I wanted to ask you since the beginning of the show because it just kind of like came to my mind.
3: How am I?
4: No. Yeah. Could I say unstsi chimchimina?
3: Unstsi? Typically, you don't hear them say it like that, but I think you could.
4: I was just wondering, for some reason, when I was introducing myself this at the beginning of our show, my brain was like, I wonder if I could say "unstsi," but it also is just kind of difficult going between the "ts" from "unts" into the "tsi."
3: So if you hear the way that we say, you know, for me as being male, that we say "unsta." Mm-hmm. As opposed to unsti. That's not very uncommon to say unsti, but it's not as common to say unsta.
4: Mm-hmm.
3: Unsta is more common, and so too is unsla.
4: Mm-hmm.
3: Unsla. And you could, say it in other ways, like unsta, unsta, unsti dadala dom.
4: Mm.
3: I'm the one that's called dadala.
4: Mm-hmm.
3: You know, because really what you're saying when you say unsta or unsta is saying I am. You're not really including like the part that's saying I am called.
4: Mm-hmm.
3: That's when we say like dadala dominic. I am called dadala.
4: Mm-hmm.
3: Or always hear my papa say dadala dom daich, saying he's called dadala.
4: Mm-hmm.
3: And so those are the ones that say like call, like I am called. Whereas unsta is saying, I am.
4: Mm.
3: I am dadula. You, I am chimchimna.
4: Mm-hmm.
3: And you say like, unsta chimchimna dom. Or unstsi, perhaps. But I've never quite often heard them say unstsi.
4: Mm-hmm.
3: Achasnabits.
4: Why? Stutunits. I was just curious. I'm going to continue on here. Get into it. There was a phrase the other show that I was curious about that I didn't remember. I didn't write the English translation because I wanted to try challenge myself. But the phrase is and we were going over that, and it is I'm just going to repeat the phrase before I continue saying it in English. And this is come this way. Come back this way.
3: Just say come this way.
4: Okay, yeah. Come this way.
3: Because you say come back is like saying leap toot.
4: Yeah.
3: That's where you would use that. So, you know, there's just slight difference between how you say those things.
4: Mm-hmm. Yeah, I'm glad that you mentioned leap tsut. I have a phrase here that goes along the lines of that, and it's leap tsut alts. I'm going back.
3: Leap tsut alts.
4: Yeah, leap tsut alts. I have to say it more naturally, yeah. Leap tsut alts.
3: Bwt alchad t'chwint.
4: Bwt alchad t'chwint. come this way.
3: So it sounds like, if you're saying it, that it's speaking also in a sense of the movement. That when you say Buk'ash, because Buk'ash is how we speak of the feet, the legs, the movement of the feet and the legs. We'd also gone over last time that it could perhaps be speaking of, you know, when we use this word Buk'ash, it can say of the clouds coming in the sky, or it can be said of a boat that's coming in the water.
4: Oh, yes.
3: Buk'ash.
4: Buk'ash.
3: Perhaps also that Buk'ash can also maybe perhaps be said of a vehicle, because we speak of the vehicle in the same way. In that phrase earlier you said shnusush or shnusosh. That's a way that we can speak of a vehicle, but other way that they say it is shnusash. And so they say ash.
4: And that's why on the signs it's just sayelch.
3: Oh, sayelch. So it's speaking of the movement, right? And I only just thought of that because this morning Steinach was listening to the way they were saying of a vehicle and how it's colored. They were saying mukwath or kuitath of a red-colored vehicle or blue-colored vehicle. And so there's two different ways that perhaps you can speak of a vehicle and perhaps can be related to this bukhath. But I don't know the fullness of, you know, what this is saying, if you're saying it to someone, because that's what you're doing right here, is you're saying Buk'ash chatz. In the same way that we would tell someone Amdich, you can tell them Amdich chatz.
4: Like I'm telling someone to come this way.
3: Now.
4: Buk'ash chatz. Oh, now. Like right now.
3: Now. Yeah. Buk'ash chatz.
4: Okay. Buk'ash chatz. So I could say that potentially to someone if they're informal. Come this way now. Because we're not sure if we can say it about a car.
3: Yeah, if you had the English there with you, then we might get a little bit more. But it also might have just been that a speaker would say in English as being, come this way.
4: Yeah, in English, all it said was, come back this way.
3: Come back this way. So maybe that's also why you're saying that come back, is that it's, you know, referring more to the movement with that ash.
4: Another Buk'ash phrase I have here is Buk'ashaicht ola aucha.
3: Buk'ashaicht. Buk'ashaicht ola aucha.
4: I came here.
3: Buk'ashaicht ola aucha. Yeah, so it's still just having that ash in the way that we speak of the feet, the legs, movement of the feet and the legs. And so it's conveying that coming with the movement. Buk'ashaicht ola aucha. Ola aucha is saying to this area here, this vicinity.
4: Yeah, here.
3: Oh, yeah. So it could be that, yeah.
4: Wait. More boot phrases that I have. One that might, this also has an eich in it, one that might be suitable for the season right now. Boot eich out. Ja, simsk. They are catching fish.
3: Buk'aichaut, ja, simsk. So my thinking is more to say buk'aichaut.
4: Okay. Yeah, I wonder if that was just not written right.
3: You could say buk'aich. It's buk'aich is, I think,
4: it's just more common to say buk'aich.
3: Buk'aich is more that you're catching, like I caught this. Buk'aich is perhaps what.

0: I caught some fish.
1: Mm-hmm.
0: Yeah. And then there's also Buch Einich, which would be Buch Einich Dietz was Simchkatz.
1: And what would that one be?
0: It's the same thing.
1: Oh,
0: you just
1: okay.
0: say it differently. See, this one, Buch Eileicht, is saying Buch Eileicht Hja Simchkatz.
1: Like, what has been caught?
0: I caught some fish.
1: Mm-hmm.
0: And then Buch Einich Dietz was Simchkatz. Is still saying I caught some fish, but you don't say it the same way. You say wasimlkt,
1: mm-hmm.
0: as opposed to saying hjasimlkt.
1: Oh, so that's just the indication of the amount.
0: There's two different ways of saying,
1: mm-hmm.
0: but they're the same, pretty much the same way of saying, you know, that I caught some fish.
1: Mm-hmm.
0: Yeah. And so, ayutishu?
1: Buteicht. Oh, wait, sorry. I'm reading the wrong area of my page here now. Buch eichaut chesimlk.
0: Yeah, so perhaps, yeah, just, you know, because it's still sort of similar in a way. Buch eichaut chesimlk. Buch eichaut chesimlk.
1: Yeah. The one that I was just about to read is Buteicht Altisent. So it's just, I'm coming tonight.
0: Yeah, Buteicht Altisent. Or I have come. Because when we say Eich, see, this is why it's confusing for me, because Eich is this sort of similar to in English how we say like words that have ED at the end.
1: Yeah.
0: And so. You know, in English, with that word "come," we would say "came," right? Like mm-hmm. I came this evening.
1: I feel what might be easier is if I had the recordings that these phrases came from, because I'm just reading lists of words that kind of just are scrambled, and I'm picking pieces that are around the same area. When I find these sections, because another has the same phrase of Buteicht Altisent, but it adds Achma Buteicht Altisent, meaning I might not come this evening.
0: Yeah, you could say those, I suppose. Yeah, you could say both of those.
1: Yeah,
0: Buteicht.
1: It's just interesting, just how what's the word, versatile. This boot can be.
0: Mm-hmm.
1: I kept finding that I kept going back to it because I could also say things like boot as ipich olat, bring what you're holding here.
0: So going back to that though, like if you say it differently, you could say boot sma as disinklit.
1: I might come tonight.
0: Or I might not come.
1: Okay, but I might not come.
0: Or I might not come. Yeah.
1: Achitzik gooks.
0: Yeah, it's at the gooks because gooks is like on the contrary.
1: Mm-hmm.
0: You know, saying like, but I might not.
1: Achitzik
0: gooks ke bukls. And I might not come.
1: Mm-hmm.
0: You know, it's just different ways of saying.
1: Yeah. No, that's really interesting. But I might not come. Going along with that, you could say, Bout nua lagu. Oh, you did come?
0: Bout nua lagu. Ah, bout nua lagu. Oh, did you come?
1: Oh, did you come? Oh,
0: yeah.
1: Okay.
0: Or sort of along the lines of, yeah. Oh, are you coming?
1: Okay.
0: Oh, are you coming? Buklchmadu.
1: I might come.
0: No, Buklchmadu is like, yes, I am coming. You know, okay. Add the do
1: yes,
0: now
1: I'm
0: onto
1: coming.
0: It. Do is sort of being affirmative about it. Buklchmadu. Or, ah, Buklchdu. You could just say it like that. Buklchdu.
1: Buklchdu.
0: Yes, I am coming.

0: Bootstuquintl. I'm coming this way.
1: Bootstuquintl.
0: I'm just trying to add that one from previous boots phrases that I was saying the other day, because I had said boots my friend is coming this way, so I was just trying to mash what you said with a word that I knew.
1: I don't know, it just sounds like, it sounds almost funny to say that I am coming this way, you know, like, okay, you're saying I am coming this way. It's like,
0: it just makes more sense to, like, say I came here. Sorry, I'm just getting really excited because I feel like I'm connecting dots with how I can use this.
1: So let's review some of all the ways that you use bukl. So bukl, the basic meaning of it is come.
0: Mm-hmm.
1: Like we say, bukl ilsuts oathinu atlisongt in our prayer.
0: We come to you today.
1: Bukl, and then there's bukl aich.
0: Bukl aich.
1: Which perhaps can be used in the context of catching something.
0: Mm-hmm.
1: Or that is said in the context of having come.
0: Mm-hmm.
1: Having came. Like if I say bukl aich sulisongt, it has come to my mind.
0: Okay.
1: And then there's bukl aileich and bukl einich, which are the words that are said of catching fish or catching game. They're both used a little differently, right? So with bukl aileich, we say bukl aileicht chasemlk.
0: Mm-hmm.
1: I caught some fish. And then with bukl einich is bukl einich dietz wasemlk. I caught some fish, or I caught the fish, these fish. And then one you said there is bukltr, which is to tell someone bring it.
0: Yes.
1: Bukltrnat aducht, or bukltrna aducht, bring that you have with you over here.
0: Mm-hmm.
1: Bukltrna aducht.
0: Bukltrna aducht.
1: That's just what I think of saying is one way that Beatrice said it, or bukltrna bring me what you have there. Yeah, saying what you're holding. Bring me what you're holding. Is like, so you got eep, which is meaning grab, take. Mm-hmm. And then when you say as eep, it means that you're holding it.
0: Okay.
1: Because it's in this state still that it's in your grasp.
0: Mm-hmm.
1: Mm-hmm.
0: So that's when you say as eep ak is like holding hand. Oh,
1: yeah, if you're holding someone's hand. Mm. So that's a way that you use that bukt, is tell someone bring it.
0: Yeah, and then that's why as eep ik, what you're holding.
1: Why? There's one that have never really heard used often is buklem, which is like saying to come and visit someone.
0: Mm.
1: Buklem.
0: Buklem.
1: Like, I think the only instance maybe that it might be is in the story from Nunanda when she told of Kwach and how buklmim, I think is the way that she said it, buklmim, is to say that she was approached by Kwak when he was a man.
0: Mm-hmm.
1: That he approached her. Buklmim. Buklmim. She was approached by him.
0: Okay.
1: Yeah, and he went to her, sort of in a way to say.
0: But you not very commonly come across that yet.
1: Well, I haven't heard it very much. Mm. Yeah, I haven't heard it very, very much at all. Because we have different ways of saying visit, right?
0: Yeah.
1: But that's why I also phrase it a little bit differently, in that when you hear her say it, that it probably sounds in English a little bit more better to say she was approached by him, right? Like he came to her.
0: Yeah.
1: Yeah. Because it's still having that buk in mm-hmm. it. Buklim. Buklim. Yeah. And probably a number of other ways in which we could use buk.
0: Yeah. One of them that I just seen here. I didn't write the English one, but I like trying to challenge myself. It's bootch oth ens gynuchs. So that would just be bring it to me tomorrow.
1: Bootch. Our phrase is lisonched.
0: Gax amats.
1: Gax amats. And you stand him nach
2: Ostreich. Gax amats.
0: Gax amats.
1: Gax amats. And this is our way of saying, where is he or where is she? Perhaps also a way in which we could say, where is it? A similar phrase that we had at the beginning of the week.
3: Galix amatnu.
0: Galix amatnu.
1: Different in that this one is asking, where are you? And so that is our phrase today, brought to you by the voice of Ely Stice, Beatrice Elliott.
2: Gex amatz.
0: Gex amatz.
1: And we can keep going on forever about the language here, but it is our time. Tai matzicht achs de twini du klaps nus zainem nap oas nachalk radio alit nachalkemch. Alamusilch spooklis wats klakt spooklis di smau et kuchilch di smau ens de dadala.
0: En slachim chimene.
1: Lois, I mi pska et keltuch mi tsudap. Always take care of yourselves, folks. Kum tsudach. Love yourselves. Ach kukmanap. It is not good. Bye.
4: 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Gets the pass to
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4: 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Puts it up and in for two. 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

0: Ladies and gentlemen, this is Dalton Snuchjalka, Julem also. We are here live, Nuhawk radio station 91.1 FM, broadcasting from sovereign Nuhawk territory. Welcome you all here today. Woohoo! Take that home with you.
1: Yo, smadam hooks. Yeti sinach. Yeti song. Insta die die. That song was called Reckless by Shannon Ray. I thought I would let that one play. Had to rhyme today. I don't know. You know what I'm trying to say. Cal chalusum do sup. Cal chalusum do musup. Cal chalusum s'os soup or la stimdinists. Anus sign em nup or Nuhalk radio. Alla musel xbutl, what's clucked boots, tismau, as kusel xtismau. 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As kalt humdulch, as the songt, stu unitch, manigais, alatai waxduch, or smith. Woi. Welcome everybody to Nuhawk Radio 91.1 FM, broadcasting the laws of the lands and waters. Smouty silk is, one heart, one mind. Uts east sith, Nuhalkum heath. Our greatest strength is being Nuhalk. Oi. On our agenda today, as the song, right after our next song, we'll be getting into our Altwa, Wasuludis, and Minminta. That is our weather tide times, and we'll be looking at our Minminta. That is Highway 20 from Nuhalk Ulimch to Williams Lake Ulimch. And before we get started, I'd like to share our phrase of the day. And welcome to Fired Up Friday. Fired up. Gux amadao. I said that a little fast. It must be the coffee. Gux amadao. There we go. Gux amadao. That's at regular speed. Gux amadao. Slow it down. And we're going to share the phrase translation once today and then later on in the broadcast at the very end. So once in the beginning and once at the end. Gex amadao. Gex amadao. Gex amadao. Where are they? If that is what you gathered that it said, you are correct. Gex amadao. Where are they? I also have a recording here.
2: Gex amadao.
1: That is Simon Schooner saying, where are they in Nuhalk? Waisu?
2: Gex amadao.
1: Gex amadao. All right, let's go get our next song on the roll. And then when we come back, we'll be getting into our weather tide times and we'll be looking at our Minminta. Wait. Stewie needs up. Oh, hold on. Let's start over. I guess I wasn't ready. So we'll do a countdown. 5, 4, 3, 2, 1. Just kidding.

Weiss mit am Hooks, yeti sie noch, yeti sonch, insta die die. Good morning and good day, friends and family. I am Die Die. That was Dreams by Fleetwood Mac. What a good song to start off the day. Thunder only happens when it's raining. I don't know. Just kidding. Gux Amadao. Gux Amadao is our phrase of the day. Stay tuned till the end of the show and I'll be sharing the translation. Oi. Ga alit idu musap as di sasais wasonchats al askhats. Ints its ikti as eltumnap as di songcht. Now I'm going to tell you all how the day is outside. I am your weatherman today. Oi. And by the look of it, in our current conditions, Athaists, it is us will wallasi. That is light rain. And our temperature is 13 degrees Celsius, Asuk west northwest, 11 kilometers an hour. A little bit of a light wind. And moving into the next 4-day forecast part here. Starting with Astisongt, Aswalas, that is Aswalasim Denis, Asuk, west, or Asuk, becoming west, 20 kilometers an hour, gusting to 40 late this morning, with a high of 19. And our UV index is 4 or moderate. Astisint, Skinwas, with a 60% chance of Aswalas, Asuk, west 20 kilometers an hour, gusting to 40, becoming light late this evening with a low of 12. Oi. Moving into Saturday, June 27th, Kai Nuchs, Skinwas with a 60% chance of Aswalas in the morning, then a mix of Sinch and Skinwas. Asuk becoming west 20 kilometers an hour, gusting to 40 early in the afternoon with a high of 20. And our UV index is 6 or high. Moving into nighttime on June 27th, Skinwas with a 60% chance of Aswalas and a low of 13. For Sunday, June 28th, Skinwas with a 40% chance of Aswalas and a high of 17. And for nighttime on June 28th, Skinwas, and that is a low of 9. That is cloudy. And our fourth and final day, which is Monday, June 29th, Sinchas, and that is some more sunny weather, and a high of 15. For nighttime on June 29th, it'll be clear with a low of 7. And that was a look at our 4-day weather forecast, Athaists. We'll be taking a look again later on in the broadcast. We'll say around 9:15-ish, hour away from now. Hawaii. And what I was going to say was, we welcome Am Sam, that is summer. I hope you all enjoy your summer out there. Wow, it's going to be amazing. I only really get to say these sort of things, you know, early in the day. So that's me saying it today for later on. I guess there's still the rest of the day to go for some people that are finishing up what they need to do. I think at their schools, mostly the schools, I would say, you know, because that's the summer. I think I know it's not for just the kids, but to me, it feels like it's one of those things that we made it for the kids. Okay, it's time for me to tell you all how it is in our channel. So don't change that dial. Masker McLeets, it is now 8:17 in the AM. Our next high tide will be at 12:07 PM. And that is less than 3 hours away. And it'll be 3.79 meters or 12.42 feet. And our next low tide will be this
early evening and will be at 5:24 p.m. and we'll get to 2.34 meters or 7.68 feet. Way. Moving into our high tide, and looks like it'll be this evening at 11:30 p.m. and we'll get to 4.69 meters or 15.4 feet. Way. That was a look at our tide times. We'll see if there's any updates or anything happening on our road. That is our Minminta. Kheets di Minmintats. Kheets wa Minmintats. That's the whole road. All right, well, I don't really have very much of anything here. Most of the time in our area, just getting to the top of the hill, it says watch for muddy sections and slippery sections. And then in between the top of the hill and Anaham Lake, usually it says watch for frost heaves. And at this moment, I would say it's definitely watch for muddy sections and slippery sections while leaving out of the valley here and getting up into the hill. We'll take a quick look at our camera here. And this is the camera 88 kilometers from Bella Coola and 41 kilometers from Anaham Lake. That's about the top of the hill. We're looking straight at the gate here. Southwest. Definitely a lot of grooves, so definitely a lot of soft spots, and I can definitely see a lot of water. So that is definitely a pooling of water, and so therefore muddy areas and slippery sections for sure on the hill. I can't really say about anywhere else, but that's where I can think the most of, is just be safe on the hill going up or down the hill, whichever way you're going. And seeing as we're able to just mostly look at cameras, I'm going to take a look at our other camera. This is near Anaham Lake, about 140 kilometers east of Bella Coola, looking west. So it's kind of looking in the other direction this time. And it is looking very wet out there. The road is looking pretty wet. And so it's really hard to actually tell, but the dirt part of the road is looking pretty watery. And same with the paved road as well. I can kind of see some sort of a creek happening on the side there a little bit. So it seems to have rained quite a bit. And I think what happens is we have a bit of a dry ground from all the sun, and the rain's not able to quite penetrate that area yet of the ground. I have only one update here, and this is between Elsie Road and Chipman Road for about 143 kilometers. Watch for livestock. And that was it. That was all we have. It's all, folks. All right, let's go move into our next song, and when we come back, we'll be getting into the first set of our daily announcements. Oi. Stit we need us up. Sanus tainem nup ost imdenis insta die. Oi.

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1: And when you're not enough, you must grow.
2: Oi, oi, smadam hooks. Yeti sinach, yeti sonch, insta die die. That song was called Dance Monkey by Tones and I was going to say the other way around. That was Dance Monkey. For some reason, the first time I heard that song, I did not know anything about it. I heard it once. I don't know if it was on the radio or somewhere. I don't know where I heard it, but I heard it. And it was quite a while back now, like maybe like 6 or 7 years ago now. Something like that when I heard that song. And when I first heard it, I was like, wow, this is a really catchy tune and everything. And I couldn't even really quite catch the lyrics because the first time I heard the song, I couldn't really hear it very well. It was during a work occasion. You know, you can't really... at the time, I was in the kitchen, so things are clinking and clanking and all that stuff, but I can still hear this song coming through. And later on, I was trying to figure out what the song was called, and I asked my daughters, I was like, hey, what do you know this song? It's by a lady. I don't know who it is, but it goes, dun, dun, dun, dun, dun, dun, dun, dun, dun, dun. And they couldn't figure it out, and then later on, I finally figured it out. And it was Tones and I, Dance Monkey. It was so catchy that I had to figure it out. Just had to share that story before we get into our daily announcements. And also I'll share our phrase of the day. Gex Amadao. Keeping in mind that I will be sharing the phrase translation at the end of our show. So stay tuned to Stimdenis, and I'll be sharing our word translation, I should say, phrase translation. Here is a recording. Wait.
3: Kekchamadao.
2: Ayutsisu.
3: Kekchamadao.
2: Kekchamadao. Kekchamadao. No way. Anustainam noch atlis atlis al amadis atswatskdas ats. Okay, listen to how it is in our place and what's going on. To help avoid potential encounters of or conflict of our Nimnimk relatives, such as our Nun and Tla, please get rid of attractants outside of your home. These are Smau, making sure your Simsk outside is covered up and your Simsk guts are properly and promptly dumped in the designated areas of the Anuchom. And Snus, make sure your garbage is not left outside. A Smus, do not leave pet food outside unattended. And Moose, pick your fruit trees as soon as they ripen. Wait. Also, when walking or hiking in the woods, carry bear spray and make a lot of noise to not startle any creatures on their path. Remember that we share this Kuthulimch with the Nun and Tla and other wild Nimnimch. They have every right to roam and be here just as well as we do. Why? Stutwinits up and Stutwinidus up. You are all invited to a cedar hoop ceremony for those affected by the November 20th bear incident. Join us on Tuesday, June 30th at 1 p.m. and the location, Achsalchta Gym. Together we gather in respect, support, and healing. The ceremony is open to all affected by the event and the entire community is welcome. A feast will follow in the gym. Oi, and I'm just going to pull this next part up, but the PMJ year-end tournament is taking place, and I believe started yesterday, yeah, Astunichia, June 25th, and will be going until the 27th, and that is located at the Nuchalk Hall. So I'm just going to quickly pull up the schedule here. And it was actually a pretty amazing show up too, by the way. Yesterday there was amazing games happening and it was so fun to watch. And I really got to hold my hands up to all of everybody that has put their time and effort into putting this PMJ together for our youth. It's been quite the journey watching a lot of the youth develop their skills and, you know, become who they are today, and knowing that, you know, we have such an amazing background here in Nuchalkulim, full of basketball players. All right, so I believe that it is switched around, I think. So originally, I believe it was supposed to be on the 24th, and so everything shuffled over. So for today, I believe, is the actual Thursday's schedule on the menu. And so I believe it's the Pee Wee Girls, and then Pee Wee Boys, Midget Boys, and then Midget Girls, I believe. There was a bit of a switch around on here. I'm not sure if that's still plausible. I will have another update later on in the day just to make sure. Oi. The Knolls election will be held at the Asmayosta building from 10 a.m. to 6 p.m. And that is Astisongt. Nuchalk members ages 18 and up are eligible to vote. That is the new building just right outside of Achsalchta. Go check out that election. Way. And I believe Astisongt is the last day. This is for the landfill. And it is open to Nuchalk members today. And so they started on the 24th, and today is the last day, Friday, June 26th, for the disposal of household garbage and unwanted junk. Nuchalk crews continue to work throughout the community, collecting and hauling waste to help address the growing accumulation of garbage and debris around homes and roadways. Members are also welcome to haul their own eligible waste to the landfill during these opening days. Please note, if crews have already moved a pile of garbage or junk from your residence, crews will not return to remove additional material that is placed out afterwards. Stitwinitsup and stitwinidusup. Oi. A mobile mammography vehicle is coming to Bella Coola. If you are 40 plus, you can book a free mammogram from June 24th to the 26th. Today is the last day for that. And that is at the Bella Coola Clinic. You can phone 1-800-663-9203 to make an appointment. And I'm just double checking here, see if we have an update on the PMJ schedule. Yeah, so Friday is Pee Wee Girls, Pee Wee Boys, Midget Boys, and then Junior Boys. Why? That is the schedule for today. And we'll be moving into the next part of the announcements here. I was going to say the show for some reason. Why? The Outreach Hearing Audiologist will be at the Bella Coola Clinic from July 6th to the 10th. Please phone 604-442-7849 for an appointment. And that is the audiologist. Why? Williams Lake Optometry will be in Bella Coola at the band office from July 13th to the 17th. And then in August from the 10th to the 21st. Contact 778-412-9998 for an appointment. Why? Chaco, oh, that was yesterday. Astunicia. And I think I saw something about this being extended too. So also, again, maybe there might be another update. This Chaco Kunamukst Rediscovery Camp registration day, I believe, has been extended. I'll come back again later on. Wait. The Arts The Bella Coola Valley Arts Council invites you to the 2026 Visual Arts Show. And they started on the 19th, and it will be going until the 28th. There's two more days left, and that is at the Art House Gallery. And you can go and experience the creativity of our valley through a vibrant collection of local artwork featuring artists from across Nuchalkulimch. The gallery is open Tuesday through Saturday from 1 to 5 p.m. White. The Bella Coola Little League for boys and girls pre-K to grade 7 is every Friday from 5:30 to 6:45. And that is at Walker Island Ballpark Diamond. All skill levels are welcome. Come out and play some ball. Parent involvement with kids under age 4 is appreciated. Hawaii. I thought I saw something about that too. Again, I think I'm going to have to do some research. Hawaii. The Snitley Park Disc Golf Course is hosting a weekly drop-in game on Thursdays, and that is at 6:30 p.m. All skill levels and group sizes are welcome. Meet at hole one, and that is location Snootley Park by the end of the Big Cedar Trail. There are still a handful of disc sets to left to purchase at Elkhorn. Feels like a tongue twister day or something. Wow. Jeez. Lucky I'm not doing tongue twisters today. Try saying unique New York 10 times fast. Handball, soccer, and speedball has started for the youth. All sessions take place on Wednesdays. Kindergarten to grade 1 at the NES gym from 6 to 6:30 p.m. Grades 2 to 4 at the NES gym from 6:30 to 7:30 p.m. And then grades 5 to 7 at the Sam's gym from 6:30 to 7:30 p.m. Way. Man, I feel like I'm acting like it's Monday. AA meetings will take place on Mondays from 7 to 8 p.m. And the location is the band office health room. Also, Fridays at 7 p.m. And the location will be the hospital community room. NA meetings will be on Tuesdays at 7 p.m. And the location is also the hospital community room. Boy. Dr. Dolly Lee's dental services for 2026 are July 6th to the 17th, August 10th to the 21st, September 7th to the 18th, and October 5th to the 16th. Stay tuned for more further updates. 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Why? The Makerspace is open once again with the hours of 11 a.m. to 5 p.m. on Monday, Tuesday, Wednesday, and Saturday at 1511 Sawmill Road on the left side of the Hagensburg Post Office. Come check out the new location and equipment. Why? Nusliuch da Playtime is every Friday at the Cedar Building from 10 a.m. to 3 p.m. on a drop-in basis. This is for those ages newborn to 7 years old and their caregivers. There will be snacks and crafts. The Baby and Me group is every Thursday from 9 a.m. to 12 p.m. for families with babies between the ages of 0 to 18 months. Why? Bella Coola Strong Start takes place Monday through Friday from 9 a.m. to 12 p.m. Strong Start is located at New Satsum Elementary School. 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We're in the Brown Building, number 3 at 498 Mackenzie Street on Kumkuts in downtown Bella Coola. Way. Also, don't forget to stay tuned for our other amazing shows right after this is Native American Calling. And they will be with you from 10 o'clock till 11 o'clock. Right after that is Eat Nuchalkim, hosted by Dadla and Chim Chimina. And they are usually here from 11 o'clock till 12 o'clock. Right after that is Nukalikuts Dam, hosted by Kichta, a.k.a. Rolamak. And he will be with you from 12 o'clock till 3 o'clock on Nukalikuts Dam. Way. All right, let's go get into some more music. And when we come back, we'll be getting into the first bit of our language practice. And it'll be a surprise again. We'll surprise you on what we're practicing. Been a little bit all over the place and just really wanting to, you know, veer off and keep going sort of thing. Got a lot. There's a lot to learn. So that's what we're going to do. Boy. Some Kind of Wonderful by Grand Funk Railroad.

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1: Shorts up, skate no chalcam chap. 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A noose time num nap. 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
2: Oi, oi, smadam hooks. Yet ye see nach. Yet ye son insta die die. Good morning and good day, family and friends. I am Die Die. And what a set of music that we had there. That last song was called Stuck in the Middle with You by Steeler's Wheel. And before that, we heard a song called We're Here for a Good Time, Not a Long Time by Trooper. And then before that, we heard Some Kind of Wonderful by Grand Funk Railroad. Oi. Asinachska eat nuchalkum heath. Let us all speak nuchalk. Starting with our phrase of the day, Gex Amadao.
3: Gex Amadao. Gex Amadao. Gex Amadao.
2: Gex Amadao is our phrase of the day. Gex. Gex Amadao. And our surprise is not really much of a surprise. I feel like we're going to be going through these sort of things shortly anyways. And I feel like it is time. It is that time. So, how I go by it is when I see the kach. First time I see the first set of kach growing. That is salmon berries. So when I see those growing, that is when I know it's time to go fishing. Gasimsk or Putlaileich Chasimsk. And so those are a ways of saying to fish, to get fish. So I figure since we're going to be going around talking about Simsk, all the different kind of Simsk there are, I figure I'm going to share some words revolving around Simsk. And you might not think, or you might not realize it, but obviously there are different kind of Simsk. So that is fish, salmon. And so there are many ways that we can go about using the word either Simsk or the word that is used for the type of salmon that there are in our Anuchom. And so in the beginning, I will start off with, I would say, a phrase. I don't know. I'm kind of second guessing this, but I'm just going to check it out anyways. It says there's a note here saying it's the wrong audio, but I'm going to play it anyways. I just want to see what it says. Bear with me.
3: Luke.
2: So this is the other way of saying it, I would say. Luke. That is salmon that is barbecued. So barbecued salmon. Luke. So has that really like popped sound with the letter Q. So if you can make the ka sound, the letter Q. It's coming from the back of your mouth area. It's got that really deep sound to it. So it's back there. So what you do is you kind of do this pressurized thing with your the back of your mouth area there, and you just push air through while pressing down, kind of thing. Some people think of it as like, I don't know if you ever made that noise pretending to choke, like, you know, when you're pretending that you're like, it's like being choked or something or whatever. I don't know. You know, when you do acting, people do acting. So anyways, that's kind of the sound that it is in the beginning. The letter Q apostrophe makes that sound. And then we have Luke. That is barbecued salmon.
3: Luke.
2: Luke. That was Clarence Elliot. Luke.
3: Luke.
2: I remember hearing this when I was younger, and I think I thought it was Kloop. The letter P. And so now I know it's Kloop, which I think I probably knew that as well. It just probably when you're young, you don't really hear things correctly sometimes. Kloop. Q apostrophe L U K.
3: Luke.
2: So how I heard it was Luke stew or Luke soup. And so that is barbecued salmon soup. Oh man, why did I have to say that? All right, talking about fish. Well, anyways, the other word that was here, I guess, is kind of more like a sentence than anything. I think I might have to do a little bit of research on it, but I'm going to share it anyways. It has to do with barbecued salmon. So I'm guessing this is the barbecued part. The asik barbecued. So it is saying that the barbecue, or I mean the salmon is barbecued. Asik. Simsk. At least that is what is here in this phrase, and I don't have a recording. So what I'm going to go through is like what I just went through there. We went through a bit of I want to say a knowledgeable aspect of the of how we go about you know, preparing our fish in certain kind of ways, and one of them is Luke, which is barbecued salmon. Luke.
3: Luke.
2: Luke. Luke. And so what I'm going to do is go through, it's not in very great order or anything, but I'm going to go through some words for the different kind of fish that we have, the different kind of simsk that we have, that usually you would maybe see in our anuchom or our sulut. And so this first one is kapai. Kapai.
1: Kapai.
2: Kapai. Kapai. I was thinking about this, how this word is. I'm not sure if it has to do with that word meaning like to have no flavor. Kapai. Don't quote me on that. I'm just kind of thinking of it. But anyways, that is the humpback salmon. People know it as the pink salmon. The short way of saying it is humpies. Some people say that. And so in this one, it's written humpback salmon. Pinkies is another one too as well. Kapai.
1: Kapai.
2: And so the reason that is because when you see these, once they reach our anuchom, and they do their thing out there, they start to do their spawning and everything and start changing their form, they start to become more of like a hump on their back, and it's a really big arch on their back, and that's why it's called the humpback salmon. Kapai, that's how you say that one. Kapai. K-A-P apostrophe A-Y. Kapai.
1: Kapai.
2: The recording says it's Clarence Elliott speaking, but I can actually tell that is Dr. Sinchekila.
1: Kapai.
2: Kapai. Kapai.
1: Kapai.
2: Kapai. I like that. Kapai. Kapai.
1: Kapai.
2: And so, let's go move into other parts. And like I said, there's no real order of how I'm going to be going about this. So I'll be sharing a bit of it, like everything. And so I found words that are revolving around simsk. And there's all different kind of things that have to do with simsk. Like earlier we went over kluk, which is barbecued salmon. Now we are going over kapai, which is the humpback salmon or pink salmon.
1: Kapai.
2: Kapai. And also, let's go move into the next part. So, like I said, these are parts sometimes. So we'll go with parts. And so this is different locations of the body of a salmon, maybe, or organs and things like that. First word, matskin. I don't know if I'm saying that right. Let's go listen to that.
4: Matskin.
2: Matskin, which is the salmon heart. Matskin.
4: Matskin.
1: Matskin.
2: Matskin.
4: Matskin.
2: Matskin, which is the salmon heart, which I believe Usps knew. I believe you can eat it. Usps. Oh, what do you mean? Sorry. Matskin. I was going to say the word again. Matskin. There we go.
4: Matskin.
2: Matskin.
1: Matskin.
2: Matskin. That is the salmon heart. And let's go move into this. I don't even know what this is. Like, this is probably before my time. Nuchtnusta. They probably still use these. It's a salmon stretcher, which I don't really know what that is.
5: Nuchtnusta.
2: Nuchtnusta. Nuchtnusta.
5: Nuchtnusta.
2: Nuchtn. Usta. And that is the salmon stretcher. I never heard of that before. That's kind of neat. Makes me wonder. Get curiosity going. Kochwa. Kochwa. Well, let's go share the other one again, actually, a little bit more. Nuchtenusta.
5: Nuchtenusta.
2: Nuchtenusta. Nuchtenusta.
5: Nuchtnusta.
2: Nuxtnusta. Nuchtnusta.
5: Nuchtnusta.
2: That is the salmon stretcher. Or salmon stretcher. And let's go move into another part here. This is kochwa. I think I heard this differently before. Salmon roe.
1: Kochwa.
2: And so roe is the eggs. Salmon eggs, I believe. Kochwa.
1: Kochwa.
2: I'm not sure of like the way, you know, well, on here it's saying the salmon roe or roe of the salmon. And usually when I think about that is like that, it's when it's, I believe when it's like in the sack or whatever it's called. So it's like all whole in one bundle. Kochwa. Salmon roe. And then as opposed to just the salmon, I think when they're out of the body, the salmon eggs. I don't know. I think it's just the same thing. Roe, eggs. Kochwa.
1: Kochwa.
2: That is salmon roe. I found a few ways of saying it. So I'm going to share these ways. This is Schulem.
1: Chsasa.
2: Okay, that's the one I was thinking of. it was supposed to be Schulem, but it's Chsasa. Chsasa. So that is the word I was thinking of other than Kochwa. So those are the two ways that I see here are actually... One of them I remember. Chsasa. Which is another way of saying salmon roe or eggs. Chsasa. I really wanted to hear the other one, though. This. Schwilem.
1: Schwilem.
2: Schwilem. That is another way of saying salmon roe. So we have kochwa. Kochwa. Chsasa. Chsasa, or schwilem, schwilem,
1: schwilem,
2: schwilem, schwilem. Those are the three ways that we can say salmon roe or salmon eggs. Squealum.
1: Squealum.
2: Xasa.
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2: Woi. All right, I believe I have enough time for, let's say, two more words. So, let's go with the Salmon Club. Club Salmon. Spoothiochta. Spoothiochta. Spoothiochta.
5: Spoothiochta.
2: Spoothiochta. And so it has that word hit, I believe, or what is it again? I know it's the letters, the sp part in there. And then uth euch is meaning the head, the top of the head. And then da, making it a tool. So you think about what that does. It hits the fish on the head. So you get a salmon club.
5: Spoothiochta.
2: Spoothiochta. That is a salmon club. Or club salmon. No, it's a salmon club. So it's the thing you club your salmon with. You hit them in the head. Spoothiochta.
5: Spoothiochta.
2: I should make one of those. Damn spoothiochtats. The dam spoothiochtats. A nightsk dam spoothiochtats. Stuchem. Stuchem. Salmon jumping, or a jumping salmon.
1: Stuchem.
2: Stuchem.
1: Stuchem.
2: Stuchem.
1: Stuchem.
2: Stuchem. It almost seems like there should be a number 7 in there. So it should be S7 Stuchem. But I don't know. And this one is spelt S-T-S-U-C-M. Stuchem.
1: Stuchem.
2: Oh, sorry. Stuchem.
1: Stuchem.
2: Stuchem. Stuchem.
1: Stuchem.
2: Stuchem. That is jumping salmon. And that is all we have for our words. I'll share more later on, I believe, instead of going through a recap. There's quite a bit of words here, which is good. You know, I think we're getting into the time of s'amps, and so that we get am-sam out of that. Samps is our sockeye salmon. And I believe that is true to the fact, because I believe there are people getting s'amps. But I like how s'amps. They are getting sockeye salmon. S'aists. And so before that was our spring salmon. Oi. S'amps. Last word. Sockeye salmon. Oi. I was going to think of what song I played last. We played a bunch of songs, eh? All right. Let's go get back into our day. Astisongt. Thank you for listening to our little language practice. And the reason why I like to call it a practice is because we make improvement when we practice. So the more we practice, the more we improve. And that is the idea behind what we are doing here. And I really like to emphasize those type of things because eventually we want to have more speakers in Nuchalkulimch or wherever you are in living. You know, you can always pick up the language from wherever you are living. And it's always good to have resources. And one of the resources is here at Nuchalk Radio 91.1 FM. Way, let's go get into a song. And when we come back, We'll be getting into the last of our weather tide times, and we'll be looking at our Minminta for the final time today. Gux Amadao is our phrase of the day. And that is, I almost shared the phrase translation. Oops. It's our Friday's phrase. Gux Amadao.
3: Gux Amadao.
2: 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Our next song, and when we come back, weather tide times and our Minminta.

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3: Why? Why is Madame Hooks? Yet is enough. Yet is on. Insta die die. Good morning and good day, friends and family. I am Die Die. That song was called Sweet Home Alabama by Lynyrd Skynyrd. I would say it speaks for itself. Why? Ka alits idu muslap astis alais was on chats, ala as chats. Ins eats eat de askish altum nap astis on chht. Now I'm going to tell you all how the day is outside. I am your weatherman. Starting with our current conditions at ice. And I can say that it is us will less him denith or us will willati. It's saying it's not observed. I did try to refresh. Nothing happening. And our temperature is 13.2 degrees Celsius. Asuk west northwest 10 kilometers an hour. And moving on for the four-day weather forecast, starting with Astisongt, Aswalas, showers. Asuk becoming west 20 kilometers an hour, gusting to 40 late this morning with a high of 19. And our UV index is 4 or moderate. Astisint, Skinwas with a 60% chance of Aswalas. Asuk becoming west 20 kilometers an hour, gusting to 40. Becoming light late this evening with a low of 12. For Kainuch, Saturday, June 27th, Skin Was with a 60% chance of Athwalas. In the morning, then a mix of Sinch and Skin Was. Asuk becoming west 20 kilometers an hour, gusting to 40 early in the afternoon with a high of 20. And our UV index is 6 or high. Why? For nighttime on June 27th, Skin Was with a 60% chance of Athwalas and a low of 13. Moving into the third day, which is Sunday, June 28th, Skin Was with a 40% chance of Athwalas and a high of 17. For nighttime on June 28th, it'll be Skin Was with a low of 9. And moving into the last day, Monday, June 29th, Sinchas with a high of 15. And for nighttime on June 29th, it'll be clear with a low of 7. That is a look at our four-day weather forecast. Why? Okay, it's time for me to tell you all how it is in our channel. Mask and McLeets, it is now 9:20 in the a.m. and our next high tide is at 12:07 p.m. And we'll get to 3.79 meters or 12.42 feet. And which is less than 3 hours away from now. It feels like I'm doing some math here. It's like, a bunch of math in my head. Anyways, moving into the next part of the tides, which is our low tide, is early this evening and will be 5:24 p.m. and we'll get to 2.34 meters or 7.68 feet. Moving into the last part, which is our high tide, and it'll be this evening at 11:30 p.m. and we'll get to 4.69 meters or 15.4 feet. Way. That was a look at our tide times, our sulut. And I salute you. Boy. All right, let's go move into our Minminta. And there is still not any really updates yet by the look of it. So we'll be having to resort to our cameras. And that is our first camera here at the Heckman Summit, about 88 kilometers from Bella Coola and 41 kilometers from Anaham Lake near the gate at the top of the Bella Coola Hill, looking southwest. It is very cloudy up there and there is a lot of rain or water, I should say, on the road. a lot of grooves in the road, indicating that it is very soft and muddy, and very much so. Probably a lot of slippery sections as well. So drive safe while you're coming in or going out of Nuchalkulim. Why? And we'll be looking at our next part here of our camera. This is near Anaham Lake, about 140 kilometers east of Balakula, looking west. Looks like they just got a bunch of rain on the road, and the road, the dirt part of the road, is looking pretty wet and muddy. Looks like a lot of trek has made it through from the dirt to the paved road. The paved road is looking pretty good, though, I would say. Other than the mud that has been trekked onto it. Boy. Moving into the last part, which is between Elsie Road and Chipman Road for about 143 kilometers. Watch for livestock. Surprisingly, we're getting a little bit of updates on a road. And that was the last look at our weather tide times and our driving conditions. After that, we'll be playing a song and we'll be getting into our last of our daily announcements as well. So I have a song lined up here for you. Before I do, I want to share our phrase of the day. Gex Amadao. Stay tuned, because soon I'll be sharing our phrase of the day translation. Oi, stitwini do sapsanus signum nup o stimdini. Thank you all for listening to Stimdini Insta Die Die. I am Die Die. Oi.

0: Enslanuskamata is our language that holds all of the keys to our relationship with the land, because the language comes directly from the land. 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
1: Yo, yo, smadam hooks, yeti sinach, yeti sonch, insta dai dai. Good morning and good day, everybody. I am Dai Dai. That was Life is a Highway by Tom Cochran. And like I said, when I come back, we'll be sharing our last of our daily announcements. Uwai, anust sainam noch altis athais alamadis ats vatsiktas ats. Okay, listen to how it is in our place and what's going on. To help avoid potential encounters or conflict of our nimnimk relatives, such as our nun and please get rid of attractants outside of your home. These are number one, making sure your fish outside is covered up and your fish guts are properly and promptly dumped in the designated areas of the nchom. And number two, make sure your garbage is not left outside. Number three, do not leave pet food outside unattended. And number four, pick your fruit trees as soon as they ripen. When walking or hiking in the woods, carry bear spray and make a lot of noise to not startle any creatures on their path. Remember that we share this land with the Nun and Tla, as well as other Nimnimk. They have every right to roam and be here just as well as we do. Stutwinitsup and Stutwinidusup. You are all invited to a cedar hoop ceremony for those affected by the November 20th bear incident. Join us on Tuesday, June 30th at 1 p.m. And the location is Achsalchta Jim. Together we gather in respect, support, and healing. The ceremony is open to all affected by the event, and the entire community is welcome. A feast will follow in the gym. Why? And the PMJ year-end tournament has started, Astunisha, which is yesterday. And that is June 24th to the 27th, and the location is the Nukhulk Hall. First game starts at 6 o'clock p.m. That's decent. And so I have the revised schedule here. And that was because a little bit of a shuffling over and stuff. So, Astisongt for the agenda of the schedule is the Peewee Girls and then Peewee Boys. Right after that is a Midget Boys and then Junior Boys. So I'll repeat, Peewee Girls and then Peewee Boys, Midget Boys, and then Junior Boys. That is the schedule. Astisongt, astisent. Way. And also got to say a huge thank you again for helping me with that. The Nalls election will be held at the Asmayosta building, and that is Astisongt, half an hour away, and that is at 10 a.m. And it will be going until 6 o'clock. That is tonight, 6 p.m. Starting today, June 26th. Nukhulk members ages 18 and up are eligible to vote. Wait. I really like this next one. This is only one more day left, and that is today, Astisongt. The landfill is open to Nukhulk members today. That is Friday, June 26th, for the disposal of household garbage and unwanted junk. Nukhulk crews continue to work throughout the community, collecting and hauling waste to help address the growing accumulation of garbage and debris around homes and roadways. Members are also welcome to haul their own eligible waste to the landfill during these opening days. Please note, if crews have already moved a pile of garbage or junk from your residence, crews will not return to remove additional material that is placed out afterward. And that is a very good way of doing things. Awesome. Good job out there, everybody. And keeping our place nice and clean. And I think this is the last day, too, as well, for this a mobile mammography vehicle came to Bella Coola, and they came here on the 24th. They'll be here for today, last day today. So if you're 40 plus, you can book a free mammogram, and that is at the Bella Coola Clinic. You can phone 1-800-663-9203 to make an appointment. Why? Just double checking here. Last time I read one, I was like, oh yeah, it was already yesterday or a couple days ago. The outreach hearing audiologist will be at the Bella Coola Clinic from July 6th to the 10th. Please phone 604-442-7849 for an appointment. Why? Williams Lake Optometry will be at the Bella Coola, will be in Bella Coola at the band office from July 13th to the 17th and August 10th to the 21st. Contact 778-412-9998 for an appointment. Why? And moving in to the next part here. The Bella Coola Valley Arts Council invites you to the 2026 Visual Arts Show. And they started on June 19th. And they'll be going until the 28th, which is two more days away left. And that is at the Art House Gallery. The location is near Sam's School. Come experience the creativity of our valley through a vibrant collection of local artwork featuring artists from across the Bella Coola Valley. The gallery is open Tuesday through Saturday from 1 to 5 p.m. Why? And this is Little League. I just was informed that it was canceled today. So the Little League softball is canceled for today. And I think they'll be returning on July 13th. So stay tuned for more further updates on this Little League. Why? Youth slow pitch will start for grades 8 to 12 at the Walker Island ballpark. And it was with support from the New Hawk Recreation and Youth Center staff. And it will take place at 5 to 6:30 p.m. And that'll be Tuesdays and Wednesdays. They already started 10 days ago. Boy. The Snitley Park Disc Golf Course is hosting a weekly drop-in game on Thursdays. And it'll be at 6:30 p.m. All skill levels and group sizes are welcome. Meet at hole 1 at the Snitley Park by the end of the Big Cedar Trail. There are still a handful of disc sets left to purchase at Elkhorn. Way. Handball, soccer, and speedball has started for the youth. All sessions take place on Wednesdays. Kindergarten to grade 1 at the NES gym from 6 to 6:30. p.m. Grades 2 to 4 at the NES gym from 6:30 to 7:30 p.m. and grades 5 to 7 at the Sam's gym from 6:30 to 7:30 p.m. Why? AA meetings will take place on Mondays from 7 to 8 p.m. at the band office health room and Fridays at 7 p.m. and the location is the hospital community room. NA meetings will be on Tuesdays at 7 p.m. and the location is also the hospital community room. Why? Dr. Dolly Lee's dental services for 2026 are July 6th to the 17th, August 10th to the 21st, September 7th to the 18th, and October 5th to the 16th. Stay tuned for more further updates. 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Way. The Makerspace is open once again with the hours of 11 a.m. to 5 p.m. on Monday, Tuesday, Wednesday, and Saturday at 1511 Sawmill Road on the left side of the Hagensburg Post Office. Come check out the new location and equipment. New Sliuchta Playtime is every Friday at the Cedar Building from 10 a.m. to 3 p.m. on a drop-in basis. This is for those ages newborn to 7 years old and their caregivers. There will be snacks and crafts. The Baby and Me group is every Thursday from 9 a.m. to 12 p.m. for families with babies between the ages of 0 to 18 months. Why? Bella Coola Strong Start takes place Monday through Friday from 9 a.m. to 12 p.m. Strong Start is located at New Satsum Elementary School. 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We're in the Brown Building, number 3 at 498 Mackenzie Street on Kumkuts in downtown Bella Coola. Why? That was the last look at our daily announcements. Last set. So moving on, and I want to have a quick shout out and birthday shout out to my bro Damon Elliott. Happy birthday. Yeah, yeah, Tweety Skmoosum New. I hope you enjoy your day. Have a great day, bro. Coming from New Calk Radio and crew. Also, from your family. We're all family. We are family. Awesome. Happy birthday, bro. Enjoy the day. I know it's a little bit rainy, but that's okay. You know, we always need the rain. Our fish need the rain. You know that. All right. I'll share a phrase of the day. And then we'll get into a song. And I believe I don't really have much time. So I think I'll play this song for you all. And then when we come back, we'll be doing our language practice again. Wait. Gex Amadou.

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1: Awesome. Got some beatbox in there too as well. A bleep boxin'. Weiss madab hooks, yetisinach, yetisonch, insta die die. Good morning and good day, family and friends. I am Die Die. That song was called Paradise City by Guns N' Roses. Thought I'd play that one. I know it's a bit of a long song, but it was awesome. I haven't heard that song in a long time too as well, so always good to hear those ones, you know, bring them back. So we'll go through a little bit of a quick recap, and like I said, there's no real rhyme or reason or order between any of these words that I'm sharing. So I was sharing words earlier, and so I'm going to quickly go over them. And what I'm going to do is just share the word at regular speed, and then I'll slow it down once, and then that's it. We'll move on to the next one. Boy, I'm skipping the first one because there was no recording for it, and I'm not really sure about it. So I have to do some research for that part. Other than that, we'll move on. So our first word I'm going to share is kapai. Kapai. I did the other way around. Kapai or kapai. Kapai.
2: Kapai.
1: And our next word, I forgot to give the translation. This is the pink salmon, humpback salmon, whatever way you want to know that salmon as. I know it as a pink salmon. And kapai is the way to say it. Our next word is matskin, salmon heart.
3: Matskin.
1: Matskin.
3: Matskin.
2: Matskin.
1: Our next word is nuchtenusta. Nuchtenusta. Salmon stretcher.
4: Nuchtenusta.
1: Nuchtenusta. Salmon stretcher. Nuchtenusta. Nuchtenusta.
4: Nuchtenusta.
1: Why, salmon stretcher. Kochwa.
2: Kochwa.
1: Kochwa. Salmon roe. And I'll share the other ones as well. What was it again? It's under a different recording, so that's why. Xasa.
2: Xasa.
1: Yeah, here it is. Xasa. So, kochwa. Kochwa. Salmon roe.
2: Kochwa.
1: Or xasa. Xasa.
5: Swilam.
1: Oh, wrong one, sorry.
2: Xasa.
1: There we go. Xasa.
2: Xasa.
1: And the other one is squilum.
5: Squilum.
1: Squilum, which is salmon roe.

0: salmon eggs. Moving on to the next one is Luke. Luke.
1: Luke.
0: Luke. Barbecued salmon. Mmm, Ganusium. I got to actually have some this weekend. This week. It was so good. Oh, I just can't get enough. Luke. Barbecued salmon.
1: Luke.
0: And earlier, the last word I shared, I'm going to share now, which is Samhl. Samhl. Which is a sockeye salmon. Samhl. I don't have a recording for that. Samhl. You're just going to have to take my word for it. Samhl. Sockeye salmon. Samhl. That's where we get that word Amsam from. Summer. When summer starts, that is when the sockeye come in. Oi. So that is what that is. Samhl. Sockeye. Moving into our next word is spuchta. Spuchta. Spuchta. Salmon club.
2: Spuchta.
0: Salmon club. Stuchem. Stuchem.
1: Stuchem.
0: Stuchem. That is a jumping salmon. Stuchem.
1: Stuchem.
0: Stuchem. Stuchem.
1: Stuchem.
0: Stuchem. That is a jumping salmon. Stuchem.
1: Stuchem.
0: Stuchem. Jumping salmon. Why? Now I'm going to share some words that are having to do with just the salmon this time. I'm going to share the words for different types of salmon. And starting with Amts, because we were going through Amts earlier. I mean, not earlier, but, you know, a while back now, beginning in the springtime. And the reason is because we have the word Amsanmi for spring. And Amts is a spring salmon. That is also known as summer as well, Amts.
1: Amts.
0: So we know these words, using them in that sort of way. And then we get Amsam, summer, summertime. Wait. So Amts, spring salmon. A-M-L-H, Amts. And I have enough time for one more salmon. Weiss. W-A-Y-S. Weiss. Coho salmon. Weiss. I think we'll be coming through soon, I believe. I'm not sure. Let's say in another couple weeks or so. Weiss. Coho salmon.
3: Weiss.
0: Weiss. Weiss. We need Ustepsenust signum up or Stimdenis insta die. Thank you all for listening to Stimdenis. I am Die. And we'll be moving on. It's the last couple minutes of our show. So I'll be sharing our phrase of the day along with the translation one more time. And I have enough time for one more song as well. Gex Amadao. Gex Amadao. Where are they? Why? So. Why stit we need usaps and ustine up os new halk radio alabusilch spoot what's a collect boots de smow as kusilch de smow susam kdus alet dali was as these kusulum heat eich and wasuludis uts. Thank you all for listening to New Halk Radio 91.1 FM, broadcasting the laws of the lands and waters. I hope you all have an amazing day out there today. Also, have a great weekend as well. And we'll be back, I believe, on Tuesday. Why? Here's a bit of a song for you all, kicking off the weekend. Soak Up the Sun by Sheryl Crow. Have a good day, everybody.

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4: Welcome to Native America Calling. I'm Sean Spruce. Getting caught up in the pages of a book is a good way for kids to keep their minds engaged during the summer months in a way that grown-ups can also feel good about. And there are plenty of new books for every kind of reader written by Native authors to add to your summer reading list. We'll get suggestions from some of our favorite avid readers who are also published writers themselves. We'll hear more right after the news.

0: This is National Native News. I'm Jill Freitas. Communities across the country are marking the 250th anniversary of the United States. In Alaska, organizers say they're using the milestone to tell a broader story, one that includes Alaska's history, its people, and Native contributions to America's pastime. The America 250 Alaska Commission's Week of Dreams begins Saturday and runs through July 4th, with events in Anchorage and Fairbanks celebrating Alaska's connection to baseball. Opening ceremonies at Mulcahy Field will include Alaska Native Heritage dancers, a parade of athletes, and recognition of the Knockdown and Skinnem Club from St. Paul Island, believed to be Alaska's oldest baseball team. One of the organizers is Olga Zaharov of St. Paul Island. For more than a decade, Zaharov has helped organize community softball games on the island. She and her husband, Dimitri, recently expanded those efforts to Anchorage, bringing together Unangak families through the sport. Zaharov says the game has long brought families and community members together in St. Paul, and she hopes being a part of this week's events will do the same.
1: I hope to make our people proud. I hope to make the Aleut people from the Pribilofs proud, and how lucky I am to be able to represent us in that light.
0: Former Major League Baseball pitcher DJ Carrasco will also be in Alaska for the celebration. Carrasco now serves as director of Native Nations Baseball, an organization working to increase opportunities for Indigenous youth in baseball and softball. Carrasco says Native Nations Baseball is about more than teaching the game.
2: Native Nations is a resource not only in the sport, but like holistic health and wellness belief and nutrition. And it's just not a baseball softball program. We believe in the holistic development of an actual person, a good human, how to be a good teammate.
0: The week's events continue Monday at the Alaska Native Heritage Center, where Carrasco, Zaharov, and former Knockdown and Skinnem team members will discuss Native representation in baseball and their work with Indigenous youth. The program will also feature a demonstration of miachi, a traditional Indigenous ball game from Southwest Alaska, led by Sukpiat artist Andrew Abayo. According to the America 250 Alaska Commission, Alaska chose baseball as the focus of its commemoration to highlight the state's contributions to American history and culture while inspiring future generations to learn about Alaska's past. Events continue through July 4th in Anchorage and Fairbanks. A bill that would change the dynamic between the feds and tribal nations on the cleanup of abandoned mines moved forward this week. KNAU's Chris Clements has more.
3: The Legacy Mine Cleanup Act got a House committee hearing on Wednesday, with bipartisan support from Arizona's congressional delegation and the backing of the Navajo Nation. It would create a new office within the Environmental Protection Agency to better track mine sites that need cleanup. And it would prioritize cutting-edge cleanup methods, like one backed by the company DESA Tech that involves harvesting uranium mine waste so it can be reused. But that cleanup method has faced pushback from environmental advocates, who say it's still experimental, uses too much water, and doesn't fully clean up contamination. Besides looking into new remediation methods, the bill would also give tribes more funding for cleaning up abandoned hard rock mines. The feds estimate there are about 140,000 such mines in the U.S. For KNAU, I'm Chris Clements in Flagstaff.
0: And I'm Jill Freitas.
4: Yes, madam. Insla Tusum, broadcasting from Sovereign Hulk territory.
5: This is Native America Calling. I'm Sean Spruce. If you're looking for ideas to keep the kids or young adults in your house occupied during summer break, a book by a Native author could be the answer. There are dozens of engaging options that offer educational and entertaining stories born from traditions, cultures, and experiences Native readers can relate to. Topics from popular books include skateboarding, first love, family roots, identity, moosehide tanning, and navigating private school, just to name a few. In this hour, we'll talk with Native authors who are also avid readers about some of their favorite books, titles you might want to add to your young readers list. Join the conversation today. Tell us why you enjoy reading during the summer months or any other time of the year. Our number to the studio is 1-800-996-2848. That is also 1-800-99-NATIVE. All of our guests today are joining us on Zoom. In Stillwell, Oklahoma, we have Andrea Rogers, an author and PhD student at the University of Arkansas. She is a citizen of the Cherokee Nation. Andrea, welcome back to Native America Calling.
6: Thank you for having me, Widow.
5: Joining us from Denver, Colorado is Byron Graves. He is also an author and a skateboarder. He is Ojibwe and Lakota. Byron, welcome to the show. Great to have you.
7: Hey, thank you so much for having me.
5: And joining us from Chicago, Illinois, while traveling is Stacy Wells. She's an author, librarian, and member of the Choctaw Nation. Stacy, welcome back to Native America Calling.
8: Ah, halito. Thank you for having me again.
5: Halito to you as well. And Andre, I want to start with you. Young adult fiction, of course, it's primarily targeted to readers between the ages of 12 and 18 years of age. But I don't know. I mean, here I am in my 50s, and I really enjoy reading it. I have a preteen daughter. I find many of the coming-of-age themes are still very relatable. What appeals to you about young adult fiction?
6: Oh, gosh. There's a lot of things. One, I know that as a young adult writer, I try to really be careful with my potential readers. And so, you know, I'll write the book first and then I will come back at it and look at it with a view towards, you know, not harming anyone, but especially young readers, especially young brown readers. And so for me, I think a lot of other authors do that as well, is there's a big concern for your audience when you're putting work out there.
5: What makes good young adult fiction then?
6: It's in conversation with the things kids care about, but it's hard to know that what that is, because everybody reads a different book. And so I think good young adult fiction allows students, people, youth, adults, everyone to kind of figure out what they think about things. I think kids are great because they can read something and it's not necessarily going to change their mind, but it will expose them to maybe other ways of thinking about things. And sometimes, you know, that does lead to them thinking about things in a way that's different. For me, part of young adult fiction that I love is the stuff that is hopeful, the stuff that shows, even though there's a lot to get through, it can get better, and that getting better is kind of on you, because kids don't have a lot of control, right? When you're under 18, you can't make all your decisions for sure, and you don't have as much control of your life as you think you will when you're an adult. That is an illusion, because I've found as an adult, you don't have a whole lot of control of your life either.
5: Oh, geez. You really speak some truth there today, Andrea. Before the show, we asked you and our other guests to come up with your favorite 2026 book so far this year. And you have Shards of Silence by Brian Lee Young on your list. And we just had Brian on our show for our Native Bookshelf feature. What did you like about Shards of Silence, and why do you recommend it to readers?
6: Okay, so something I loved about that, and I was thinking about that today because I went to Indian healthcare to see my therapist, right? And so how Indian healthcare back in like the 1930s and 40s and 50s, there weren't a lot of Native people who were actually working in it. It was, you know, non-Native people who were running the hospitals and being the doctors and the nurses, you know. And then today when I'm going to the Wilma Mankiller Health Center, you know, my nurses are often Cherokee, my doctors are Cherokee, and my therapist is Cherokee. And so much like the boarding schools, right? The boarding schools started out with non-Native teachers, non-Native principals, non-Native superintendents. And then later on, a lot of those same Native people who had gone through it and maybe not had great experiences came back and took it over, right? And changed it and allowed, you know, our culture back in. And so this is a story about a young Navajo man, a young man going off to an elite boarding school, right? Something that's very different from what his parents might have been sent to, or his grandparents were sent to, right? And so, at least hopefully. And so I thought it was great, that juxtaposition, the contemporary time when this young man is making his own choices and trying to be successful by going and getting an education that he chooses, right? And that is very elite in this case. But also finding that his cultural values really do still matter. And he really needs those to move securely, safely through the world as a Navajo man.
5: As someone who went to a private school in high school, middle school as well, I could relate to a lot of that theme in Shards of Silence. I really enjoyed it too, Andrea. You also have the young adult novel Medicine Wheels by our other guest, Byron Graves, on your list. Before we bring Byron into the conversation, tell us what you liked about this book.
6: Oh, I loved the main character, Bryce's growth, and that he's dealing with stuff that kids deal with, right? Which is maybe a parent who has some dysfunction is dealing with grief in a really self-harming way. And the little trigger warning, there is some self-harm discussion in there and has happened. But how he deals with it, how he finds coming to community and asking for what he needs from his mother allows him, he finally has a community again, he has friends again, and with kids that matter so much. And so how to find what you love and share it with people that love you and want the best for you. And he makes mistakes, and then he processes that. Okay. And so he finds this great group of friends, and they all take care of each other, and they love each other, and they forgive each other, and they say they're sorry, and they try and fix things.
5: That's important too. Well, let's hear from the author himself, Byron Graves. Byron, this new novel, Medicine Wheels, it just launched. Tell us a little bit more about the story and what you hope appeals to readers.
7: Yeah. One thing, that I kind of had this epiphany of as I was writing. And I think anytime you're writing a book, you're constantly looking for like, what's the heart of the story? Why does this matter? Why should anyone read it? Why is it special? Why am I spending 1,000 hours of my life on it? And for me, that epiphany was that, especially for Indigenous youth, but youth everywhere, you have to find a passion or a hobby, something that you're madly in love with. I call it your lighthouse to get you through those tough days, those dark days, those challenging times, those losses, something that you just can look forward to, something that can be the glue that holds you together. So in Medicine Wheels, that becomes skateboarding for the main character, Bryce. My previous book, Res Ball, the kid was just this brilliant basketball player, and you're kind of on this like joy as he's dunking on people and hitting game-winning threes, and there's a gymnasium of people cheering him on. And with Medicine Wheels, I wanted to explore what it's like when you're picking up a challenge for the first time, when you're kind of curious about a new hobby or skill or sport, but you're not good at it and you're really challenged by it, and how beautiful and fun it can be to just stick with it and go back that second day or that third day, and the satisfaction and joy you find in seeing that incremental growth in a skill. So Bryce is figuring out how to skateboard as this book starts.
5: Byron, these books that you've written, Medicine Wheels, Res Ball, of course, are these the kind of books that you wish you had when you were growing up?
7: Yeah, without a doubt. You know, I always tell people I loved American and still do love American. And grew up, you know, cheering on Indiana Jones and cheering on Luke Skywalker and Peter Parker. And those were all awesome, don't get me wrong, but it never had a kid on a reservation or the specific, you know, fingerprint kind of essence that you have of your lived experience on a reservation. So I wanted to take some of what I loved of those stories and also give a kid a mirror so they could feel themselves as a hero, see themselves as a hero, recognize a reservation, a community, that history. And so part of writing these books was really writing it for 16-year-old me or, you know, 14-year-old me, and being able to almost like time travel back and say, here you go.
5: And was 16-year-old you also a skateboarder and a basketball player?
7: Definitely basketball. That's okay. Why Resball came first, and I'm a big fan of Write What You Know. So when I wrote Resball, I had a million stories to tell, and I knew inside and out every little fundamental and movement being on a basketball court. When I went to write Medicine Wheels, I had only been a fan of skateboarding, so 1,000 hours on Tony Hawk Pro Skater and watching X Games and skateboard clips. But growing up there, I grew up where there was rivers and streams and lakes and forests and not a ton of like concrete or skate parks. So I actually taught myself how to skateboard as I wrote this book. So falling for the first time, getting excited about figuring out how to finally ollie after 5 million fails. All those things are firsthand experiences in this story.
5: Byron Graves and Andrea Rogers kicking off our conversation here today. We are talking about books and specifically young adult fiction, summer reading lists for the engaged young reader in your home. All types of stories, mystery, suspense, drama, romance, young adult fiction. It has something for everybody, I've learned over the years. Join the conversation if you are a fan of young adult fiction, specifically by native writers. Let us know what you're reading right now for this summer. Or maybe you've got a reading list yourself for your kids, your grandchildren, your nephews, your nieces. Let us know. Phone lines are open, 1-800-996-2848.
9: Nikola, wanna what's up? Why we got such a precise when a call came to us? Ah, ya, hua, ha, e, ka, qua, ka, qua, la, sha, ma, na, pa, a, ka, qua, ka, qua, sa, ta, La, ma, na, pa, a, ka, qua, ka, qua, sa, ta, ta, sa, ta, ka, u, wa, ha, hua, ya, la, u.
4: Yes, madame. 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

0: Thank you for listening to Native America Calling. I'm Sean Spruce, and we're talking with Native book enthusiasts and authors about books for kids and young adults that could be an alternative to screens and video games this summer. Are you reading a Native book with your child or grandchild? Tell us about it. We're at 1-800-996-2848. One of our guests today, Andrea Rogers, is a author and also a PhD student at the University of Arkansas. We have her on the line right now. And Andrea, another book that made your list is also written by one of our guests today, Stacy Wells. It's titled Stronger Than. Tell us what you liked about it.
1: Oh, I love Stronger Than. What's fun is I got to kind of see this from beginning to end. And so when Stacy first started working on it with Nikki Grimes, and one thing that I loved about Stronger Than is it focuses on people who often get left out when we start talking about Native issues and Native tribes. And those are the Black Indigenous people or the freedmen. And so often they get sort of, well, they're left out. There's, you know, how many books are there out there that show them, and, you know, show that Native people, you can't look at someone and know that they're Native or not Native. And so I love that this one, he's part of a community and he's Black and he's Muscogee, right? Is that right, Stacy? Or Choctaw? I can't remember. Sorry.
2: He's Choctaw.
1: He's Black and Choctaw. And, you know, when the tribes were forced to move, sometimes if they had, you know, there were the one percenters and the Choctaw and the Cherokee and the Muscogee tribes and the Chickasaw, and those people did utilize enslaved people to rebuild. And, you know, our seminaries and our roads and our fences, our gates, you know, these great big beautiful stone buildings, that was enslaved labor a lot of times. And so there is a debt to the enslaved people who helped, you know, through no choice of their own, who did rebuild our nations.
0: Okay. Stacy Wells.
1: Infrastructure, sorry.
0: No. Thank you so much for that intro. And Stacy, let's hear from you. Tell us a little bit more about what went into writing Stronger Than, and also this protagonist, Dante.
2: Well, Dante is a Black Choctaw boy who really he struggles with nightmares. And the thing about that is he learns to overcome those by finding strength in his ancestors who walked the Trail of Tears and also survived the Tulsa Race Massacre. And I know these sound like really big topics for kids and maybe too much, but they're very appropriately age-based for the market, for 4 to 8. It's very appropriate. And it's a beautiful story of actually community, too. His uncles play a big role in the Choctaw of raising their nieces and nephews. And his uncle plays a big part in the story. And like Andrea said, it's getting that when Nikki and I started writing this book, believe it or not, it was 5 years ago and it just came out in January. And so the production line was long and there truly wasn't something quite like this at that moment. And I'm so happy that I got to be a big part of that. And one little tidbit about this story that many people don't know is E.B. Lewis does his illustrations using live actors and live people so he can copy that. And so the story really came about because the uncle in the story is a Mississippi Choctaw band member that lives in Dallas, is a good friend of mine. It's Eli Hickman. And then the mom is a Choctaw Nation. She worked at the Choctaw Cultural Center, and that Audrey Jacobs, she was in there. And we have an author in there that lives in Austin, Varian Johnson. And then Ann Winter, her children, she's a Black author, just like Varian Johnson. And her children are Dante and Damon in the book. So when we talk about community raising our children, because Dante does go to the library, this book is definitely community, but it's also telling a part of history that a lot of people don't know about. And it's the Trail of Tears and more importantly, the Tulsa Race Massacre.
0: Those community connections you share, Stacy, those are really inspiring. Thank you so much for writing this book and talking about it today. Now, in your list, your summer reading list, you have a romantic novel in verse. It's really like a book of poetry. It's titled An Expansive Blue. It's written by a Native Hawaiian writer. Tell us why you like it so much.
2: Well, you know, what I like about it is I there's not enough YA books out there that are written in verse. And when you talk about verse, we're talking about shorter sentences, but very impactful. And this makes it accessible to a lot of children that might get, or teens that are intimidated by larger books. So this book is, I think I read it in 2 hours, an hour and a half on the airplane. But it's an emotionally moving, very emotionally charged book. Each line is super powerful, and it follows Elizabeth as she comes into finding her own voice and her emotional truth, and kind of not overcoming, but coming to terms with her emotional abusive father. And it is a beautiful story, and I highly, highly recommend it. Superb writing.
0: All right. Andrea, you have a new book coming out in a couple of months. It's titled Death in the Tall Grass, and coincidentally, Stacy has it on her list of books that she can't wait to read. Tell us more about this up-and-coming book here, Andrea.
1: Okay, so this is another book I started like 20 years ago, and I really was inspired by Dennis McAuliffe's Bloodlands, and I was working for a woman who was Osage, and I was actually staying at her place and reading Bloodlands. And this was in 1994, and I did not realize, well, I mean, I didn't know about the Reign of Terror so much that happened to the Osage. And then when I did further research, I realized it also happened to lots of other tribes, just in a slightly different way after allotment. And so I went back and read Angie Debo's And Still the Waters Run. And so I revisited this book and focused on, you know, the Cherokee and the Muscogee, the people who were around Tulsa, who were targeted in the same way for their land by the guardianship program. And it was a super corrupt program. And, you know, these were oilmen, you know, with like 48 children they were supposed to be the guardians of. And they were really just stealing everything from them. And these are the names that are on museums. These are the names that are on the big buildings in Oklahoma. And so I set it in 1968, which was a really turbulent time for everyone. And actually, you know, the Indian Civil Rights Act was just passed that year. And so there were all kinds of things happening that we sort of have taken for granted. I don't know if we take them for granted anymore, but there were all kinds of things happening. You know, at that time, it was the stomp dances were illegal, you know, dancing in a way that was ceremonial was illegal. And none of that's going to change until 1972. And so then you also had the assassinations and you had protests. And so it's set in 1968, this turbulent time, but it's also looking back at something that nobody was talking about. And even if you looked at the literature that was out in 1994, you know, you really only had like Angie Debo who had written And Still the Waters Run. There wasn't a whole lot written about the way that after statehood, Indian Territory was really just raided again.
0: Yeah. I really like how you dig into some of these themes. You don't hold back and you share these stories with young readers who might not have an opportunity to learn this information if it weren't for books like this. So right on. And Byron Graves, back to you. I want to ask you the same question I asked Andrea earlier. What do you think a good young adult novel has to have? And what drew you to the genre in the first place?
3: I think it has something that obviously is universal, where anybody from any age can pick it up and feel something that they've experienced before, maybe to varying degrees. I think there's always a little bit of, whether it's fantasy or not, or actually just reality-based, but magic. I think there's an experience when you're younger where the world is still, anything's possible and anything can happen. And so you're looking at it through a different lens, that teenage gaze. And I think that's always fun. That's always exciting to explore. What drew me to it was having as a writer, just a plethora of experiences during my teenage years in high school time that I always knew when I was that age, I was like, God, these would be some incredible stories, some deep stories, some meaningful stories. I just didn't know how to put them together until later in life. But with that said, I think sometimes too, you know, they say hindsight's 20/20. So when you, and I think Andrea touched on this, but sometimes you finish writing a book and then you go back and you kind of look at it through like, what am I trying to achieve? What am I looking to do? Who am I trying to make sure that I take good care of or nurture through this storytelling? And so it's kind of fun to be able to be an adult, but and with all the experiences of life now and all the mistakes and lessons, to go back into teenage me, if you will, and kind of have a little bit more levity and a little bit more perspective, and just kind of lightly sprinkle that into, you know, epiphanies characters have, or, you know, reckonings that they come across.
0: Byron, do you have children of your own?
3: I have one bonus child who is 13 going on 14.
0: Do you ever talk to them or run ideas past them just to kind of make sure you're connecting with youth?
3: So, my current book that I'm working on, it takes place in a half in reality, half in virtual reality, and he is obsessed with VR right now. So I was help he was helping me out with constructing the principles of the game, what would happen, who would do what. So I had that fresh perspective on what he would like to see in the video game, and he's my target market. So, you know, it's cool hearing that immediate feedback.
0: Yeah, I bet that really helps a lot. Now, Byron, you also compiled a summer reading list, and one of the titles is The Others by Cheryl Isaacs. Tell us more.
3: Yeah, I've been a fan of spooky stuff since I can remember. I was obsessed, like maybe a little too obsessed with like Halloween. And I remember going when you still went to video stores, the first time my mom let me pick out my own movies, and going and picking out like all the 1930s Universal horror stories. And with Cheryl's book, it had a lot of those elements. I felt like the backdrop itself is kind of creepy and eerie. I'm a huge Jordan Peele fan of his horror work in The Twilight Zone, and there was that vibe going for it. It's this haunting, diverse story with investigations and trying to figure out what's going on. So it really, really keeps you page turning and really keeps you wondering what's happening next. I think teenagers, this will be a great teenage summer book. It's a sequel, so there is one before it called Unfinished that you'd want to grab first. But this could also work as a standalone. I was thinking about that as I was in the first like few chapters of it. Like if you just immediately picked this up and jumped in, would it work? And it absolutely does.
0: All right. Byron, what are some other titles that you have on your reading list this summer? Young adult novel specifically.
3: You know, we had some overlap. I did absolutely love, and we shared it on our list, Stronger Than. One of the things I loved about it was having that experience of knowing that you are having perhaps intergenerational trauma, or you are having things that society's unfairly imposing on you as a young person, but then having that moment of strength and that moment of recognition, like the title itself. There's this poetic repetition throughout it where the character is being told and realizing, hey, I am stronger than these obstacles. I am stronger than these things that have happened. And there's that pride and that power and that realization of your connection to your ancestors and your connection to your current community. And I just thought that was such a beautiful, powerful message. And the title just, I've been thinking about it ever since I read the book, of how great of a title that even is when you really think about what it means. So that one and the artwork with it would definitely be one I couldn't recommend strongly enough for any young readers out there.
0: Byron, you also have Here Comes the Aunties by Cynthia Leydich Smith on your list. Tell us about this. It's a catchy one for sure. Here Come the Aunties.
3: You know, it's so cool. Like I live in Denver, but I'm from the Red Lake Indian Reservation in northern Minnesota. And over the past like 15 or 20 years of living away from my family and away from my community, you get homesick and you just miss some of that feeling and that connection that you can only really feel, I feel like, sometimes when you're amongst your own people. And this really captures that experience, that joy, that feeling of like when you're going through the story, you're really like, I know these aunties, I know these characters. So for me, it really helped to quell some of that homesickness I feel. Anytime you ever have had, if you've ever had the honor or pleasure of listening to Cynthia Leydich Smith speak at like a book festival panel, she exudes this beautiful, like deep, powerful joy. And this story really captures that light and that energy. I could feel her like spirit coming through it. It's thoughtful. It's heartwarming. There's that deep sense of like belonging, like I was speaking to initially about it, and that cultural pride. And it's fun. Cynthia always, like any of her YA stuff, there's always like a huge focus on fun. So great, great, great book.
0: All right. Stacy Wells, back to you. Tell us about some of the other books on your reading list.
2: Well, I just wanted to go back to Death in the Tall Grass by Andrea L. Rogers. And I know she's on the show today. And so I finished it this morning and I was just into tears. So I cannot recommend it enough. But I wanted to read just one little passage. Andrea has a way with words. And I always tell her she should be a writer. That's my line at a joke. But it's Oklahoma is a land of ghosts, not the ghosts of murdered Indians or enslaved people and the tortured and exploited. No state or island or U.S. principality can lay claim to being special in that way. No, the ghosts that haunt this country will never rest until the living are no longer filled with guilt. It is such a beautifully told story, and I cried at the end, and I hope everybody picks it up. And when I talked about accessible, and I know that's like the librarian coming out in me, this is a short read. I don't think and that short doesn't mean it's worse. It means it's like it is a story that it needs to be told. And it's like under like 200 pages. It might only be this like it's 170 pages. That's a great length for a kid. And it's just a purely wonderful story. So I want to talk about that one. And then I also wanted to talk about this book called Gabriel's Winter Count by Andrea M. Page. And she's a Lakota, Punk Papa Lakota. And she has walked on, and she was a dear friend of mine. And this book that was illustrated by Alfreda Beartrack Algo is just this beautiful intergenerational picture book about the Lakota tradition of winter counts and celebrating their resilience, remembrance, and like the connection across the distance. And in this story particularly, Gabriel, his parents serve. One's in the U.S. Forest Service, one is in the U.S. military. And when his parents are leaving, he forgets that he doesn't have a gift for them because in their culture, they give gifts. And so while they're gone, he's trying to think of ways, like, what gift can I get? He goes through all these different things, and he lands on a winter count when he talks with his grandmother. And then that's the gift that he gives. But it's just this beautiful story, this Lakota story. And like Andrea said about Stronger Than, I got to see Andrea write this book from the beginning and seeing all the different versions of it. And I cannot recommend it enough. It is not out yet, but it does come out in October.
0: All right. We're going to take another short break. We're going to come back and continue with Stacy and our other guests. We are talking about good books to read this summer, specifically young adult fiction. And if you would like to join the conversation for what are you waiting for? Just give us a call, 1-800-99-NATIVE.
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5: Oh, shant guks. Oh, shant guks. Oh, shant guks. Oh, shant. Oh, oh, shant. Oh, shant guks. Oh, shant guks guksnamakt. Oh, shant cooks. Oh, shant cooks, ksnamakt. Ksnamakt. Ksnamakt. Oh, shant cooks, ksnamakt. Ksnamakt. Ksnamakt. Ksnamakt. Namakt, namakt. Oh, shant cooks, ksnamakt. Ksnamakt. Ksnamakt.
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5: Oh, shant cooks, ksnamakt.
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0: We're glad you're with us today on Native America Calling. 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And one of our guests today, Stacy Wells, is an author, librarian, also a member of the Choctaw Nation. And Stacy, you have another interesting book. It's titled Raven Rising by Christine Hartman Durr, and it comes out in a few weeks. Why are you excited about this one?
1: Well, one, I think I was hooked when I was told it was like a cozy fantasy. And I think sometimes when we think about Native literature, maybe we haven't seen it in that way. And I think that Native literature, we should every drama, genre. And so I was captured by that. But also I'm a dear fellow fan of Christine Hartman Durr, who is Cherokee. And this one has just a little bit of magic in baking. And there's something about baking that is kind of universal for the readers. And this is definitely a middle grade book. And I think it's a perfect mix of like cozy and magical. But it follows a girl, her name is Raven, and she's lost both of her parents. And so her life has been upended. And she's moved to a new city with her aunt, and she's just trying to figure out, because secretly she blames herself for her parents' death. And she has to deal with bullies at school and a principal that attacks girls in the way of like the way they dress, not physically attacking them. I'm sorry about that. And Raven has all of these things going on, and it's her, and she uses the baking to kind of work through her grief. And I'll just say, I read this somewhere, but it's like magic and memory are tangled together in this book. And that is such a lovely way to say how the book makes you feel.
0: Mm-hmm. Raven Rising, I got a copy of this book, and I mentioned earlier, I have a daughter. She's 12 years old, same age as Raven. My daughter's also part Cherokee. And so we read part of it together, and then she read the rest of it on her own. But I was really impressed by some of those themes, like you mentioned that principal, that assistant principal, and just that element. You don't see that in other books, and I thought it was really beneficial for her to be introduced that those types of people exist. There are people like that in schools, and you need to understand that those types of threats are real. I thought, and it did a really good job of explaining that, I thought.
1: Oh, she did. She handled it beautifully. And I think and at the end, there's just this hopefulness. And then there's still that magic.
0: Mm-hmm. Stacy, are you working on any other novels right now?
1: Oh, I am. I one book that's coming out. I have a YA book coming out. The title is TBD, but it's about Choctaw competitive cheerleaders who are learning that there's a lot of Native stolen art in the world. And during their circuits, they are on the hunt for stolen Native art to kind of rematriate back to the appropriate owners. That is coming probably in 2027.
0: All right. We'll keep an eye out.
1: Yeah.
0: Okay. Andrea, back to you. And let's continue with the Cherokee vibe today, because another Cherokee writer, Tracy Sorrell, has a new book coming out soon. It's titled Riding the Trail, Cherokees Remember the Removal. What do you know about this book, and why is it on your must-read list right now?
2: Well, okay, so if, I don't know how many people know, but there's a thing that the Cherokee tribe does called the Remember the Removal Trail Ride. And so what we've done previously is sometimes the Eastern Band, sometimes Cherokee Nation goes and they select a group of riders, mostly young adults, and they train. And they also look at what their own personal ancestry is related to the trail. And so then they either go and start in Cherokee, North Carolina, and ride bikes with Cherokees from North Carolina to Indian Territory. And sometimes they go the other way around. And so what it so it's a really good way, I think, to experience the trail, because I mean, yes, we always hear, oh, you have to be resilient, you have to be whatever, but it's not our traumas that define us. It's how we respond to them. It's what we do, how we rebuild afterwards. And that's really the most important part. And so I've always loved that this bike ride happens. I think it started in the 80s, and Will Chavez was actually part of the original crew, I think, that rode, and now he helps lead it. And he's actually a Cherokee in Laguna Pueblo, and he and Tracy Sorrell did this book together. And Tracy, I know, rode along on the trail with them in a car. And then, you know, because she had to go back and write about it. So, I mean, she couldn't be on that

0: to see Judah Call a Rock, to see these places that are of historical significance for us. You know, a lot of times when you read stuff about Native Lit, and especially as I've been getting ready for this and looking at like reviews of books, they're always talking about Native mythology and folklore. And it's like, no, these are our stories. These are our history. It's not made up speculative stuff. This is real. And to go physically on that ride or to be there and walk around where, you know, New Echota was, where our government was, can really change your perspective, because this stuff isn't taught. This stuff is invisible historically. And if you can't go, it seems like this book would be maybe the next best thing.
1: Mm-hmm. I'm familiar with the removal riders. My wife has had numerous relatives who have taken that bike ride before, and it's always, you know, a big deal here in Western North Carolina when they take off. Really exciting. And as you mentioned, it sounds like there's a lot of really cool photographs in this book as well. So again, the title, Riding the Trail, Cherokees Remember the Removal, by Tracy Sorrell and also Will Chavez. Andrea, A Hole in the Sky by Daniel H. Wilson. You know, not exactly a young adult novel, but I read it. I think there's a thing. I think it's a story that a lot of teens could get into. It's appropriate, don't you?
0: I do actually. That, you know, and I loved Robopocalypse. So when I saw Hole in the Sky had come out, I was like, oh my gosh, I've got to read that. And then I set it on my TBR for way too long. And then, you know, once I started listening to it, I couldn't stop, right? And so it was so cool to have a story that's embedded in being Cherokee, you know, that's so aware of our culture and our history, you know, and Spyro and how our interactions with, you know, what we believe are aliens from hundreds of years ago comes into play. Stories that people don't know that we have come into play. Even if it's just a sentence, just a brushstroke, our creatures, our monsters, you know, and there's always this sort of meditation on what is a monster, because like Utena, one of our monsters, he was created to help people. He was created to save us. And so that, you know, having those, our Cherokee stories come into play was just really cool.
1: Absolutely.
0: Especially like, because we got to save everybody because it's the end of the world, maybe.
1: Byron Graves, I want to go back to you. You have tackled basketball. You've tackled skateboarding. What's next for you, writing-wise?
2: Yeah, I promised myself a while back that when I started writing or making any sort of art, that whatever I was creating should terrify me. It should scare me. And so my next book does that more so than anything I've ever worked on before. So it's kind of exciting to be on my third major book and being more afraid than I was with either of the first two, to make sure not only do I make an entertaining story, do I do the characters justice, do I, you know, nail the themes that I'm imagining in my head, but also just sharing the content that I'm sharing in it. It takes place between the Red Lake Indian Reservation, same universe as Res Ball, but a kid who is using a virtual reality character, an avatar, to explore their gender identity and to kind of escape reality. And I was thinking actually this morning, like a tagline or a theme for it is that sometimes you have to escape reality to find yourself. And so I would comp it to Ready Player One, the action of the Hunger Games. And I'm really, really excited. Also, I Wish You All the Best by Mason Deaver. So yeah, I'm like right in the throes of it right now. I'm about halfway through and can't wait to finish it up and get it out there.
1: These sound like some really, really exciting projects, Byron. Now, we have a caller in line. I'm going to ask you one more question before we take the call. Now that you're, you know, into your third novel, are you finding it easier to write, just the overall process, or is it maybe harder now that, you know, you're under maybe more pressure to write?
2: You know, the thing that I found was that I used to be able to write really fast. I could sit down and, you know, go from one word to 3,000 words in a few hours and pat myself on the back. And I was really excited and fun.

0: focused on the word count and the chapter growth. But now that I've learned so much from the wonderful editors that I work with and the wonderful readers who share their thoughts and feedback, I write a lot slower, which sometimes feels frustrating, but I realize that I'm writing like an initially sharper first draft. So I'm trying not to like beat myself up over how much slower I write, but realizing I'm probably putting out better first drafts and content right from the get-go now.
1: Yeah, sounds like quality over quantity for sure. Let's take this caller now. This is Jen, who listens to the show every day online in East Texas, and Jen is Cherokee. Hello, Jen. You're on the air.
2: Thank you so much. I can you hear me?
1: Yeah, you sound great, Jen.
2: Okay, good. I don't know where to start first because I'm reading three books at a time, depending on the mood I feel when I'm reading. But I was not aware when I went for Brian Lee Young's Charge of Silence that it was meant for younger people. But I'm at the age where I'm going through changes of life as well as young people, and it really was very helpful because I have close friends who are Diné, and I've been very close to the kids as they grew up. And this young man writing this book makes me feel so at home with people that I miss very much being there with. And the way he writes about what he wrote about death when you interviewed him the other day is one reason why I really went for the book, because when I lost a young filmmaker, I didn't get to grieve the way you normally grieve. And he explains in the book so much about that, and I was very aware of it. And then, of course, Joy Harjo has always been a great author and poet of mine, and she has a book called Girl Warrior, and it is really excellent for young women. And then, of course, the Hawaiian girl, Kila Kendall, writes That Which Feeds Us, and I'm very environmentally concerned about everything that most Native Americans are aware of and happening in Hawaii, where I've visited. And I've just loved all these books, and now I'm really excited about the bike ride because I've followed it every year, and I've watched them as they've stopped places and visited, and that's going to mean a lot to me to read it and really enjoy just reading it slowly and taking it all in. So thank you so much, Sean, for another great program. And thanks to all the
1: Jen,
2: writers. I've tried it, and I'm not good at it.
1: absolutely, Jen. Thank you for calling in and sharing, your picks for our listeners as well. Lots of choices, lots of options for books to read this summer. We're going to have to wrap up here in a moment, but I want to go back to Andrea Rogers for just one more question. And Andrea, we just heard our caller, Jen, say she's reading multiple books, three books at the same time. And I don't know about you, but I love reading multiple books simultaneously. What about you?
3: Oh, yeah, right. I got so excited about doing this that I didn't realize I'd get to do maybe a little bit of an adult rec. And so even The Hole in the Sky is, and I guess Eliana Ramage's To the Moon and Back is so good. And so right now, though, so I wrote Stephen Graham Jones, and I was like, hey, I'm going to be on Native American Calling tomorrow anyway. I can get a look at that new book. So Off the Reservation is coming out in October. And that's going to be a that's I've started it, and you probably basically don't talk to me for the next 3 hours because I'm going to finish this because it's so propulsive, and it's a sequel to The Only Good Indians, which I loved. So yeah, I love books. I love audiobooks. If I didn't do audiobooks, I'd probably never get off my couch. So oh, and the
1: Wonderful.
3: audiobook for Hole in the Sky is like it's like a multicast recording, and those are to me those are always fun because they're like old radio shows.
1: Oh, geez. I got a lot of reading to do here, folks. So we need to wrap up the show. Andre and I both. We need to get into some books here today. All right. We're going to have to wrap it up. A big thanks to our three guests, Andrea Rogers, Stacy Wells, and Byron Graves. Join us next week when we start off the show with a talk about efforts to retrieve important and even sacred items heading to an overseas auction. Our executive producer is Art Hughes. Our producers are Andy Murphy, Sol Traverso, and Joe Thompson. Marino Spencer is the engineer. Sho McPolin is the digital producer. Nola Daves Moses is the distribution director. Bob Peterson is the network manager for Native Voice One. Clifton Chadwick is our National Underwriting Sales Director. Charles Sather is our Chief Operations Officer. The President and CEO of Quantic Broadcast Corporation is Jacqueline Salee. Have a safe weekend. I'm Sean Spruce.

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5: 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Into the post, Jessica driving in, puts it up and drops it in for two! And one possibility here for Jessica. 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
7: Why? Yaws, madam cooks. 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Oll nu chalk radio. Ja, ja, die sind nach, ja, was son, ja, die sind nu galig, ja, die sind, whatever time it is that you might be listening to this. I'm going to start off here with a prayer. Wait. Gwini go simple. Stutwini dul, alasin knihli. Stutwini dul, alasin knihil. Wait, I'm missing a line. Stutwini dul, minakais, ala butil, or, oh my goodness, I'm being crazy today. But il suits only nu al di songt. Stutwini dul, ala sin knihil, ats al kalthum dul al di songt. Why? You can tell where my mind is at, trying to say and be grateful for all the food multiple times that we have. I'm just so grateful of food. Just joking. Why? Kachulim dulap, stutwini dul, alas, or sinu signum nap ol, nu chalk radio, ala musil chsbut, swats glacht, but stismal, kulach stismal on 91.1 FM. You're tuned in to eat nu chalkim in slachim chimina. Today, we have a phrase here, and it is galix. Oh, yeah, gax. Sorry, I was trying to say yesterday's phrase. Gax amadao. Gax amadao. And here I'm going to play a recording of somebody else saying it here for you.
8: Gax amadao.
7: Gax amadao. And this is Simon Schooner.
8: Gax amadao.
7: Gax amadao. So this gax amadao is very... Oh, sorry about that. Is very similar to one that we had listened to previously in the week. Gax amatz.
4: Gax amatz.
7: And gax amadao. I won't be letting you know the English translation until the end of the show. So, if you remembered what
4: gex amatz
7: was, you might remember, or you might know.
8: Gex amadao.
7: Gex amadao. Gex amadao. Ashnabihwadu, do you know? Gex amadao.
8: Gex amadao.
7: Why? That is our phrase of the day, and I won't be letting you know what the translation is until the end of the episode. I will be repeating the phrase as the episode goes on. Think something that we've been going over, I'm just going to get into it, something we've been going over lately this week is going over some of the sounds that aren't commonly found in English, that being our ha, our hua, sa, and la. So, these are four common sounds, in our language that we find are in quite a handful of words, and they sometimes are hand in hand in words. So we were going over some of our hya words. I'll quickly review some of them here on First Voices IM. You can take a gander with me if you'd like. So I'm going to find a word with a recording. So this one is him. Him. Again, we're going over our ha, our ha sound. It kind of sounds like a cat hissing, if you will. So it's a very breathy sound, if you will. So this is Violet Talio saying him. Oh, one moment, my apologies. I need to arrange this sound here for you. So, again, we're going over our words of hya. There we go. Hua, hla, and la. And here the word is him.
6: Him.
7: There we go. Thank you. Him.
6: Him.
7: And that is Violet Talio saying,
6: him,
7: him, him. Way. Moving on to another word. This one's very similar, actually, having the same
6: him, me,
7: having the same him, him sound. Him means to break, but here the him, me is a word that we use for pocket knife, and this is Annie Schooner saying
6: him, me.
7: Him, me. So that ha and ma, him. And then this one, ha, ma, ha, ma, e. C-M, C-M-I. Him, me. Let's say that again once more. Him, me. Him, me. So listening to Annie Schooner say that once again.
6: Him, me.
7: It sounds like she's trying to giggle at the end of that. Sounds so cute.
6: Him, me.
7: Him, me. That is a pocket knife. We'll go over a couple other words here of our sound. I'm trying to find one that might have any of the other sounds that we're going to be going over today. This one is hnasl. I'm just waiting for it to load.
1: Hnasl.
7: Oh. Hnasl.
1: Hnasl.
7: Hnasl.
1: Hnasl.
7: All right, let's break that down a bit. Hnasl. So that is a ha, na, a, sa, la. And that is six of our new Chalk letters. C, N, R, double A, S, and then our L, H. Hnasl. Hnasl. I feel like I'm saying that a little silly, but it's all with due practice, that's for sure.
1: Hnasl.
7: Hnasl. Why? Moving forward into these sounds. This one we did go over a couple times this week. Oh, this one is Dadala. It's Hsots.
1: Hsots.
7: Hsots. Now this Hsots is all of, or everyone. So depending on what you're talking about, it could mean all of something or everybody. So here it is again. Hsots. That is ha sa o za. Hsots. That is C S W T S.
1: Hsots.
7: Hsots. Hsots. All right. We're very primarily focusing on our ha sound right now. I am trying to find some words with other sounds, but it's very limited on this one page here. Moving on from our ha sound, we can familiarize ourselves more with our hua. Hua sound, rounding our lips when we're making that ha sound. Hua. Hua. This first word that we have here, huilim. Huilem. We did go over this the other day. Huilem.
9: Huilem.
7: Huilem, that is hua I la ma. Huilem. Four of our new Chalk letters, C W I L M. Huilem.
9: Huilem.
7: Huilem.
9: Huilem.
7: Moving on to another word here. This one is, we had fun going over it the other day. We had learned how to say hula.
9: Hula.
7: Hula.
9: Hula.
7: And this is to fight. Hula. You might do this with your siblings sometimes.
9: Hula.
7: Hula. This is hua la a. Hula. Hula. Hula. And that is to fight. Using that same word, adding the ending of chutz, hula chutz, it means to pull somebody's beard.
10: Hula chutz.
7: Hula chutz. Hula chutz. So using that hula from the previous phrase, but adding a chutz at the end. Hula chutz, to pull somebody's beard. I find if you have children around and you might have a beard, that's something you might definitely experience. And one that I personally have experienced is
1: chuleich.
7: Chuleich. That is to pull hair. Chuleich. We'll listen to that once more.
1: Chuleich.
7: Chuleich. And that is Sinchicula Clyde Talio saying that with me. Chuleich. That is hua la e hua. So that's C-W-L-I-I-X-W. Chuleich. Right. Moving on, we'll find another word here to share with you guys before we move on to our sha, maybe, perhaps. Just going through all of these hoo sounds, these hoo words. There's actually a handful here. This one meaning to undo.
1: Hoots.
7: Hoots. Kind of a very quiet word. Let's listen to that once more.
1: Hoots.
7: Hoots. That is hua tsa. Hoots. Hoots. That is our C-W-T-S. Hua tsa. Hoots. Hoots. Let's listen to that again.
1: Hoots.
7: Hoots. All right. One more here, actually, I'm going to go over with you. Is hbilchs. And this one is end or to end.
1: Hbilchs.
7: Hbilchs. Hbilchs. Let's listen to that once more. That is our hua pa la cha sa. Hbilchs. Hbilchs. Hbilchs.
1: Hbilchs.
7: Hbilchs. Hbilchs. I find I'm saying it more like hbilchs. Hbilchs. Why? Moving on from our hua, moving to our sa. Actually, there's a word here that might have a sa in it with a hua. Oh, it has no recording. And the word is hunash, and that is water or spring of water, like a well.
1: Hunash.
7: Hunash. And that is our hua na a sha. That is the next sound we'll be going over. Our sha, the one we're going over right now, our hua. Hunash.
1: Hunash.
7: Hunash. And that is our hua na ash. I went over that already.
11: Hwnall.
7: Hwnall. That is our spring. That is spring, or like as in a well or water, a water, spring of water, if you will. Moving on to our sounds, I believe. This one we didn't really get too much time to go over this week, but we'll have enough time. We'll take our time to go over this right now. Starting off with our word for canoe. Our word for canoe is thalas. Thalas. So before I continue on with this word, I'm going to help describe how to make this sound of sa, sa. This is our LH sound, sa. So this word is known as a lateral sound, and it is at the front of our mouth, and it kind of is made with the position of our tongue being in the L position, as if you were to say L, like use that as an example of a sound. Stay with me here. Stay with me. And then I find if you kind of, if you try keep your tongue at that position, but say the word think or something, you try make that TH sound with your tongue in the L position. I found that was probably the easiest way to make this sound. So, some people also naturally do this sound because they have a lisp. So, if you've ever watched Ice Age and heard Sid the Sloth, you probably know what this kind of sound sounds like, this. So now that we know how to make it, placing our tongue on the roof of our mouth behind our teeth and pushing air through the sides of our mouths is how you make this sound. So that is our sa sound, and this word being thalas. This is our word for canoe, and this is our word for boat. Thalas.
12: Thalas.
7: Oh, let me turn that down just a little bit. Way.
12: Thalas.
7: Thalas. Way. That is our word for canoe and boat, and that is Kitty Moody saying that with me.
12: Thalas.
7: Thalas. So, hopefully we'll get more comfortable with using that part of our mouth going sa. This one's quite similar in a way to thalas being thalia.
12: Thalia.
7: Thalia. So this one, thalia, is being copper, ceremonial plaque. So this is the actual copper that people make, the shape of the copper, the plaque that you get when you host a potlatch or whatnot, what you might do to get that. I'm not quite sure. Sorry for talking about over that recording. Let's listen to it again.
12: Thalia.
7: Thalia. That is copper. Thalia. Our last one that we went over. Thalas. Canoe. Thalas and thalia. Why? Moving on to another sa word. Is. Sucks. Sucks. This one has a popped, another difficult word, but with practice, is quite easy.
12: Sucks.
7: Sucks. So this is our sa, sa. Sucks. And this is Annie Schooner.
12: Sucks.
7: Sucks. Saying seaweed. Seaweed. Sucks. Sa-a-ka-sa.
12: Sucks.
7: Sucks. Why? Moving on. Let's find another word with another recording here, hopefully. Oh, this one has the last sound that we had went over, our hua sound. So this one starts off with sh and ends with hu. And that is to rush someone, to spur, incite, or awake somebody. It's quite fun to say. So that is our sha and our hua sound, two sounds that we're trying to get familiar with this week. And this one, just adding an eich at the end. Oh, let's listen to that and see if I had said that correctly. Oh. Let's listen to that again. And that is to jump up and carry on. So here's another definition here of all that. It could also mean to attack, to do the unexpected. Way, moving on from shweich to slimy, sheesh. This one having our ha sound, the sound that we started off going over, going from to our sha sound, but we're starting off with it, sorry. This one is sheesh.
10: Sheesh.
7: Sheesh. That is slimy. Sheesh.
10: Sheesh.
7: Sheesh. So, there's no, there's a recording for this one. This one is shima, to claim. Shima.
1: Shima. Shima. Ma. Shima. Shima. Shima. Shima.
7: Shima. To claim. To take from. Why? We'll go over maybe another few more sha words. And then we'll move on to go over some of our la words. This last word maybe being squilch. Or let's listen to it before I try.
1: Squilch.
7: Squilch. That is old person or elder. To be old. Squilch.
1: Squilch.
7: That is our sa, qua, la, hya. Squilch. Let's move on to our la sound. There's not very many under this sound with recordings, but I might be able to think of some examples with you after we go over these recordings. So this first one here being
1: Lutz.
7: Lutz. That is sea cucumber. Lutz.
1: Lutz.
7: Lutz.
1: Lutz.
7: That is 7 LATS. 7 LATSA.
1: Lutz.
7: Lutz. Why? And then if you were to find a smaller sea cucumber, you could say?
1: Latzi.
7: Oh, let's turn this up just a wee bit for you guys.
1: Lad, see?
7: Not much better. One moment. Why? Let's see.
1: Lad, see?
7: I think that might be as good as it gets. Let's listen to it again. Lad, see? From let's to lad, see?
1: Lad, see?
7: That is our sea cucumber. And this is our small sea cucumber.
1: Lad, see?
7: Lad, see? Why? I'm going to turn this down here. And then another seven sound word that we are all familiar with is s'ayuch. S'ayuch. I'm going to quickly take a gander and see if this one might have a recording for you. But this is our word for thunder. S'ayuch. Why, here's a recording. Anus tzaynemach.
11: S'ayuch.
7: S'ayuch. That is our sa, la, our seven, a, ya, u, sa, s'ayul, s7ayulh, s'ayul, s'ayul,
11: s'ayul,
7: s'ayul. Why, another word that we all might commonly know, hopefully it's on here, ha'u. That's another seven word that we all may commonly know. Ha'u.
11: Ha'u.
7: So the seven here that we're learning is a quick pause. It's a glottal in the middle of the word or in between vowels of a word, I believe. So with it is even in our the show that you're listening to right now. So that has a seven in it. Eat new chalkimch. And then we'll listen to maybe one more. We'll listen to ha'u once more.
11: Ha'u.
7: Ha'u. I'm trying to think of another seven. Seven word. I'm just looking at our, we have a, what is it called? A alphabet on the wall behind me and it has a seven. I'm just trying to see what their example for their seven is. Ah, of course, how could I forget this word? Si'il ilaych. Si'il ilaych. And that is our word for rainbow. So if you're hearing s'ayush outside, you might also look out the window and you might see a si'il ilaych.
11: What's si'il ilaych?
7: Oh, si'il ilaych. I'm not sure. I might need to listen to how she says this. She says it a little different.
11: What's si'il ilaych?
7: Si'il ilaych.
11: What's see like?
7: See like rainbows. That is seven, or sorry, that is S7IL7ILAYC. Sa, e, la, e, la, a. That's kind of difficult to spell out. I'm starting to jumble it up. Let's just listen to her say it once more.
11: Let's see it like.
7: See it like. I can't say it like she does, but that is our word for rainbow. See it like. Why? So we had went over s'ayush, ha'u, see it like. And let's think of some other seven words here. It's quite difficult to find them or think of them on the top of your t'inch, on the top of your head. So the only ones that we started off with was let and that was sea cucumber, and we also went over s'ayuch, thunder, s'ayuch. We also went over si'il ilaych, si'il ilaych. And then I cannot remember if we went over any other ones other than lat'i, a small sea cucumber. Why? I'm going to end there as I'm not quite sure off the top of my head if there's any other la sounds that we can go over. I'm going to play our recording of the day, which is Gaksamadao.
8: Gaksamadao.
7: Gaxamadao.
8: Gaxamadao.
7: And you can stay tuned in to the end of the show to listen to what that might be translated to. And you can also stay tuned in for after our break. I'll be going over ways that I've been learning how we can use the word boot. And here I'm going to be playing a recording for you. I'm just trying to figure out which one. It looks like I'm going to be doing the Snuchyaltwa. I'll be playing the Siut di Snuchyaltwa for you by Kwach. Stutwini du Shapsinu Sainam Nap Alens Ala Itnu Chalkimch. Thank you all for listening to me on Itnu Chalkimch. And I'll see you after the break. Bye.
13: Wayala, wayala. Oh. Angsa, see what cream. 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
14: Way. 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
4: 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My name is Stan Wesley, and you're listening to New Hawk Radio 91.1 from New Hawk Sovereign Territory.
5: Why, you smell them hooks and slash him chimina, and you sign them up at lunch, eat new halkim. Sounds like there's a, I don't know how to say it, I'm not quite sure if that's the word. There's a plane going by. Wait. Moving on to... Oh, before I continue, before I even move on, I've got to let you guys listen to our phrase again today, which is Gaxamadao.
1: Gaxamadao.
5: Gaxamadao. Ah, Chetnabits, Gaxamadao.
1: Gaxamadao.
5: Ah, Chetnabits, Gaxamadao. I don't know. I don't know. Do you know? Ashnabihwa? Ashnabihwa do? Ashnabits. Tune in to the end of, or stay tuned in till the end of the show to hear what it is in English. Why? Now, as promised, I'm going to be going over our word and some phrases of boot for you. And this is what I've learned to be come, or in some cases, bring. But we'll learn how to use this word in some phrases that I've been finding around as I've been looking. Starting off with Bahulit Gabutnu. Bahulit Gabutnu. Bahulit Gabutnu. Bahulit Gabutnu. Now this is when are you coming? Bachlit being when, as in a question. If it were more of a statement, I believe it's bachwiks. So, bachlit gabutnu, when are you coming? Might gabutskainuchs, I might come tomorrow. Might gabutskainuchs, bachlit gabutnu. Bachlit gabut gabutnu. Let's slow that down once more. When are you coming? You're waiting for your friend. Waiting. They told you they're going to come over today. You want to go and do the garbage because it happens to be a Wednesday and you text them. Bachlit gabutnu. When are you coming? Bach ba'ahwa lit la'i'tza. That is one word. Bachlit. Bachlit. That is when. Bachlit gabutnu. Boot. Now let's break this word here down for you. This is the word we're working with in most of these, in all of these phrases. Boot. That is ba u ta. Sometimes that ba is also a p. It's our P sound, P word, that sometimes gets pronounced as a b, b, b, b, b, b, b, b, b, boot. So, this being boot, ending with our tla sound, tla, boot, boy. Bachlit gabutnu, when are you coming? And then, if... They text you, you text your friend that, and they say, oh, I might come over tomorrow, might skabutz kainuchs. You can text them the next day, stamks si ach butnu altunichia. Why didn't you come yesterday? Stamks si ach butnu altunichia. Stamks si ach, this part being why or how come, adding with the siach, why didn't you, or not the you, but like how come you didn't. So the U doesn't necessarily come out in Nuchalk until after Boot. So Stamk si ach Boot nu. Why didn't you come? Altunicha, yesterday. Stamks si ach. This has that seven. That seven sound we were working with before our break. Si ach. Do you hear where it's at? It's in between si and ach. Stamks si ach. Boot nu. Why didn't you come? Altunicha. Altunicha being yesterday. And this is when someone, that last phrase we went over could come in handy. The amaitsk gabutskainuchs. Amaitsk gabutskainuchs. So I said this as a response to the last phrase that we went over. This is, I might come tomorrow. Amaitsk being maybe or might. Gabutls, like I will come. Ga being in the future tense. Gainuchs stating when, being tomorrow. Amaitsk gabutls gainuchs. Okay, we're going to repeat this one a few times because it has this interesting sound at the end of amaitsk. So we're going from a ts to a ka sound. This one was quite difficult for me when I had first started learning our language and practicing speaking it. Amaitsk. Tsk. It's just a sound we're not quite used to transitioning to in English. Amaitsk. Tsk. Amaitsk gabutls gainuchs. I might come tomorrow. Amaitsk gabutls gainuchs. I might come tomorrow. We have a few more phrases here stating somewhat of the similar line. This next one being Alaitz leguks gabutls gainuchs. Yeah, I'll come tomorrow. Alaitz leguks gabutls gainuchs. This Alaitz leguks being more of the like, yeah, I'll come. Yeah, I'll, you know, that sort of certainty. In my head, that's how I hear it. I'm not yet quite sure how to express translating it in a way of understanding, but for now what I'm focusing on with our language is just listening the phrase in Nuchalk and just understanding and knowing what it is without questioning too much of why it is. So Alaitz leguks gabutls gainuchs. Yeah, I'll come tomorrow. Alaitz leguks gabutls gainuchs. Yeah, I'll come tomorrow. So we have some more of this leguks here, sort of, to look at. Alaitz leguks gabutls is more of a, yes, I'm going to come, instead of Alaitz leguks. I'm sure they're both the same. I'm just not sure yet how. But these are the phrases that I've been going over, and these are the ones I'm familiarizing myself with. So hopefully you can get comfortable with them with me. Aitz leguks gabutls. Yes, I'm going to come. And Alaitz leguks gabutls gainuchs. Yeah, I'll come tomorrow. Alaitz leguks gabutls gainuchs. Yeah, I'll come tomorrow. Why? Moving on from those phrases, we'll try move on to one that isn't so long of a phrase. I'm not going to say not so excessive. Some of them could be new sounds as you're learning can be considered overwhelming or excessive. But if you don't familiarize with them, then they might not ever not be like that. So that's why I'm familiarizing myself and ourselves with these lagu laguks, this next one being butlnua lagu. Oh, you did come? Butlnua lagu. So this butlnua being more of a question, but also something stating in the past tense with the sha that we were going over at the beginning of our show. Butl. So this one's a little difficult. We'll spend some time here. Butl. We'll break this down and take our time with it, as it is interesting going from that our sound to our sha sound. Sha, boot. So when we're going, it kind of feels like, have you ever tried to beatbox? That's sort of what it feels like. I'm not very good at beatboxing. It kind of sounded more like a jazzy beat. But this going into our sha, it is two different sounds, I feel, that are going around our tongue. So as described earlier, when we're going to say our sha, we place our tongue in the position as if we're going to say illa, and then we blow air out of the sides of our tongue, going sha, sha. And this sha sound, I know, is quite a difficult sound if you're not too familiar with it, and it's sort of the same way of making our sha sound. It just has some pressure build up, if I can word it like that. So by that I mean, when I make the sound, I am putting my tongue at the roof of my mouth as if I'm going to make the la sound, la, but I also am applying this pressure instead of letting the air go out of the sides of my tongue right away. I'm kind of preventing it until it pushes out the side of my tongue, making that click sound, that sound, la. I just hold that but instead of continuously letting the breath continue to leave my mouth, I let it build up, and it kind of creates this little pressure. And once that pressure releases, it creates that TL sound. I think another way I've heard people describe how to make this sound, it might be a little more helpful, but it doesn't necessarily go in depth on how you could make the sound, is, have you ever heard somebody call their horse? Sometimes they go, and that kind of clicky sound they do when they call their horse, or I think some people might use

Obutskrint. I was trying not to say boot again. Boot. Boot snua lagu. Oh, you did come? Why? Moving on from boot snua lagu, we can move on to boot tquint. I came here. Boot tquint. So this having the boot, I came. And then adding a new word that we're slowly starting to know, tquint. So lots of sounds that we're trying to get familiar with in these phrases. Boot, tquint. So this tquint being around, or this way is what that means. And that is our ta, qua, na, and tquint, tquint. So we'll practice this phrase as well, as it might be difficult. Boot tquint, boot, boot. Our language just sounds like beatboxing. Boot tquint. Oh, tquint. I came here. Boot tquint. Boot snualugu ow. Boot tquint. Oh, you did come? Yeah, I came here. Why? Continuing on with this tquint, we could say boot dis madam hitst tquint. My friend is coming this way. Boots, boots, dies medamchst quent. So I'm going to slow this one down as well. If we listen to the ending of boots, this one is changed from boots. I'm not talking about me anymore. I'm talking about he. Boots. So having just a to a sa sound or s. Boots. He comes, my friend, dies medamcht tquint, this way. So my friend is coming this way. Boots dies medamcht tquint. Boots dies medamcht tquint. My friend is coming this way. One more time. Boots dies medamcht. Tquint. And then there's that word, tquint. What a fun word to try say. We'll go over a couple other phrases here with the time that we have left. And then we will go over our phrase of the day, and I'll finally let you know what it is. Ashti's English. In English. Why? Moving on to, here's another phrase. I'm just trying to find another tquint phrase for us to go over. Bút achat tquint. Now this one's more of a command telling somebody to come back this way. Bút achat. Come back tquint this way. Bút achat. Bút achat. So this I'm also, if I'm not wrong, can also mean that a boat is coming back. But we will reconfirm that when we're on the air again with Dadala. Bye. One more phrase I've got for you guys today. This one doesn't have to quench, but it's boot a leicht ol aucha. Boot a leicht. Boot a leicht ol aucha. I came here. So, two phrases that we went over today that could mean I came here. Boot to quench and boot a leicht ol aucha. I came here. Ol aucha being around here. Boot a leicht meaning I came.

0: here. 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Oi, I think we might have time for one more phrase here for you. Ach, ma but eicht altisent. I might not come tonight. Ach, ma, I might not come tonight. But eicht, meaning I won't come. Ach, ma but eicht, I won't come altisent tonight. Here, let's say that in New Chalk slowly again. I just was kind of reading that aloud. But, or, ach ma, but eicht, ach ma, but eicht, I might not come. Ach ma, but eicht, all die sind tonight, or this evening. Ach, ma but eicht, all die sind. I might not come tonight. I might not come this evening. Stamk si ach but nu, all die sind. Why won't you come this evening? Stamk si ach but nu. Why won't you come? Why? We shall go over this phrase I've been telling you this entire show. You might be curious if you don't know what it means.
1: Gaksamadao.
0: Gaksamadao. Gaksamadao. That is, where are they? Where are they? Gaksamadao.
1: Gaksamadao.
0: Gaksamadao. That is Simon Schooner saying that with me.
1: Gaksamadao.
0: Gaksamadao. Where are they? Other phrases that we've went over this week that go along with this is gaksamats.
2: Gaksamats.
0: Gaksamats. That was Beatrice Elliott. Oh, I didn't want to play again. Here, let's try that one more time.
2: Gaksamats.
0: Gaksamats. And as well as galiksamatnu.
3: Galiksamatnu.
0: This was Sam Nelson. Galiksamatnu. Those both meaning, where are you? Galiksamatnu. Gaksamats. Where are you? Where is he or she? That second one being gaksamuts. Sorry about that. And then other phrases that we went this over this week.
1: Gaksumatnu.
0: Gaksumatnu. That one being, where are you going? And one more.
3: Galiksumatsteich.
0: Galiksumatsteich. Where is he going? Galiksumatsteich. Where is he going? The phrase we had today, though.
1: Gaksamadao.
0: Gaksamadao. Why is the 22 laps in us signum nap as ins ala eat no chalkim? Thank you all for listening to me on eat no chalkim. So 22 laps in us signum nap all no chalk radio. Gamus hilch sputs what's clacked boots the smell kulch the smell on 91.1. Ach kukman up. It is not goodbye. Shkum tsudach and love yourselves do. Why? I hope that you all have a good day.
4: And this here is a Kusut song held by Skwalush. Skwalush Yadisi now, if you're listening out there, Skwalush. Stitwinitsapnu signing up, and thank you for allowing these songs to be shared this here. 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

0: Alustom de Siutauch, Kusut Euch de Siutaut, that there was a Kusut song. 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
2: Okay, this is 6.1.2.2.3 available. It's May 1st.
1: May 1st, yeah. His birthday, the 8th.
2: On the 8th. My sister's birthday on the 8th, too. Oh, no, sorry, I take it back. The 9th. May 9.
1: May 9th, yeah.
2: Now, how about... okay, how can I say that something's available to use?
1: Something's available to use?
2: Yeah. Okay, like... if you're a person who has boats for people to use.
1: Oh, yeah, boat.
2: Yeah, you got a bunch of boats for people to use. And people come and they use them, and sometimes they're all out being used, sometimes just one. Some of them, you know. So I come to you and I say, hello, Beatrice, are any of your boats available to be used? Are any of your boats free?
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4: I told myself, I'm like, you know, I'm going to speak the language, but I need to find my purpose on why I want to speak the language. D. Cook Beats, one of the greatest men ever. My grandpa was inspired to learn the language. Was kind of like that inspiration I needed. You know, if I can have that honor of learning and also teaching, then I'm going to devote so much of my days to the progression and growth of being able to speak the language. My purpose and why I want to speak the language.
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9: It's

Mic check. Smouse news. How are you all doing out there? Oh yeah, I'm not quite emceeing yet, am I? My goodness. Anyways, as per tradition, or as I've been saying, as per typical, that was George Jones with Finally Friday. Before that, as always, we had Aaron Tippin with It's Friday, because I can confirm to you with all the confidence I withhold in my himinwas that it is Friday, June 26, 2026. And I hope you all have been enjoying the very cool day that we've had thus far in Nuhokalum. It appears that's the trend for the next little while. So kind of be in preparation for that, especially if you're outdoors during those times. Anyways, it is wonderful to be back here in the presence of each and every one of you. So stutwanits up for tuning in. And a shout out to Chaim Chaimenash. She was live for Eat Nuhalkim on the broadcast prior to this. And just a little before that was Die Die with Stemdenich, which those shows Stemdenich 8 a.m. to 10 a.m. throughout the weekdays, and Eat Nuhalkim 11 a.m. to 12 p.m. throughout the weekdays. I just want to remind you folks that as of Monday, it will be our stat holiday. And like I say, I know a lot of businesses opt to do that for the long weekend feel, because I think having the Wednesday off would be a little quite interesting, to say the least. So I'm glad that we get that long weekend feel. And it is rodeo weekend. I forgot about that, man. I've been so invested in the excitement level of the PMJ tournament. I forgot, oh yeah, there's rodeo tomorrow, isn't it? Anyways, we are going to continue to fire up the vibes right here on Nuhalk Radio 91.1 FM. This song comes courtesy of Thousand Foot Crutch. Pretty self-explanatory in my books as we continue to fire it up.

0: Weiss, one of Hook's 1,000-foot crutch, that song called Fire It Up. And we are about to do exactly that. Starting off with our phrase of the day here for Friday, June 26th.
1: Catch on my dial.
0: Which also means there are some new phrases coming in on Tuesday. As, yes, Monday is in fact a stat holiday. Well, when we had decided to opt for our stat holiday. So again, our phrase of the day.
1: Catch on my dial.
0: Where are they? Gax amadao. Gax amat ow or ah ma or ah mat ow.
1: Gax amadao.
0: Gax amadao is our phrase of the day for today, again, which is where are they? Think of the Batman movie. Where are they? Because I'm not going to give you the translation again until the end of the broadcast. It's really just essentially a good way to try keep it in your mind and retain it, hopefully, as much to your ability.
1: Gax amadao.
0: Gax amadao is our phrase of the day. Oh, yeah. The current time at least is officially 2:13. We are about to proceed on with today's regular happenings. So with that being said, Yaus manam kuksin stak ta rolamak dominitsto yadi silk skatlitso klupatli sankt stutwinitsam anust signum napol nu hulk radio ala nukalik utstam musel sputlats klagbutli smawal kulil sti smaw lulam kdul salats katali watlatis kulum hilt eich and masuludi lat sayum skayayatwinu yayatwita lyst yayatwitsatli sankt Smaudi silk eilich sadi mudil smau dupti silk apt. 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No chalk radio. Why, gwen go sumpl, ibt oas a wheat. De dow de dow, look the month ach, boot eight suits orly new at the song. Stutwinidul, menaka is a litsabak stutlol meal. Stutwinidul, a la kuchlum peel lats in mustuludi lats. Stutwinidul, menaka is a la sinkni heat lats. Stutwinidul, a la kum starts in musmayu starts. Why? In sitzik di al keltum up at the song. Swilts in scalats, eat a mutlap at the satlies or amidilats at no halkalum. Why, I am your weatherman today, and I'm going to tell you how the weather is looking for the 4-day forecast. So, your current temperature at least right now is 14.6 Celsius, a dew point at 13.1 Celsius, humidity at 91.1, just kidding, 91% is the humidity. Condition is ashwilwilatli, we're having light rain. A visibility of only 8 km asuk from the west at 8 km per hour as well. And then for the rest of the day, it'll be ashwilat rain showers atli sankt. A souk from the west, 20 kilometers gusting up to 40, a high plus 19 at the south. UV index 1 are low, and then at the sint at the it's awesome. It'll be skinmas with 60% chance of ashwalash, and a low of plus 12 into the nighttime. And then as of Saturday, June 27th, the first day of the rodeo will be skinmas with 60% chance of ashwalash. So definitely have your umbrellas ready. Souk from the west, 20 kilometers gusting up to 40 early in the Yidukalik for Saturday, high of plus 20 for tomorrow. UV index 6 or high, and then Saturday, Sint will be skinmas with 40% chance of ashwalash and a low of plus 13. And then for Sunday, June 28th, it'll be skinmas with 40% chance of ashwalash, daytime high of plus 17. And then Sunday, Sint will be skinmas and a low of plus 9. And then for Monday, June 29th, it'll be Sinchat sunshine on Monday, daytime high of plus 15. And then Monday, Sint will be clear and a low of plus 7. So that is how the rodeo weekend forecast is looking. So be prepared for some 60% chance of ashwalash for the first day of the rodeo. And then even on Sunday, as well, I'd like to mention, though, It is subject to change as per usual. So also keep that in mind as well. It's good to be prepared for any sort of weather nonetheless, especially where we come from. So the next high tide here in New Hokulum is at 11:30 p.m., which is 11 hours and 13 minutes away from now. And then the next low tide is at 5:24 p.m., which is 5 hours and 7 minutes away from now. So a little bit of the specifics in regard to that at 11:30 p.m., it'll be 4.69 meters, which is also 15.4 feet. And then for the low tide at 5:24 p.m., it'll be 2.34 meters, which is 7.68 feet. And that is the tides and times. Now on to the daily announcements. Listen how it is in our place and what is going on. So it's that time of year again, folks, where I know a lot of people are getting simple catching fish. And so just assure that your fish outside is covered up and fish guts are properly and promptly dumped into the designated areas of the animal home. Also, make sure garbage is not left outside. Do not leave any pet food outside unattended. And the fruit trees are starting to blossom slowly but surely. So assure that you pick your fruits as soon as they ripen. Also, you're invited to a Cedar Hoop ceremony for those affected by the November incident. Join us on Tuesday, June 30th at 1 p.m. at the Yauksoch, the gym. Together we gather in respect, support, and healing. The ceremony is open to all affected by the event, and of course, the entire community is welcome. And in true New Hulk fashion, we feast will follow as well in the Yauksoch, the gym, again after the ceremony. Also, the PMJ year-end tournament continues on Ahtisong today, Kainuks, and Sunday. So June 25th to June 28th is the PMJ tournament. And as I've been doing, I've been showcasing that instead during its own segment. So I think that's what we'll continue to do today, is there's quite a bit of announcements to go around. There's quite a bit of announcements to go around this time of year. So there really is a big deal happening today, and I really, really mean that. I want you to just understand that the power of your single vote holds, like I say, a lot of power. The opportunity to vote, you know, it holds a lot of power within that, so never underestimate the power of your one singular vote. As the Nall's elections is happening at least, and that will happen until the 6 p.m. today here on June 26th. So that's the Asmayosta building. If you're familiar as to where the Auxochte school is, that is that absolutely beautiful, beautiful building, Yaliwa, where the ice rink used to be. The Asmayosta building is what that is called, and that is where voting takes place again until 6 p.m. today. It started at 10 a.m. to those that are wondering. And if you're wondering about the eligibility, New Hulk members age 18 and up are eligible to vote. So definitely get on out there. Take a couple of moments out of your day and do submit your vote. Also, the landfill continues to be open Ahtisong today, Friday, June 26th, for the disposal of household garbage and unwanted junk. New Hulk crews continue to work throughout the community, collecting and hauling waste to help address the growing accumulation of garbage and debris around homes and roadways. Members are also welcome to haul their own eligible waste to the landfill during these opening days. Please note, if crews have already moved a pile of junk from your residence, crews will not be returning to remove any additional material that has been placed out afterwards. So super important of that. Super, super important of that. And the mobile mammography vehicle is coming to the conclusion is as of today. If you'd like to see if there's any last-minute appointments, you can reach on out to 1-800-663-9203 to make an appointment. And again, that is 1-800-663-9203 to make an appointment. I also like to mention that the outreach hearing audiologist will be in the Bella Coola Clinic as of July 6th to July 10th. If you'd like to make an appointment for that, you can reach on out to 604-442-7849. Again, that is 604-442-7849 to make yourself an appointment. Also, William Sake Optometry will be at the band office as of July 13th to July 17th, as well as August 10th to August 21st. If you'd like to make an appointment for that, again, you can reach on out to 778-412-9998. Again, that is 778-412-9998, again, to make your appointments. The Bella Coola Valley Arts House Gallery, did I say that right? Bellicola Valley Arts House. Oh, I added house. The Bellicola Valley Arts Council invites you to the 2026 Visual Art Show, which is running until this Sunday, June 28th. Or maybe, is it until Sunday? I'll have the beats. Maybe to be safe, try get on out there either Ashti Sankt or Kainuks today or tomorrow, because it does say through Tuesday through Saturday from 1 p.m. to 5 p.m. And again, that all does take place, by the way, at 1961 Highway 20, where we spend a whole buck of time. A whole buck of time? It sounded like it would work, but I don't think that necessarily worked too much. My goodness. Just a reminder to folks as well that the Little League that is planned was planned for this week, this Friday, as per usual. As per usual is in the date they have it, is postponed until next Friday, which will be July 3rd. Again, the Little League that usually happens today is postponed until July 3rd. So keep that in your mind as well. I'd also like to mention that AA meetings take place on Mondays from 7 p.m. to 8 p.m. at the Band Office Health Room, and Fridays at 7 p.m. at the Hospital Community Room. NA meetings will be on Tuesdays at 7 p.m. at the Hospital Community Room as well. And to those that are inquiring about the dentist, Dr. Daly, he'll be returning to the Valley as of July 6th to July 17th. If you'd like to make an appointment for that, you could contact Lynette. Ala 250-983-4397. Again, that is 250-983-4397. Or you could also email dental.assistant@newhawknation.ca. Again, that is dental.assistant@newhawknation.ca. And if you have any community news, birth announcements, events, or birthdays that you'd like announced on the radio airwaves, be sure to give us a call at 1-844-689-2554. Again, that is 1-844-689-2554. 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And of course, for any in-person inquiries, that could all be done up down here at 498 McKenzie Street, building number 3, between the hours of 8 a.m. to 11 a.m. And then again, 12 p.m. to 3:30 p.m. throughout the weekdays. Just keep in mind, though, when I say Monday through Friday, that does not include this Monday. As yes, just another reminder that as of this Monday is when we opt to take our stat holiday, which is would be Canada Day. Anyways, I got a song here from DMX. The song is called The Rain. If you have any song requests, song dedications, birthday shoutouts, anniversary shoutouts, any events that you would like to mention on the broadcast, by all means, man, feel free to utilize your Newhawk radio station, or sorry, your local radio station of Newhawk Radio 91.1 FM.

0: Well, I can assure you, your radio was not glitching or, you know, rewinding or anything along those lines. I was Cheap Trick with a little bit of extraness to the end of it. That song, though, as I was trying to say, was called Surrender. And then before that, we had a complete switch in the music there. We had DMX before that with The Rain. Ooh-wee, it is beautiful. Yaliwa with San Juan's. Don't be throwing nothing at me for saying that. It's beautiful in my opinion, anyways. But we're about to proceed on with our first language lesson of the day. All of you speak Nuhalk. And as per usual, we'll start off with the phrase of the day.
1: Gax Amadao.
0: Gax Amadao. Gax Amadao is our phrase of the day for today. All of you speak Nuhalk. And we'll continue. I guess it's safe to say for the remainder of the week, at least for the first hour, with some of the back consonants, and that is like the totally a tougher sound, you know, when you're just starting out, and even to myself nowadays, it could be a little tough, but you'll get it. I can promise you that. So we'll start off with some vocabulary with Q, which with the helper sound is Kha, kha, and then the sound itself is kh, kh, kite, kite, which is hat, kite, kite, again, which is hat. Maskomacleets, it is 1, 2, 3, 4, FYI. Kaikhti. Kaikhti is small. Kaikhti. Kaikhti. Small. Or to be small. And again, folks, just reminding you, as I think that a simple reminder could go an absolutely long way. You know, the reminders I would always get. Clean your room. Hey, just a friendly reminder to clean your room. Just joking. But a kind reminder that you can get on out to the Asmayosta building until 6 p.m. today and vote for the NALS elections. Again, if you're 18 plus, you are eligible to vote. The Asmayosta building, as again, is where the ice rink used to be up in Sinch. So get on out there if you've not had a couple of minutes to do so yet. And it's lunchtime. You get your lunchtime break right now. You know, them air-fried pizza pops could just be carried into your car, your humdi-moot. Kankilst? No, I'm sorry. I shouldn't try to boss you guys around. I think a lot of people at this point in time understand my humor. I know not everyone does because I've had a moment where when I joke around and say the 22th of the month, 22th of the month, the 1th of the month, the 21th of the month and things like that. Somebody reached out and corrected me. I'm like, oh yeah, it was a family member. Maybe they're just looking out for me. Kankilst. Kankilst is island. Kankilst. Kankilst is island. Katskeil. Katskeil is ant. Katz Kail. Katz Kail. Again, is ant. Katka. Katka. 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Tkan is deaf. This is the one, the end sound that always for the first time I don't say it as to how I want to say it. So we're going to give this a shot. It's more so just like when I have, anyways, we'll give it a shot. We'll get it. I mean, it's usually like the first time it's the end, the C sound that I always mess up. Usklajaik. Usklajaik. Thirsty. Usklajaik. Usklajaik. See, I told y'all, man. Usklajaik. Is thirsty. Kla. 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Again, is root. 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Is soft. 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Kamkmi. Again, is soft. In our phrase of the day for today.
1: Geks amadao.
0: Geks. Amadao. Gax Amadao is our phrase of the day here for Friday, June 26, 2026. So I had shared a little earlier in the broadcast that I would go through the entirety of the PMJ schedule. So we'll go through that at least right now. So the schedule for, oh, by the way, I just want to highlight, well, we only stayed for the one game last night, but that game was really intense. I tell you, man, there's something different about the tournament vibes, and I think they know that, like, the championship is on the line, right? There's a little bit more intensity in the game, a lot more hustle. Not to say that there isn't any hustle, but a lot more hustle. It seems to be just like, it's like that moment, right? It's like the moment you own and you never let it go. You only get two shots. Anyways, Friday, June 26, 6 p.m. start time, FYI. So it does start a little earlier today. So be there, at least be there by 6 p.m. I know that they try start on time, and maybe it doesn't always work out because it's important that we get there on time, maybe even get there 5 minutes early. And it would just be a lot more easier to do so. Anyways, so Friday, June 26, 6 p.m. start time again. This is at the Duke Hall Call. The first game of the evening tonight will be the Pee Wee Girls, which will be Delilah's team versus Russell's team. And then the Pee Wee Boys. Actually, I'm going to read it out with the updated coaches because I think, I'll read it out with the updated coaches, at least the ones that are as far as I know with my knowledge. So I'll redo that. So the Pee Wee Girls will be Delilah's team versus Heather's team, which was Russell's team before, which will then be followed by the Pee Wee Boys, which will be Georgia's team versus Terry's team, and then the Midget Boys, C versus M, and then the Junior Boys will be T versus A. Tristan versus Adams, I'm pretty sure, is T versus A. I forgot that usually I'd read the name from the schedule. So that is the schedule for tonight. And then as of Kainuk, I'll just read it by division now. I'm pretty sure that it's only two teams per division. I am pretty, pretty certain of that. Anyways, for Saturday, June 27th, so there's a little difference in the start time again, as this will be at 5 p.m. on Saturday, June 27th. It'll be the Pee Wee Girls followed by the Pee Wee Boys, which is the championship game. And then the Midget Girls, and then the Junior Girls, and then the final game of Saturday night will be the Junior Boys. And then as of the, did I zoom in a little bit here? Oh, I did quite a bit. It'll be the Sunday, June 28th, 4:30 p.m. start time, so a half hour earlier on Sunday. It'll be the Pee Wee Girls Championship game, if needed or wanted. And then the Midget Girls Championship game, the Midget Boys Championship game, the Junior Girls Championship game, and the final game of the season will take place in the Junior Boys division. And then after all that is the award ceremony. So that is the tournament schedule, again, happening June 25th to June 28th. Wait, we got a song here from Dido. This song is called Thank You.

That was Dido. That song called Thank You. Actually, you know what? There's one lesson that I love to go over, and it's kind of just a lesson that I shoot from the heart from. So I'll do my best at this. So the word thank you, and different ways, maybe not every single way you can use it, but like a lot of the common ways in which you can use it. So when you're just, let's say, so-and-so, you know, came to the window. They're like, oh, here's a large strip combo, barbecue sauce, ranch. You know, heck, I even threw in a cherry Pepsi for you. I'd be like, oh, stutwenitsu. So I'd be saying thank you to the one person. Stutwenitsu. Stutwenitsu is saying, you're saying thank you to one person. I thank you. Now, let's say 10 people went and did that. Passed me a large, imagine that, eh? 10 large strip combos, acid reflux to the roof. Then I would say, oh, stutwenitsu up. Stutwenitsu up. Stutwenitsu up. Is I thank you all.

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And then we got Stutwani do. Stutwani do. Which is commonly said in the prayer where we thank you all, right? We are thanking you all. Stutwani do. Minakais alitsabwak stutol mich. 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We are all thanking you, Minakais, for everything that you do for us, everything that you provide for us. Stutwani do. Minakais alitsabwak stutol mich. 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I think I covered it all. Like I said, though, that's just, I don't have anything loaded up. It's just from, you know, the way throughout the years, you know, that I had learned the variations in different ways. There's got to be more for sure. I might be skipping like an obvious one. And if I do, I apologize. Anyways, I know we played this one yesterday. It's a shout out to our loyal listener. It has become our go-to thing to do at the end of this school year. But I know that the teachers are still in school probably for like another day or two. At this point, the students, you know, yesterday had gotten off until September. But I know, so this one's really out to all the teachers that are still in the classrooms and doing all that final year end sort of stuff. This one's out to you.

0: Weiss, Son of Hooks, Alice Cooper with School's Out. And that one I'm personally sending out to all the teachers who are just concluding the end of the year at school. I hope y'all, including the students, of course, have yourselves an absolutely wonderful summer. And in the words of a wise man, must be nice. It is joking. I'm totally joking. Anyways, our phrase of the day.
1: Gex amadao.
0: Is gex amadao. Gex amadao is our phrase of the day. So what can I realized? I'm like, why didn't we finish this list yet? It's because I had done that lesson of the variations in which we could thank or we're thankful for something. I'm like, well, we didn't finish the list, and that is exactly why, which is all right, though. I enjoyed, you know, doing lessons that are just from knowledge that I've retained throughout my journey of the language as well. So we got kink, kink, which is low, kink. Kink, which is low, low, low, low, low. Simkla, simkla, thirsty. 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Again, is chin or heel. 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Totem pole. 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Totem pole. 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Is wet. Then we got quite yalak. Quite yalax, which is blue jay. Quite yalax, again, is blue jay. We got one more song lined up here, one more song queued up. And this is from Diana Ross and called Shy Guy. Sorry, and then after this, we'll be back for our first story time of the day.

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2: 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Get quenats. Get some smuts. Get some smuts. As it's Manatskis, that stays. Still slits them squish eyes. While this time at the last. That's the knack of the sun of home at. It comes, a hot nobiska omats. Ah, so quilts it is as last. A snitch is squish eyes. That is the hunt. This is the hunt, come a good at some stud. As to Anno Kellis, to Anno Hunt, to Amsis Maxk, that some stud, some stud. This come a good, did me hurtash, did me hurtash that some stud.
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0: What's the matter with your boy?
1: Yeah. The Rolling Stones. That song called Miss You. I'm at that point in my life, man, where I realize, like, hey, you know, maybe you kind of expect to hear the Stones quite frequently on the broadcast. I really try not to overdo things when it comes to music. But like I've been saying recently, I'm like, there's just some songs you cannot absolutely go wrong with. And, you know, the vibe to them all, I think, just go well over, you know, with all of the listeners. So I guess I just wanted to take the moment to apologize if you feel I ever overdo any, like, music or anything like that. It's a tough balancing act at times to, you know, it's like, oh, man, there's millions and tens of millions of songs that have ever been created. And then there's just, like, I guess what I'd call them is, like, comfort songs. Comfort songs is in, like, you know, there's comfort movies. And I got the most random comfort movies ever. I told y'all. You know, I'd be like, what the heck? One of them is a movie called Just Go With It. It's one of those movies I get to watch 100 times. Get Rich or Die Trying is another one. And Bad Teacher with Cameron Diaz. Oh my goodness, those are like my three main comfort movies. Anyways, enjoy yourself some legendary, the icon, the man, the myth, long live Tom Petty. This song right here called Refugee. You've been tuned into the sounds right here.

Weiss, Munham Hooks, Tom Petty, and The Heartbreakers, that song called Refugee. You are tuned in to this Friday, June 26th broadcast of Nukalik Utstam, and I am your host, Kta, Rolla Mac Doministo, also known as Rolla Mac, and I hope you are enjoying yourself today. I hope you are enjoying your day thus far. Still plenty of time to do the hokey pokey and turn it all around if you have not done, if you're not feeling the best just yet. We got one more song here queued up before we get on to another batch of the weather as well as the daily announcements. My bad. Anyways, we got Midnight Oil, this song called Beds Are Burning.

0: Weiss, one of Hook's. That right there was Midnight Oil with Beds Are Burning. We are about to now, as mentioned, get on to another batch of the weather as well as the daily announcements. But as our phrase of the day goes, it is...
1: Gax Amadao.
0: Gax Amadao. Gax Amadao is our phrase of the day. I'd also like to just remind y'all folks that we are taking our stat holiday on Monday. So in regards of our live shows, we will not be here come Monday. The Bullerama is also Monday, which I'm like, oh yeah, we get Monday. Anyways, into tick the elk, held him up at the song. Twilts in scalats, edemo tap at the satlies, and I'm a de sats at no hockle them. Why? Your current temperature at least right now is currently 15.4 Celsius, a dew point to 12.2 Celsius, humidity 81%. Condition is mostly skimus. A visibility of 16 km suk from the west northwest at 10 kilometers per hour. And then for the rest of the day, it'll be periods of ashwalat suk from the west 20 kilometers, gusting up to 40, a high of plus 19 today, and UV index 1 are low. And then ashti sint ashti it's awesome. It'll be skimus with 60% chance of ashwalat. And a low of plus 12 into the nighttime. Saturday, June 27th, it'll be skimus with 60% chance of ashwalatlasuk from the west, 20 kilometers gusting to 40 near the Inukalik for, again, the 27th daytime high of plus 20 for tomorrow, and UV index 6 or high. And then Saturday, Sint will be skimus with 40% chance of ashwalat and a low of plus 13. And then as of Sunday, June 28th, it'll be skimus with 40% chance of ashwalat daytime high of plus 17. And then Sunday, Sint will be skimus and a low of plus 9. And then for Monday, June 29th, it'll be sinchat sunshine on Monday, daytime high of plus 15. Monday, Sint will be clear and a low of plus 7. So that is the four-day forecast. Why hadust sign him now? Hasti sasai sala amadi tlats wat ktash ats. Listen how it is in our place and what is going on. I would actually like to begin the announcements just a little bit here as to remind y'all to get on out to the Asmayosta building, not now, but right now, and you have until 6 p.m. this evening. If you're unsure what is happening, that is currently the NALS elections. And I would actually like to bring up the list of candidates, as I have not done that since I had basically mentioned this for the first time. So again, the NALS elections happening at the Asmayosta building. It started at 10 a.m. will continue forth until 6 p.m. And the list of candidates who currently have their name on that are there, right? The candidates you can vote for, that is the choice of words I am looking for, is Jeanette App, Starlene Hall, Mary Mack, Melinda Mack, Ramona Nelson, Allison Putlis, Kayleen Putlis, Rainwater Putlis, Danica Saunders, Rosalie Schooner, and Cecilia Lila Walkis all have their names on the list at the moment. Again, you have until 6 p.m. at the Asmayosta building. Never underestimate the value that your one single vote has. Why? So, I'd also like to just remind y'all about the PMJ tournament, which is happening this weekend. It started yesterday, and will continue on until Sunday. So that's, again, at the New Hulk Hall, the PMJ year-end tournament happening this weekend, all throughout the weekend, as well as the landfill is open to all New Hulk members today, Friday, June 26th, for the disposal of household garbage and unwanted junk. New Hulk crews continue to work throughout the community, collecting and hauling waste to help address the growing accumulation of garbage and debris around homes and roadways. Members are also welcome to haul their own eligible waste to the landfill during these opening days. So please note, if crews have already moved a pile of garbage or junk from your residence, that crews will not return to remove additional materials that is placed out afterwards. So I'm pretty sure that it's towards the end of the day, getting close towards the end of the day. I will give y'all the information in the case that maybe you're really interested in this, but this is the mobile mammography that we have been plugging away at for the past month or so. Currently, the last day is Al-Tisang today. And if you like to just kind of see if there's any opportunity, you can reach on out to the number 1-800-663-9203 to make an appointment. Again, that is 1-800-663-9203, and kind of just see if there's any opportunity to get on that. The outreach hearing audiologist will be in Bella Coola at the clinic as of July 6th to July 10th. If you'd like to make an appointment for that, you can reach on out to 604-442-7849. Again, that is 604-442-7849 to make an appointment. Also, Williams Sick Optometry will be in the band office as of July 13th to July 17th, as well as August 10th to August 21st. And you can contact 778-412-9998 to make an appointment. Again, that is 778-412-9998 to make an appointment. Also, the Art House Gallery is coming to its conclusion, so you can go on out there, 1961 Highway 20, again, that is at the Art House Gallery, until it's Tuesday through Saturday from 1 p.m. to 5 p.m., so I do believe that Kainuch's perhaps is maybe the last day. It does state until the 28th, so maybe there is a Sunday. But I'd also like to just remind you as well that the Little League that always happens on Fridays has been postponed until next week. Again, that is Little Leagues that has been posted to next Friday, which I believe so is July 3rd. Something along those lines. Anyways, AA meetings take place on Mondays from 7 p.m. to 8 p.m. at the band office health room, and Fridays at 7 p.m. at the hospital community room. NA meetings will be on Tuesdays at 7 p.m. at the hospital community room as well. And Dr. Daly, the dentist, is returning to the Valley as of July 6th to July 17th. And if you'd like to make an appointment for that, you can reach on out to 250-983-4397. Again, that is 250-983-4397. Or you can also email dental.assistant@newhawknation.ca. Again, that is dental.assistant@newhawknation.ca. And if you have any community news, birth announcements, events, or birthdays that you like announced on the radio airwaves, be sure to give us a call at 1-844-689-2554. 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And of course, for any in-person inquiries, that could all be done up down here at 498 Mackenzie Street, building number 3, again, between the hours of 8 a.m. to 11 a.m., and then 12 p.m. to 3:30 p.m. throughout the weekdays. Aside from this Monday, I will continue to tell y'all that Monday is our stat holiday. The actual stat holiday is Wednesday, though. So maybe inquire with your workplace, your work environment, as to what day you guys will be taking that off. If you do get Canada Day off, that is. So ours will, in fact, be Monday. Anywho, our phrase of the day here for Friday, June 26th.
1: Gaks Amadao.
0: Is Gaks Amadao. Gaks Amadao, again, is a phrase of the day.

I bet. Say I got drive, I don't need a car. Money really all that we fiending for. I'm doing things they ain't seen before. Bands ain't dumb, but extreme is all.

0: Weiss, Madam Hooks, that was Doja Cat, Doba Cat, with Paint the Town Red. Before that, we had a song from Cardi B and J Balvin, that song called I Like It. I like it too. Yeah. Anyways, you heard Thomas Kleist's FYI is 1:37 on this beautiful Friday afternoon. I am your host, Kata. And you have been tuned in right here to Nukalik with Stam, which is your lunchtime show. Nukalik, half or middle, half center middle. Nukalik, oots, refers to your mouth, and then like Amstam, right? It's like the time, I guess maybe the time of Nukalik with Stam. It makes it the time. Nukalik, half center middle. Oots refers to your mouth, what you do with the mouth. And then Nukalik with Stam is, again, how that translates as. Speaking of translations, well, we're not going through that yet. Let's get on to the phrase of the day. My goodness.
1: Gax Amadao
0: is our phrase of the day. Gax Amadao. Gax Amadao is our phrase of the day. But speaking of Nukalik with Stam, I do want to go over some things for the time being, because I was just searching through some phrases and I was trying to get down to the one that I was looking for. But we're at that point now where we'll just go over this. And this is things in relation about eating. So Alps again is to eat. Alps, to eat. And this is one, there's a lot, quite a bit of words that people are like, you got to be sure that you're saying it correctly, because Alps, again, is to eat. But if you drop out the sound completely and you say ups, well, ups means to defecate. So, Alps nua. Alps nua. Are you eating? Alps nua. Alps nua. Are you eating? Alps tsaich. Alps tsaich would be she is eating. Alps tsaich. Alps tsaich. Alps tsaich. She is eating. But if you change that to tsaich, Alps tsaich, it becomes he is eating. Alps tsaich. Again, as he is eating. Alps awatho. Alpsawatho is are they eating? Alpsawatho. Alpsawatho. Are they eating? But if you want to tell people now, you tell the folks, eat. Alpsach. Alpsach. Again, you're telling people to eat, more than one person. Alpsach. Alpsach. Eat, you folks. You folks eat. Alpsach. Alpsil. Alpsil. We are eating. Alpsil. Alpsil. Alpsil is we are eating. Alpstaucht eich. Feed him, folks, or you guys feed him. Alpstaucht eich. Alpstaucht eich. Feed him, folks, or you guys feed him. Oh my goodness, I realize I haven't been playing the audio. Typically, I opt to play the audio because I know people enjoy that. Wow. Well, this is awkward. Anyways, our phrase of the day.
1: Gax amadao.
0: Is gax amadao. Gax amadao. Again, is our phrase of the day. Stut what eats up. Anoust signed him up or New Halt Radio. Thank you all for listening to New Halt Radio. I am your host, Kta, also known as Roller Mac.

0: All in all, you're just another fish that will spawn. I was Pink Floyd, another brick in the wall, part smile, snooze, part snooze, smile, snooze. Anyways, yeah, Pink Floyd. We've got one more song here from John Fogerty with the California Blues, the old number 4. And then we'll be back with the birthday wishes and daily horoscopes.
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John Fogerty, mate. That song called California Blues. So what I'm going to do, given we won't be here for a bit, I actually want to highlight a little bit more birthdays that way because we're not here Monday. Like to take this moment to, usually I don't do this, but I thought, hey, you know what? Might as well. A Yaya Tweedy exclusive news. So keep in mind, this includes early birthday wishes as well. Out to the bro, Damon Elliott. Also out to Chacha, Fiona Paul, Levi Denault, a.k.a. Levi D. And then also out to Rob Smokes Blankenship as well, Orlando Andy as well as, is that it? So the 20th, we'll be back on what day? We'll be back on the 30th. You know what? There's too much to go over. I apologize. Maybe I capped a little bit, so they say nowadays. I didn't realize there was that many birthdays coming up. So apologies. Anyways, today's birthday horoscope as for June 26th. You will get the chance to make some serious money this year, but only if you are ready to drop outmoded ideas and bring your methods and routines up to date. The working world is changing fast, and the old ways are no longer the best. That was the birthday horoscope. Now on to Aquarius, January 20th, February 18th. You may think you don't need to listen to advice, but you are wrong. The planets indicate most strongly that if you don't get some serious input from a genuine expert, you will almost certainly make a silly and costly mistake. I don't know how to listen, so I'm sorry. That was Aquarius. Now on to Pisces, February 19th, March 20th. The best way to increase your chances of success is to let your boss know what you are ready to take on, that you are ready to take on more responsibility. You will, however, need to make sure they don't take the opportunity to burden you with their workload as well. Yeah, hey, that was for Pisces. Now on to Aries, March 21st, April 19th. If you get the urge to travel today and over the weekend, then go for it. Friends and family members may suggest there are other priorities you should be focusing on, but if you don't follow your dreams, you are unlikely to be happy. Facts, FAXXX, man. That is for Aries. Now on to Taurus, April 20th, May 20th. You may be suspicious of someone's motives, but unless you have actual evidence that you are planning something bad, you would be wise to keep those suspicions to yourself. The planets warn it could be your own judgment that is flawed. That was Taurus. Now on to Gemini, May 21st, June 20th. Would you rather be someplace else doing something else? Well, that's too bad because fate has placed you exactly where you need to be at this moment in time, and your one and only aim must be to make the most of it. That was Sir Gemini. Now on to Cancer, June 21st, July 22nd. With the sun in your sign at odds with Pluto today, you could find that people above you in hierarchy get a bit too demanding for your liking. But they have the power and you do not, so you may have no choice but to follow orders. Well, shucks, that was Cancer. Now on to Leo, July 23rd, August 22nd. There will come a time today when you will be tempted to quit and say goodbye to people who are giving you a hard time. But if you are smart, you will stick it out and show them you won't be beaten. That's the quality they are looking for. That was Leo. Now on to Virgo, September

second. It is inevitable that you will say or do something that offends the powers that be today. But that's actually a good thing. It will demonstrate that you are not the sort to let others push you around. Once they know that, they will leave you alone. Wow, these are all over the place today. You know, one saying one has more power over you and authority. The next one saying that even if they do, then just, you know, oh my goodness. I was for Virgo, now on to Libra, September 23rd, October 22nd. You have so much energy at your disposal at the moment, but you need to make sure that you use it in the right way. Focus on a goal that not only benefits you personally, but also helps the people around you in your community. That was Libra. Now on to Scorpio, October 23rd, November 21st. You have unfinished business with someone you have been taking liberties, and today's link between the sun and your ruling planet Pluto means you intend to go for the jugular. Let them know you are a force to be reckoned with. That was source Scorpio. Now on to Sagittarius, November 22nd, December 21st. You enjoy taking risks, but the planets warn this is not the right time to push too hard or go too far. Aim high by all means, but make sure your goals are within what you know you are capable of. Don't set yourself up for failure. That was Sagittarius. Now, last but not least, Capricorn, December 22nd, January 19th. If a rival on the work front tries deliberately to annoy you, you must give back as good as you get. This is one of those occasions when if you neglect to stand up for yourself, they will be on your case every moment of every day. See, that's what I mean, brother, is they're going all over the place today. This is awesome. What I'll say about this, though, this is awesome fun. And like I said, shout out to the late Dana Luce. She really, really, really enjoyed the horoscopes. And whenever she would miss a day, she would reach out to myself and she'd like, what was my horoscope today? And I'd always, you know, without hesitation, you know, happily pass her the her horoscope for the day. So this is just really a lot of fun. I know that not everyone's for the horoscopes. I've known that for a long time. But what I'll say about it is don't allow it to really dictate the course of your life. But it's fun. But yeah, anyways, we're going to get on to one more song here. This is actually one of the songs that I had recently come across. And I've been playing it, here on the broadcast of Nukalik Utstam. A shout out to Big Dreesus. Big Dro was his name way back in the day. And this song is called Smudge Bowl. And then after this song right here, we'll be back for the final story time. I said it, the final story time of today's broadcast. I'd also like just to remind you to get on out to the Asmayosta building as you have until 6 p.m. And never underestimate the value in which your vote, the power that holds. Anyways, Dreesus with Smudge Bowl.

0: This what I live for. 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Yeah, this what I live for. We all capable of change, right? I never thought it possible.
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0: Thinking back in hindsight, I used to hide behind a bottle, bro. Running from the past, huh? It's hard to be accountable.

baby's watching, man. They been taking notes now on how I handle problems. So who am I to steer them wrong? Gotta lead them to the light, dawg.

twice, Madam Hooks. That concludes story time, and we shall get on to some song requests courtesy of Tsakums, aka Cousin Peter. We'll start off with a song here from Aretha Franklin called Chain of Fools.

Aretha Franklin with Chain of Fools. I heard that song a lot, never knew the title or the artiste. So that's one of the main perks about being a radio DJ and getting all these requests day in, day out, is just being able to unexpectedly, you know, visit the time machine of life. Wow, we. Olivia Newton-John with A Little More Love, also by request.

Weiss, Madame Hooks, Olivia Newton-John with A Little More Love, and that was also by The Way of Request. We got a lot more of that coming. How do you say that? A lot more where that comes from. A lot more requests is what I'm trying to say. So Twitter eats up. Thank you all for sharing your requests with me today. It's usually, typically, actually, no, it's always pretty active in regards of all that. Anyways, George Thorogood and the Destroyers with Purple People Eater.

That was quite the tongue twister. George Thorogood and the Destroyers with Purple People Eater. Oh my goodness. Purple People Eater. It was the title of that song. And that was also by request. We got one more here that I actually handpicked. And then after this, though, we'll be back with the final weather as well as tides and times and announcements. Then right after that, we'll dabble into some more song requests. Enjoy yourself. Tracy Chapman with Fast Car.

Weiss, Madam Hooks. That was Tracy Chapman. That song called Fast Car. We will now get on to the final weather report, as well as final tides and times and announcements of the day. Why? So, as we always start these off with, in Tzitzik Dielk, Heltim Napalti Sankt, Tzwelchts in Skalats, Edomu Tapalti Sashai Salamadi Satsach Nuchalkalumk. Why, I am your weatherman today, and I'm going to tell you how the weather is looking for the four-day forecast. So, your current temperature right now is, for, again, Friday, June 26th, is 17.2 Celsius. So, it does feel a little muggy, to be honest. It feels a little muggy. 17.2 Celsius is probably why. A dew point to 12.4 Celsius, humidity 73%. Condition is ashwalash dimdinil. Not necessarily down here, but I'm sure it probably is by, into the airport, because this is ultimately where it is observed from. A souk from the west, 13 kilometers per hour, visibility of 19 km. And then we'll have a daytime high of plus 19 Ashti Sank today, as well as more Ashwalash, or sorry, high of plus 19. Did I say 13? High of plus 19 today. And then throughout the nighttime will be 60% chance of Ashwalash and a low of plus 12. And then for Saturday, June 27th, 60% chance of Ashwalash, a high of plus 20. And then Saturday, Sint will be 40% chance of Ashwalash and a low of plus 13. And then for Sunday, June 28th, it'll be 40% chance of Ashwalash, daytime high of plus 17. And then Sunday, Sint will be Ski Mus and a low of plus 9. And then for Monday, June 29th, it'll be a mix of Sint and Ski Mus. A mix of sun and cloud for Monday, daytime high of plus 15. Monday, Sint will be a low of plus 7, as well as some clear skies. So that is the four-day forecast. We'll now take a little glimpse into the tides and times. So the next high tide is at 11:30 p.m., which is 9 hours and 5 minutes away from now. And then the next low tide is at 5:24 p.m., which is 2 hours and 59 minutes from this point in time. A little bit more of the specifics. So for the high tide at 11:30 p.m., it'll be 4.69 meters, which is 15.4 feet. And then the low tide at 5:24 p.m. will be 2.34 meters, which is 7.68 feet. And currently, the tide is falling, with the local time being at 2:25. Now, on to the final announcements of the day. This is where I would recommend a pen and a paper, if need be. Listen to how it is in a place, and what is going on. So, if you're catching fists, and just overall, there's something, an important reminder to get rid of any attractants. Make sure your fish outside is covered up and fish guts are promptly and promptly dumped into the designated areas of the Anaheim. Make sure garbage is not left outside. Do not leave any pet food outside unattended, and start to pick them fruit trees when they do ripen. Also, you're invited to a cedar hoop ceremony for those affected by by the November 20th incident. Join on Tuesday, June 30th at 1 p.m. at the Al-Sokhte Gym. Together we gather in respect, support, and healing. The ceremony is open to all affected by the event, and the entire community is welcome. A feast will also follow in the Al-Sokhte Gym afterwards as well. The PMJ continues. So if you didn't know, it officially started as of yesterday. It will continue on as of this evening all the way until Sunday night. So get on out there to the New Hulk Hall and cheer them youth on. It was really wonderful, man. You can tell the difference in the environment, because the bleachers were, and like I say, we only stayed for one game, so I can't imagine what it ended up being after a while, because even during the first game, the amount of people that had showed out during that time, I'm like, ooh-wee, this is wonderful. So I would encourage you to get there as soon as you can to just make the environment, you know, as electric to all the teams and all the players and everything along those lines. And definitely cheer them on, man. A lot of work goes in behind the scenes as well. And it's bittersweet that the tournament is coming to an end, that the season is coming to an end. But all at the same time, a huge shout out to all of the committee. Did you know that they do that on volunteer time? They do that out of their own life, out of their own lives on a volunteer basis. So there's something to be said about that.
I'd also like to mention, so this one's really important as well. So you have until 6 p.m. today at the Us Mayosta building to get on and vote for the NALS elections. And if you're 18 plus, you are eligible to vote. Again, that's at the Us Mayosta building, which is in Sinchl, which is right where the ice rink used to stand at one point in time. So again, you have until 6 p.m. today, just a little over 3.5 hours to get on out there. Dedicate a couple of moments of your time, because every single vote holds an absolute importance. Also, would like to mention that the outreach hearing audiologist will be in town at the clinic as of July 6th to July 10th. If you'd like to make an appointment for that, you can reach on out to 604-442-7849. Again, that is 604-442-7849. Also, Williams Lake Optometry is returning to town, and they will be at the band office as of July 13th to July 17th, as well as August 10th to August 21st. And if you'd like to make an appointment for that, you can reach on out to 778-412-9998. Again, that is 778-412-9998. Also, the Little League that was supposed to be today has been postponed until next Friday, which I believe is July 3rd. So it typically happens on Friday, aside from this Friday. So Little League that typically happens on Fridays had been postponed to the next coming up Friday, so 7 days from now. Youth slow pitch for grades 8 to 12 happens every Tuesday and Wednesday, and that is in part of the New Hulk Recreation and Youth Center staff, and that, of course, is at the Walker Island Park as well. Again, Tuesdays and Wednesdays from 5 p.m. to 6:30 p.m. is the youth slow pitch. Also, AA meetings take place on Mondays from 7 p.m. to 8 p.m. at the band office health room, and Fridays at 7 p.m. at the hospital community room. NA meetings will be on Tuesdays at 7 p.m. at the hospital community room as well. And Dr. Daly is returning to the Valley as of July 6th to July 17th, as well as August 10th to August 21st. So if you'd like to make an appointment, you can reach on out to Lynette at 250-983-4397. Again, that is 250-983-4397, or you can also email dental.assistant@newhulknation.ca. Again, that is dental.assistant@newhulknation.ca. And if you have any community news, birth announcements, events, or birthdays that you like announced on the radio airwaves, be sure to give us a call at 1-844-689-2554. Again, that is 1-844-689-2554. 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And of course, for any in-person inquiries, that could all be done up down here at 498 McKenzie Street, building number 3, between the hours of 8 a.m. to 11 a.m. And then, of course, 12 p.m. to 3:30 p.m. throughout the weekdays. Why? Stut when eats up a new sign and up watch New Hulk Radio. Thank you all for listening to New Hulk Radio. I am your host, Kta, also known as Rolla Mac. And I'd like to just remind you that Monday is a stat holiday. For us, anyways. So again, Monday is a stat holiday. So in regards of our live shows, we will not be here come Monday. Gex Amadao is our phrase of the day. Gex Amadao, again, is our phrase of the day. Why? So, we're going to get on to some song requests. A shout out to one of the most dedicated New Hulk Radio supporters there is. He's got a song, a set list of 3 songs that we'll get on to not now, but right now. We're going to start off with Billy Idol. This song is called White Wedding.

Weiss, but of hooks, that was called Funky Town. Before that, we had a song called White Wedding from Billy Idol, part one, by the way. And these are all by request. A shout out to one of the dedicated New Hulk Radio supporters ever. Man, there's so many where that comes from, though, that I cannot highlight everyone. I get an idea of like the ones that I know for sure that you could just always know are tuned in, but there's so many that tune in that I don't know about. And if you are one of those people that I don't know about, I just wanted to, you know, give gratitude to you. I know a lot of people take a lot of pride in supporting local and it with the radio station as well. And I assure you that your support is just ever so much appreciated. So Stutwini Dutlap, I guess is what I should say. We thank you all for the continued support. It is Friday, June 26th. The current time advised is 2:41, which means there's still over 3 hours to get on out to the Esmayosta building, as you have until 6 p.m. today. So that is actually on the Auxalkta School grounds. It's that you cannot miss the building. You cannot miss the building at all. It's one of the newer additions to the Auxalkta grounds, and that's where the ice rink was at one point in time. So again, definitely get on out there for the Knowles election, by the way. I forgot to mention that. And you have until 6 p.m. today. If you're 18 plus, you're eligible to vote. It takes a couple of minutes out of your day. Anyways, this is also part of the requests we got. Actually, this is the perfect song, given that it is rodeo. Just, I haven't mentioned that too much, but rodeo is starting as of tomorrow and will continue as per usual on until Monday. I believe so that, yeah, it's actually AKA that is playing this year, which is very awesome. We could never go wrong with AKA ever. So shout out to all the boys as part of AKA and all your years of just, you know, getting the crowd up, moving and grooving, man. When music is playing live and you're just there, you forget about all life's troubles. You just live in that moment and you can never, ever go wrong with that. So a big shout out to the boys of AKA. Anyways, Big and Rich, the song called Save a Horse, Ride a Cowboy. Dum da da dum da da dum da da dum da da da da da. Dum da da dum da da dum da da da da.

0: Wise, Spudum Hooks. That was Big and Rich. That song called Save a Horse, Ride a Cowboy. If you did not know, man, it is rodeo weekend. Of course, drive responsibly. I know it's kind of a, you know, I guess like a, seems preachy, but I can assure you that it pays to drive responsibly. And I'm not just saying that to say that. It took a weird turn, eh? But no, in all honesty, man, just really looking out for the community, you know, to plan a ride, you know, plan a ride if you know what I mean. Anyways, we're going to get on to another song. I think this is one of the staples to rodeo, because every time I'm lined up for a burg or any time I'm sitting there, there's one song. Actually, there's a couple of songs that come to mind, but this one right here is probably the ultimate. But first, our phrase of the day here for Friday, June 26th.
1: Gex Amadao.
0: Gex Amadao. Gex Amadao is our phrase of the day for today.
2: But I'd been forgotten, I'd been married a long time ago. Where did you come?

0: That was a revamped, actually, fun fact. I wrote those, I'd say, the first verse for sure, I wrote back in 2013, 2014 at the latest. And then the second verse, half of it was also written back in the day. That's why I say it's a revamped version to Tonight's the Night. You could kind of start to see when it became more modernized. When I'm on the mic, it's big facts. Every dollar inside, it's big stacks. Grinding on my life, it's impact. Now they be calling me Big Back. Used to be Neff, now they calling me Yuck. So that's when I started to just switch it up a little bit, because the original, I just thought it was funny. It popped in my mind. I'm like, hey, it'd be funny to call myself a Big Back. And it was a shout out to the homegirl, Lena. That was Rola and Lena with Tonight's the Night. Before that, Rednecks with the iconic Cotton Eye Joe, and which I'm sure you'll probably hear only about maybe about 60 times throughout the coming weekend, at least. Not complaining. It's that iconic, though. It is that iconic, though. Anyways, our phrase of the day, as well as the translation, and then just a couple reminders as well afterwards. Then we'll do the show outro and close off with a song.
1: Gex Amadao.
0: Gex Amadao. Gex Amadao is our phrase of the day here for Friday, June 26th. Gex Amadao is,
2: where are they?
0: Gex Amadao, where are they? It's the phrase of the day. It is June 26th, which means we'll be on a

brand new 2-week cycle for the new phrases. Debut with them all of next week. And speaking of next week, Monday is our stat holiday. So in regards of our live shows, we will not be here in attendance come Monday. It is rodeo weekend. Drive safe, drive responsibly. And it is also PMJ weekend as well. 6 p.m. is when the games start tonight. I believe 5:30 on Saturday, and then I believe 4:30 on Sunday. And yeah, we'll have an absolutely wonderful, wonderful long weekend. And also get on out to the Esmayosta building. You have just a little over 3 hours at this point in time to submit your vote for the NALS elections. Again, Esmayosta building is where the ice rink used to be. That really absolutely beautiful building. They're like, see, he always says it. Well, that's my way of giving directions. This is where the ice rink used to be. And you could get on out there again. You have until 6 p.m., so just kind of get out there as soon as you can. And yeah, every vote is absolutely valuable, so don't sell yourself short when it comes to thinking the value of your vote. Anyways, as for my time today, just like that is officially being concluded. If you've tuned in throughout the entirety of this week, I just wanted to give my gratitude. If it's your first time tuning in today, I just want to give my gratitude. If you tuned in sporadically, I just want to give my gratitude as well. And that, of course, goes across all broadcasts. Anyways, we'll be talking to y'all again on Tuesday. Have yourself a safe, wonderful weekend. Right on. And as I always say, a reminder to love yourself too. I'll talk to y'all on Tuesday, innit? So crank up them radios as we're going to shut them down today. A song from AC/DC. Another song that you'll probably be hearing throughout the weekend.

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1: Wais Madam Hooks Kal Halusim Dusapos in the Hulk Radio. 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And Star Dadala.
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1: And us turn him not both eat in Halkim Shweib, Dor, Sawit, Quanigosims. 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Yos, madam hooks, yedis inach, yedis songh, yedis nuclik, yedis usum, and stir dadala.
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1: 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Kal Halusim Dusap, Kal Halusim Dumusap, Kal Halusim's or soup, or seat in the Halkim where we eat in the Halk, that is, speak in the Halk. White Kliwatsudish, let's begin with our phrase, Asti Song, and who's signing up in the Halk Steich.
3: Kalik Stilmut Steich.
2: Kalik Stilmut. Umedalt Zeich?
1: Ach.
2: Oh.
1: Weissu?
3: Gaelic sti umedalt Zeich.
2: Gaelic sti umedalt Zeich.
1: Ich ach.
2: Oh.
1: Gaelic sti umedalt Zeich. Nus zain nach o Zeich.
3: Gaelic sti umedalt Zeich.
2: He's so quick.
1: Gaelic sti umedalt Zeich. Gelixti umatlst eich is our phrase, asti songt, and is meaning, actually we'll have to give that to you at the end of our broadcast. Getting caught up here and collecting myself. This is our week. We share the phrase, asti sit nachalkim. We will continue to share it throughout our broadcast, and we will share with you the translation at the end of the show. And ustanum nacholiska chbilchska. Stay tuned till the end to hear it again in English. Oi, so it's having that umatls about it. Umatls. So that can be a little bit tricky.
2: Umatls.
1: A little bit tricky to hear. That's Simdimut Sam Nelson sharing the phrase. Once more before we move on.
3: Gaelic sti umatls daich.
2: Gaelic sti umatls daich.
1: Gaelic sti umatls daich. Weiss, Madame Hooks. We're going to take a moment here and we'll be back in a bit to go over our language lesson. Strichnidu chaps nu sign up or eat na chalkemich.
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1: what?
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1: FM. Hi. Why, Kahalusim suits all soup or heat. Now we're going to continue with our language lesson. And we have been going over Four Sounds Not Found in English. That's the title of this lesson. And we've just been going over and expanding on that. So, last time we had started with the H, which is represented by the letter Hya. And now we're going to move on to examples having H, which is the letter Hua.
2: Hua.
1: And so we'll begin by sharing with you some word examples, some phrase examples. The first one we have here is to itch. Wain us zainem nach?
5: Huilam.
2: Huilam.
1: Huilam. Waisu?
5: Huilam.
2: Huilam.
1: Huilam. That there the voice of Violet Talio? Huilam is meaning itch. Huilam. So all of these examples that we'll have will begin with hua. this example here is my back is itchy.
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2: Chwilym di cwllwllygt.
1: 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My back is itchy.
2: Don't you hate it when that happens?
1: So, with this one, we begin with the word chwilym, following it di cwllwllygt, saying my back, my cwllwllygt. Di cwllwllygt.
2: Chwilym di cwllwllygt.
1: My back is itchy. So also giving us some practice for having that sh sound. Cwllwllygt. If you are practicing, continuing to practice or learn that sound, the sh, similar to that of how we can say the L, la, just hold that and blow air out the side of the mouth between the tongue and the side teeth. Cwllwllygt.
2: Cwllwllygt.
1: And that is the word for back. Chwilym di cwllwllygt.
3: Chwilym di cwllwllygt.
2: Chwilym di cwllwllygt.
1: Next is, my eye is itchy.
3: Chwilym di cwllwllygt.
2: Chwilym di cwllwllygt.
1: Chwilym di cwllwllygt.
2: Oh, chwilym di cwllwllygt.
1: Cwllwllygt.
2: Cwllwllygt.
1: Oh, chwilym di cwllwllygt. My eye is itchy. Give it a listen again.
3: Chwilym di cwllwllygt.
2: Chwilym di cwllwllygt.
1: My eye is itchy. So cwllwllygt is eye. Sometimes we might say it as being eyes, but we do in fact have a word for both eyes. Cwllwllygt. If I say of both of them, cwllwllygt. Similar to that of how when we say danksta, that danksta is meaning one ear, or in some cases, both ears. But typically, speakers will perhaps say da danksta, which would be both. Then. So you have that, what the linguists call reduplication, where it's sort of repeating those sounds. Kalchliks for both eyes, da danksta, both ears. Chwilym di cwllwllygt, my eye is itchy.
3: Chwilym di cwllwllygt.
2: Chwilym di cwllwllygt.
1: This next example is my hands are itching. So it's a little bit different now. Give it a listen.
3: Chwilmacht.
2: Chwilmacht.
1: Chwilmacht. So the only reason I say that it's different is because all the other examples up till now are including the body part in a way that's directly referring to them with the word we say of those body parts. We call the back kutusik, we call the eyes kliks, this hands we call suhya. And instead of saying suhya, we're now making it this compound word. This word made up in a way of the root word, the verb meaning itch, and then combining it with this word ending that makes it about the hands. Chwilmacht.
2: Chwilmacht.
3: Chwilmacht.
1: Chwilmacht. And so those other ones are a little bit different in that way. Perhaps we could take those same ways of saying and say it similarly here. Instead of saying chwilym di cwllwllygt, perhaps say chwilmwllygt.
2: Chwilmwllygt.
1: Could also perhaps be saying that my back is itchy, or chwilmacht would be, maybe they'd say, nu chwilmacht. My eye is itchy. Nu chwilmacht.
2: Nu chwilmacht.
1: Or nu chwilmulacht. Maybe that's the way that they would more say, nu chwilmulacht.
2: Nu chwilmulacht.
1: that probably is the more of the way.
2: Is it because with that, it could also mean that you're looking at something sometimes?
1: I think when we say huilemuthakos is that you're referring to the physical eye.
2: Yeah.
1: And then when we say akos, could be more used in the sense of vision.
2: Mm-hmm.
1: Like the vision itself, not the physical property of the eye.
2: Mm-hmm.
1: My best understanding of that and how we can separate those.
2: Mm.
1: You know, when we talk about things that are relating to the eyes, like nusikht, nusakos, that's glasses. And in that we say uthakos, uthakos.
2: Uthakos.
1: So I think it's more that it's referring directly to perhaps the physical nature of the eyes.
2: Mm-hmm.
1: Perhaps you could say either or. Why? So, just to share with you perhaps different ways in which we could say that. And then take this one for example. My head is itchy.
2: Wait.
1: Two different ways, or which is the way that Simon is saying it here. That's voice Simon Schooner. So also, instead of saying, for example, like saying, itchy, my head is, he's saying, my head is itchy, in this whole phrase here. My head is itchy. So those two different ways of saying there, where it has more of that, like in chunchnam, or
2: going from that stivitz is kind of difficult after a chwa or a chwa.
1: My head is itchy. So let's move on then from there and go to some other word examples, some other phrase examples. This one is kind of a cool word, is cow parsnip.
2: Huik.
1: Cow parsnip. Huik.
2: Huik.
1: So that one's kind of a little bit of a tricky one. We're introducing here this just like we had though in chlukst, where we have the Q apostrophe. Huik.
2: Huik. Huik.
1: So maybe you've seen this before. I think this is that stuff we have behind our house here. And I'm told that you want to be careful around these. That you can, if you cut them, you get some of the stuff on you from it. That in the sun, it can give you a burn.
2: Mm-hmm.
1: Something like that anyway. My uncle stopped me one day, was telling me a little bit about it. Huik. Looking at an image here of it, I believe that's what it is. Kind of has white flower on the top of it. It grows quite chuck, goes quite long. And, yeah, you can see they kind of resemble what a parsnip looks like.
2: They also kind of like look like that yarrow.
1: Yarrow, oh yeah.
2: Yarrow.
1: Mm-hmm. Yarrow. Huik.
2: Huik.
1: Cow parsnip. Once more.
2: Huik. Huik.
1: Huik. Cow parsnip. The next word, to fight.
5: Hula.
2: Hula.
1: Hula. Ooh, ashwalashim denish.
2: Wow. Hula.
1: Hula. It's raining outside right now. To fight.
5: Hula.
2: Hula.
1: Hula, to fight. So, number of different ways in which we might say this. This is coming from the word hul, which is meaning to pull or grab. And so it's kind of an interesting way of learning it, you know, of understanding it. You think of like a specific type of wrestling, I think they call grappling. Hula.
2: Hula.
1: Hula, to fight. I really think about every time I hear this word, the way that my papa had taught me what they say when it thunders. He says, hlanao, which is to say that they're fighting. Hlanao. Kind of a cool way about all that when you learn some of the words behind how we call that in our language. You know, something I always kind of think of is that what we say in our language and how we understand it in English, what it's called in English, is not that same word. You understand what I mean?
2: Mm-hmm.
1: You know, like in Nechalk, the word ayush isn't thunder. It isn't thunder in the same way that we perceive it in English, is kind of along the lines of what I'm saying here. So one day when I was going through our words and actually going through and listening to speakers, I was hearing Ely Stice, Beatrice Elliott, and she had shared the word ayutha. She said, ayutha daich. He's cranky. Ayutha daich. And there's two ways of saying that word. You have ayutha and you have ayuth, which is meaning, how she put it there, cranky. And it also means quick-tempered. And so we think perhaps then of the nature of why we call them ayuth is that it's nature is quick-tempered, it's cranky. You know, that's kind of a funny way of putting it, but you think of that, right, in relation to how they also use this other language to say of it that what those beings are doing, now they're fighting.
2: Mm-hmm.
1: You think of that nature in which a fight can occur is, you know, apart from being a skirmish, like like something that's agreed upon, that they're going to fight for fun or whatever, for like a match or something like that. If they're fighting out of temper, you know, out of being angry, that you kind of see all this coming together and why we say those things of those beings. Sh'ayuth. That's what they say of them. Sh'ayuth is hlanao. They're fighting.
2: Mm-hmm. Hula now.
1: So that's the one that my papa shared with me from this word.
2: Hula. Hula.
1: To fight. This example is having the same root word and is meaning, I will fight you.
5: Hlamtinu.
2: Hlamtinu.
1: Hlamtinu. I will fight you. So the word kind of changes a little bit. You know, when we say that they're fighting, we say hlanao. There's no relation in this except that we're saying that they're fighting, right? We're not saying they're fighting them or they're fighting him or whatever. And this one is, I'm fighting you. You know, as opposed to, like, if I was saying, like, hlanu, you're fighting, or hlats, I'm fighting. Hlamtinu.
5: Hlamtinu.
2: Hlamtinu.
1: I will fight you. Hlamtinu. Why? And also coming from that same word we made mention there of how it means grab or pull. And so this one is pulling someone's beard, pulling someone's whiskers.
2: Hula chutz.
1: Hula chutz.
2: Hula chutz.
1: To pull someone's beard, to pull somebody's whiskers.
2: Hula chutz. Hula chutz.
1: And maybe you grow a long beard or whatever. You got a goatee or something like that. Child pulls it or whatever. Maybe you could say it's like, don't pull my whiskers. Don't pull my whiskers. Another example similar to that is pulling hair. To pull hair. So when we were saying earlier of the head being itchy, we say that one is having a similar ending to it, or but sometimes we just say it like we have here. To pull hair, to pull someone's hair. Don't pull my hair. Thinking of the same thing, you know, when you're holding a child. I used to have long hair then, and I used to always get my hair pulled by and so, you know, sometimes I would have to say that, don't pull my hair, don't you pull my hair. And so, you know, perhaps a way in which we can use those, I don't know if you'd say it that way, perhaps. Yeah. Here's similar use of the first word, hula, to fight. This one here, to wrestle. Let's hear it again.
2: It's kind of fun to say.
1: To wrestle. So it's still sort of along the same lines of how we use that word hula as meaning fight. Wrestle, fighting. It's kind of just got that way about it in which we're saying it to really express. You know, if we say like, they're fighting. They're fighting right now. We're going to keep going here with examples having hua. And this one here,
2: Let go.
1: So this is letting go of something. Sometimes we might hear it as being drop something. And it's coming from the root word hup, that has a number of ways in English we could put it. There's the meaning of come to an end, relax, drop, lean, free, untangle. So there's few ways, several ways in which we could put this in English. They all kind of have relation about each other, or with each other in a way, right? So, kind of how we can get an understanding of why all of these meanings are going into this one word, and can give us an idea of how we can use this word to say in other ways. I want to share one just in a moment here. So, with chupakim, as being let go of or drop, you think in a way that when we let go of our grasp, our grip, that it's like taking this grasp that you have on something and letting go of the tension, relaxing your hand in a way, and then therefore dropping whatever it is from your grasp, right? And so that's kind of how I think, you know, how all of those words we put into these one, the relation that it all has with each other and why we say it of those. We can get into other examples of how to use this word, like chbaich,
2: chbaich,
1: which is meaning relieve, or perhaps could also be in the sense of like freeing. So at the end of the workday, chbaichil ala kstult.
2: Chbaichil ala kstult.
1: Ah, so there's probably a couple ways in English that we could put this. The one way that I've seen this phrase written down, this was on an old Nechalk resource, had all these great phrases, and this was one that said, it's a relief that we're done our work now, or that we're done what we're doing. And so also that we use it in a way to say, like, I'm free, you know, I'm free from my work now. It's 5 o'clock, you did your 9 to 5, maybe you could say it's like, I'm free from my work now.
2: Did you start off with ach?
1: Ach.
2: Ach chbaicht alach sinemacht.
1: Ah, ach chbaicht alach sinemacht. Ach. Maybe you could say, I'm free from my work now. Absolutely free.
2: Free.
1: And so other ways that you hear this word be used is in words like chbilchs. Sometimes at the end of stories, Margaret Sywallis was one who, at least in my experience, I hear often would end in that way, would always say either chbelchs, chbelchst eich, chbelchst ach, chbelchst ach. There were all these different ways in which she would say it. Or chbelchst.
2: And that's just like, it's done?
1: It's done. It's the end. Yeah, that's the end.
2: Mm.
1: And that's that word, chbelchs.
2: Chbelchs.
1: It's like a point at which something has come to an end.
2: Mm-hmm.
1: And also what we use to say of the end of this show, which is going to bring us to our phrase, Allisongt.
6: Gelix di umat steich.
2: Gelix di umat steich.
1: Gelix di umat steich.
2: Gelix di umat steich.
1: So it's kind of got a little bit of a trickiness about it at the end of the word umat, saying it umat. This sa coming at the end of it. Gelix di umat steich.
2: Gelix di umat steich.
1: And let's listen to it again.
6: Gelix di umat steich.
2: Gelix di umat steich.
1: Gelix di umat steich. And us tainam napol es gach belchs. Gach snichib tut. At least stay tuned to the end of our show to hear it again, pardon me, in English. Lois to Trinidu Claps News Cinema Poli Tinachel Kim Kalamusolach Spooks, which clacked books the smell, as Kutelch the smell, and the Dadala.
2: And Slachim Chimena?
1: Mentally Moody's Lowell Hats. We're going to take a short break and we'll be right back after this. I have our new Siamsh coming up here with a Sinach Meach, Steldamch, Sinchalotla, and we'll be back to continue to go over our language together. Skate in a chalcum heel. Why?
7: Why, Nanus Yam? Nanus Yam, singers. The next song that we're going to practice is Staldam Sanchalotla, Sinach Meoch. This is our hereditary chief, Wally Weber's headdress song. This is the song for the Weber family. This is a Sinach Meoch song. This is an old song as well. This one has been within our nation for a few hundred years now. The family has continued to use this old tune and also these words as well. Some of the words have changed over the years for different daldim that dance to the song. We'll begin with the words. Repeat after me. Alla tiuch wa bulks.
8: Alla tiuch wa bulks.
7: Sach.
8: Sach.
7: Sakayat lap.
8: Sakayatha.
7: Ola Sult.
8: Ola Sult.
7: Awasu.
8: Awasu.
7: Taich.
8: Taich.
7: What this means is, why do you not come straight to my house? Come straight to my house. Skanuk stimudap.
8: Skanuk stimudap.
7: Skech sulch dimudap. Come straight to my house. Make yourselves full and make yourselves fat. So this is talking about how the family, the chiefs of this house, were known for feasting the community. They're known for hosting big feasts. And so they're inviting everyone, telling everyone, come straight to my house, come and feast with us. Make yourselves full and make yourselves fat. Wasihi ayutsap.
8: Wasihi ayutsap.
7: Unikwa samashtaich.
8: Unikwa samashtaich.
7: Gasbuchlitz.
8: Gasbuchlitz.
7: Alodaich.
8: Alodaich.
7: Now this verse is talking about the history of the family, that at the beginning of time, when the first ancestor, Yoyokmai, he built for himself a small shelter by the river at Sunkh in 4 Mile. And there the Creator appeared to him in the form of the sun. He was so hot and bright that all the river and the creeks all dried up. And so what it's talking about is that just like his first ancestor, like the sun, he's wearing the sun as his blanket, bringing warmth and light, and that he's placing eagle down on his floor to bless his floor. Sam aich dom kwalu daich.
8: Sam aich dom kwalu daich.
7: Wa nus klut zu lamcht aich.
8: Wa nus klut zu lamcht aich.
7: Sach dam chluk li wasch dom daich.
8: Sach dam chluk li wasch dom daich.
7: So it's saying that now it has happened to him that, like his ancestor, in the form of the sun, he's become so repulsive from the heat that is, think of it as his generosity, that he's shared so much wealth that you can't even look at it. He's given so much away that it's just repulsive to him now, that the amount that's been shared. Why? Nuyam tlam gits di suits, sun chalot lachyausts. Why nunus yams?
9: Yalu!

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3: Why? Why, Madam Hooks, Kalkalusim, suits all support, eating a Kalkim, eating a Kalkim. And stir that on.
4: And slurking, and slurking, Chimina.
3: And there you heard our Nunu Siam, Sinach Mioch, there's Stalem, Sin Chalot, Sinach Mioch, and our phrase, Asti Songt.
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4: Galix de Umat Steich.
3: Galix. Die umatst eich. En us zijn hem napoleske hubelchske achs nihibatlisit zachl. Stay tuned to the end of our broadcast to hear it in English. Why nutrat?
4: Why is to tunit? I had organized some of these phrases that I was going through. I've been starting every single segment with that, but I feel very confident with this today. So I put them in a way where they will kind of flow into each other a bit more smoothly. So starting off with, or continuing with boot, I wanted to go through all the different ways that I was trying to go over these the other day. So the first one I have here is bachlit gabut nu.
3: Bachlit ga Buk nu.
4: Bachlit gabut nu. And this is, when are you coming?
3: Bachlit gabut nu.
4: So, I kind of have a question, or I'm curious about this phrase, and it's not necessarily about the but part. With bachlit, is this just sort of like a question variation of Bachwilks?
3: Oh.
4: Okay. Cool. Stetunitz. So this phrase again, Bachlit Gabutnu, when are you coming? Moving on to this next phrase I have here, Stamks Siach Butnu Altunicha. So this last word I don't really feel like we need to add to the phrase, but I like adding to it. Stamks siach butnu altunicha.
3: Stamks siach butnu altunicha.
4: And this one, stamks siach, is like, how come or why didn't you, I guess. Well,
3: so when we say stamks si, is meaning how come or why.
4: Okay.
3: So we either put into both of those in English.
4: Mm.
3: And then when you say stamksi ach, is like, why didn't?
4: Okay.
3: Why didn't? And then you include the you in whatever word it is that you're saying. Stamksi ach buknu altunicha. Why didn't you come yesterday?
4: Stamksi being the why, didn't, or the why, and then adding the ach is the didn't part.
3: Oh.
4: Stamksi ach butnu altunicha. Why didn't you come yesterday?
3: Stamksi ach butnu altunicha.
4: Why didn't you come yesterday? Because, just joking. Weeks ach neigt gabutlt.
3: That's why. We hit ikt she a light, ach bukt saltunicha, tlapt olaga laske umadalt.
4: Tlaps ola, thanks.
3: Tlapt olag, tlapt olaskulasl. All is less ga umadalt.
4: Like I went to a different place?
3: Oh.
4: Okay.
3: Yeah, I went somewhere else.
4: Hmm. That's pretty cool how you worded that. Ups ola less da umadalt.
3: Yeah, so, you know, we say ola, or because we're saying it of yesterday, that we might say olta.
4: Mm.
3: You know, you say like abst olta qlast umadast da umadast altunisha. I went somewhere else yesterday. Oh.
4: Why? I didn't want to come see you.
3: That's why I didn't come see you.
4: Oh, that's
3: why. Or not really. It's not saying that's why. It's saying, and so I didn't come. And so I didn't want to come see you.
4: Okay.
3: Or you just say, you know,
4: that's why I didn't come.
3: No.
4: Oh.
3: Just saying, and so I didn't come.
4: And so... Okay. Yep. Yes, those each eeks are something I'm still learning.
3: Each eek is meaning and, or therefore, subsequently, and so.
4: Mm-hmm.
3: Yeah, it's one of the easiest ones that you could learn when you're starting off, is each eek.
4: Mm-hmm.
3: And I'll stand by that, because it's the most basic one that you hear all the time.
4: Mm-hmm.
3: You know, when you say, that's why... You then say, wihich ik chsi. Wihich ik chsi. Lies, dich ubanat eich, as die sacht, sachat, as si my leichs, wicht hilich, sim, stich quacht, ala eich. That's why Klubana can't speak today, because he had his tongue cut off by quach long ago. That's
4: here,
3: Margaret saying that.
4: Mm-hmm. And then hear how you said, wihich ik si ach, tlapst. Othinu.
3: Or. Saima. Oh.
4: That's why I didn't come see you. Or come to you.
3: Yeyoch numa.
4: Why? That's pretty cool. Speaking on this, coming thing here yesterday, I have one that we could say for tomorrow. Amaitsk gabutz kainuchs.
3: Amaitsk gabutz kainuchs.
4: And this is, I might come tomorrow. A mightsk being the might. A mightsk gabutz kainu. Oh, gabutz kainuchs.
3: So this is really having the word we say being maybe.
4: Oh, maybe.
3: Or might. No, it's maybe,
4: oh, yeah,
3: or might. You know, because they're both the same.
4: Mm-hmm.
3: Both just used differently in the way that we say it in English, right?
4: Mm.
3: But you have... Amaichk, and then other way of saying it is amaichk, which is why we get it as being amaichk, is sort of that bringing together this way in which is being said with a pause. Amaichk.
4: Amaichk.
3: Yeah, you get some things like that, like if you hear Arthur, when he says gex, typically when he would say gex, he would say geix.
4: Geix.
3: Which almost comes off as sounding like geeks.
4: Yeah.
3: Like if you don't really hear the pause between geeks, amaichk, and why it becomes amaichk.
4: Mm-hmm.
3: So you got kind of two different ways of saying, but it's meaning maybe. And so amaichk kabukls, kainuchs, you could say it that way. Or there's another way that you could say it is kainuchsma gabutz.
4: Oh, yeah. Kainuchsma gabutz.
3: Yeah, because when we say that ma, ma is also saying maybe.
4: Mm-hmm.
3: It's also a way of expressing that.
4: So,
3: you have two.
4: Amaitsk gabutz kainuchs and kainuchsma gabutz.
3: Ah, kainuchsma gabutz.
4: I'll remember that. I'll have to remember that. Gainuchisma gabutz. And then another way that we could say that is Alaitz Lagugs Gabutz Gainuchis. Yeah, I'll come tomorrow.
3: Alaitz Lagugs Gabutz Gainuchis.
4: It's kind of fun to say Alaitz Lagugs Gabutz Gainuchis.
3: Yeah, so that's similar to like if we say that Yatz Lagugs.
4: Like,
3: or yetzmalugugs. Yeah, I guess I'm okay.
4: Mm-hmm.
3: You know, it kind of has that
4: way
3: about it of expression. You know, it's not something it's kind of hard to put into words.
4: Mm-hmm.
3: You know, it's like, yeah, I guess I'll come tomorrow. you know. I guess I'll come. Yeah. And so maybe also we can go over this way of saying Lights.
4: Mm-hmm.
3: I'm always on about how in Nechalk the word to be is Asai.
4: Asai.
3: Either meaning to be or to do something. And so if I say I'm going to do something, sometimes you hear them say that Aich gekapft, like I'm going to go.
4: Mm-hmm.
3: You know, in the Snenich in Kwanadulaich says to the one of the elite, the brave young men, she says Aich Luchetchka Kapft Olanaustomchk. I'm going to now go to the place they call Naus.
4: Mm.
3: And so the Snirk, when speaking, was saying first, Aich Luchetch Ska Kapft. I'm now going to go.
4: Mm-hmm.
3: Yeah. And so beginning in that way of saying. So Aich Luguks, I guess I will. Aich Luguks Ka Pukts. Yeah, I guess I'll come tomorrow.
4: So if I were to say that, Alaits Lugooks Gabutlts Gainooks, I guess I'll come tomorrow. And then I could say, Aits Lugooks, how did I have that here? Aits Lugooks Gabutlts, like I will come. More of a stern, solid yes compared to maybe I'll come. Just keeping it as Aits Lugooks Gabutlts.
3: Apart from what?
4: Apart from Alaits Lugooks.
3: No, they're both the same.
4: Okay.
3: It's just that when you say Al in words, it's like the state of something, right?
4: Mm.
3: Like if I say Al Wulals, that means it is raining.
4: Yeah.
3: But if you're just saying rain, we say Wulal.
4: Mm.
3: Yeah.
4: Okay. Yeah.
3: So, yeah, it's either or.
4: Qualtanaini heat.
3: Qualtanaini heat. It is. I don't know if he'd say that.
4: No, how would...
3: No.
4: What would you...
3: I'd kind of, you know, when I started learning, I found that one is like saying, yeah, I understand it, I guess, but it's not really a way I think that they would say.
4: Mm-hmm.
3: Like, maybe just say, oh, Athna Beach do.
4: Okay.
3: Okay, I understand now.
4: Mm-hmm.
3: Athna Beach.
4: Athna Beach.
3: Yeah, I understand now. Because they also use it in that sense, right? Because you know something, you understand it then. Or, I don't know.
4: Would it be weird if you were to say, like, Elnabidilcht? Like, I'm getting to know it?
3: Mm-mm.
4: No.
3: Nope.
4: You'd have to say, Ga Elnabid, maybe?
3: Ach.
4: Okay. I was just curious about how those might, if they might not work, or if they would with that.
3: I mean, it could be all right, because you're saying, like, that word Kwestinainich is coming from Kwestin, or Kwest. Which is meaning like complete.
4: Mm-hmm.
3: And so it's coming to this complete understanding of something, like having managed or finally managing to understand. Like I see, I understand. But just haven't really heard speakers use it.
4: Yeah, not you very know, common.
3: Not very common.
4: Mm-hmm.
3: Definitely. Like speeches would say. It is probably old language now.
4: Oh, yeah.
3: Ich im Schmatz.
4: Ich im Schmatz.
3: Schimstas.
4: Schimstas.
3: Schimstas.
4: Oh, Schimstas.
3: It's

0: Butlnu lagu. I don't think there's an. Oh, no, there isn't. It is a question. Butlnu lagu.
1: Yeah, it makes more sense to say it that way. Yeah, because it's saying, oh, you did come, eh?
0: Oh, you did come, eh?
1: Yeah. Oh, butlnu lagu.
0: Mm-hmm.
1: Yeah. So, yeah, you did come. Like, if you, I don't know, if you're, like, at some event, maybe there's a big group of people or whatever, and there's, I don't know, like, some time's gone by.
0: Mm-hmm.
1: You think, gee, I wonder if they came. Maybe half hour, 40 minutes go by. You see them, oh, butlnu lagu. Oh, so you did come, eh?
0: Yeah, butlnu lagu.
1: Butlnu lagu. Ow.
0: Oh, you did come. Ow. Butlts. No.
1: Mm.
0: Oh, wait.
1: I might say ow.
0: I might have some things here. This one is just boot. Oh, wait. Butlts. That was one of the words that I was having fun with. I came here. I came around here.
1: I came this way. So a way that you could just say, like, if someone says to you, butlnu lagu, and you say, ow, butlts.
0: Okay.
1: Yeah, I did come.
0: Mm.
1: So if anyone asks you a question like that, you can respond pretty much in that way. It's like, Asnabichwa.
0: Asnabichstu.
1: Ow, Asnabichstu.
0: Oh.
1: Or, Yenua, ow, Yetstu.
0: Okay.
1: Yeah. Huh. So do is just like this affirmation of something, right?
0: Mm-hmm.
1: You know, sometimes we say it as being really, but really it's more just a affirmation in a way. Yeah.
0: I'm going to write that down.
1: Butlstu.
0: Butlstu.
1: I did come.
0: Butlnu lagu au butlstu.
1: Oh.
0: Did you come? Oh, I came. Why? And there's other ways that I had here for I came here, and it's butlaleicht ol auchwa. Now, this one I kind of wanted to try figure out why it's worded like butlaleich, but I didn't get to looking that up.
1: So we came again to this in saying that phrase, butlaleich tkunt. You're telling someone to come this way. So it either is kind of speaking of the movement of going,
0: mm-hmm.
1: you know, because it's having ath that we say of feet, legs, movement of feet and legs. And so perhaps that it's being said in that way to say of an individual having came by foot. Buklaleicht olaochwa. Or if you did by vehicle. Perhaps. Achachnevit.
0: Buklaleicht olaochwa.
1: Olaochwa.
0: Olaochwa.
1: Ah, buklaleicht olaochwa. I did come.
0: Mm.
1: Yeah, I did come here.
0: Yeah, ola, like having gone or going to.
1: To, towards.
0: Okay. Ola.
1: Yeah, I did come this way. I did come here.
0: Ola. Why? I believe I might have one more here. No, I feel we should probably close off as well.
1: Stemsteich.
0: It is just the butlch ol ents kainuchs.
1: Butlch ol ents kainuchs.
0: Mm-hmm. Bring it here tomorrow.
1: So.
0: Or bring it to me tomorrow.
1: Butlch.
0: Butlch.
1: Butlch.
0: Ol ents.
1: Yeah, so when we say that one is like bringing something somewhere.
0: Mm-hmm.
1: Butlch ol ents kainuchs. Bring it to me tomorrow. Why?
0: Why?
1: So, when we come back, we'll continue to go through more language together. We'll go through four sounds not found in English, that hia, hua, tha, and la. And there also, chim, chimuna, taking us through ways in which to say the word buk. Stutrinidu, chlapsnus, tsainim, nup, ol, eat, nachalkim, our phrase, ali, songcht.
2: Gelix, di umat, steich.
0: Gelix, di umat, steich.
1: Gelix, di Umatlst aich. And that is, where did he go? Where did he went?
0: Where did he go?
1: So similar to how those ways of saying we hear,

0: Nualagu, when you say the in the phrase, Nualagu, is kind of having this, you have come, you know, is having that have or has, where did he go, or where has he gone, where has he went, gexti umatlst aich. And so that is our phrase today, Simdimut there sharing it once more.
1: Gexti umatlst aich.
2: Gelixti umatlst eich.
0: Gelixti umatlst eich. Oi, and Dadala?
2: And Slachim Chimna?
0: Shai mipska eskelt chmit sudap always. Take care of yourselves, folks. Shkum sudach. Love yourselves. Ach kukmanup. It is not good. Bye.
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5: Ach, was ne Bettstamm, so gestutz als Eist. I don't know what I'm doing to now. Ach, was ne Bettstamm. Ach, was ne Bettstamm. Ach, was ne Bettstamm. Ach, was ne Bettstamm. Ach, was ne Bettstamm. Ach, was ne Bettstamm. Ach, was ne Bettstamm. Ach, was Ach, was ne Bettstamm, so gestutz. Stamm, so gestutz. Stamm, so gestutz. Stamm, so gestutz. Stamm, so gestutz. Stamm, so gestutz. Stamm, so gestutz, als eist. Ach, was ne Bettstamm, so gestutz, als eist. I don't know what I'm doing to now.
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0: Is this Elk song? Sinauch Miuch, which is a headpiece or the frontlet that the Sisauk society wear. Not just the Staudempich, but Sisauk that have been initiated also wear Sinauch Miuch. And they have a dance and a crest to go along with it. And this here is the Sinauch Miuch, die Schlimdimut. Schlimdimut. Weiss, der Tunizap, Nüstein und Abort, Nüchalk Radio Instaquach. If you know this song, sing along, or hum along, or just bang a drum, grab a couple sticks, it's a two-beat song. Away.

0: Ooh, why? 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
1: On note of like observing what it is that you're doing when you're going along, or what it is that you're looking at, is good practice, just as you're doing there, like stating to yourself what those things are called in New Calc. That's always one of the, I think, one of the biggest steps that we could take into incorporating language in our lives daily, by acknowledging those things for what they are in our language rather than what they are in English.
2: Yeah.
1: You know, it's like how we're always coming back to this example of how we all know the word doba. You know, like that's normal for us. And so the next step is to also take things and make it normal for understanding them as what they are in New Calc. Because I think we might not really always get with our language because we speak and we have this worldview of English, that we're unaware, or that we're not fully aware of, that when we call things for what they are in our language, that's what it is, you know, that's that thing.
2: Yeah.
1: And so it's getting used to that and making it that, and knowing, just as you know your doba as being your doba, as knowing the chichibi for being a chichibi. Like, oh, chichibi out, you know. Kikoku, you know, saying, do you see it?
2: Yeah.
1: Things like that. And so, you know, that's just, I think, a really important thing to notice for us in our observation, you know, is to really wholeheartedly recognize things for what they are in the language, and then it sticks with you, right? Like, then it's with you.
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3: Hello.
4: Yo. 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
3: How are you?
4: All a la tiwch liwanwgs. All a la tiwch liwanwgs. Yats du. Yats du.
3: I'm fine.
4: Yats du. Yats du. Kuma eat. Kuma eat.
3: Goodbye.
4: Kuma eat. Kuma eat. And another way to say goodbye, but this one means it's not a goodbye. It means we'll see each other again. Ahku kumanu. Ahku kumanu.
3: And that's we'll see each other again?
4: Yes, there are no goodbyes. We'll see each other again. Ahku kumanu. Ahku kumanu.

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1: I will tell you about what it was like at the beginning of time. There was one named after the falling of the first sky. He was Raven. And he wedged himself in between the sky. As he made his way to this land, he circled the earth. He was not satisfied with the world, so he set off to change it. He didn't like that the Belakula Valley at this time was inlet all the way up to Stuik. There are mussel shells there today. So he changed it around. He moved the inlet to the west. He then traveled downriver, tossing his pole side to side. This is how he made the river. He cast his pole on the mountain and said, "May my pole be poles for many." He traveled out in his canoe to where the sky was like fire. Here his canoe touched the land, and the sun rose for the first time. Everything was made of copper. That is why it shined like the firelight. On the beach there was a copper canoe. Here he met the copper Staldamk. This Staldamk gifted Raven for bringing the sunrise. This is when he was named and given a box. The box contained coppers, whistles, and the female Sputch. A marriage was arranged. That is when the copper Staldamk gave his daughter as a wife. They left in the copper canoe when the sky was green and shiny. The canoe touched the land, and the sun rose again. The land was of abalone. There was an abalone-covered canoe on the shore. The abalone Staldamk feasted him and gave him an abalone hat and cape. Again a marriage was arranged for the daughter of the abalone Staldamk. The next day they left with the abalone canoe. The Staldamk cried out as they left, "May all be fortunate." They arrived at a long inlet where the only safe passage was through a cave at low tide. Here he fixed a roof over the canoe and began traveling through. Suddenly he heard a crash on the mat and saw many starfish trying to sink him. They made it through and met the barnacle man who gifted them with the male Sputch. He went off to give the Sputch to all the rivers. Along the way he gifted the people with copper, abalone, whistles, and, of course, the Sputch. He traveled up the river's inlet and gave Sputch to the river there, then over the mountains into Talio, and finally made his home and named his house House of Driftwood. Then he was at the headwater of Belakula River, a very important place, as this is where the first humans were living at the beginning of time. He had drifted all the way down a river to the inlet. At the mouth of the river, he put the male and female Sputch together to become the first Sputch of New Hulk. This is what our old people talked about, the beginning, when the world was being fixed. Why?
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3: It's a nice question now, look. Couldn't he was yes, could I shout a little bit?
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5: Black Flag. 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
0: Why?
3: Okay, this is 2.6.1. Marriage. So I already know some of these words. How could I say they're getting married?
2: The love so housed. Well, you know, housed, I should say. Mal je nauchaus, they're going to get married now.
3: So what's the difference between mal je nauchaus or talau sauchaus?
2: Ach, guck, so it's a bit stuck. Mal je nauchaus, it's right now, they're going to talau sauchaus, it's kernuchs, maybe. Talau sauchaus, kamalauchs. But now it's mal je.
3: Okay.
2: Yeah.
3: How could I say, I got married yesterday?
2: I got married yesterday.
3: Okay, now how could I say I've been married for a long time?
2: I'm talausil.
3: So then we use talaus, eh?
2: Yeah, I'm talausil.
3: How could I say I'm not gonna get married? Yeah?
2: Yeah, I don't want to get married. Yeah.
3: Okay. Or could I say, I'm dating somebody, but we're not going to get married for a while. We aren't going to get married till next year.
2: Next year.
3: Okay. So maybe mali is what you use for the ceremony and talaus is what you say for...
2: Yeah, it is, yeah, but I couldn't explain it to you.
3: Okay, how could I say that, I'd say, my uncle married my brother and my brother and sister-in-law, eh?
2: Yeah.
3: He married them, or he did the ceremony.
2: My uncle, what was it now? I forget.
3: Oh, Sisi.
2: Sisi.
3: That's the only word I know.
2: Oh, yeah, Sisi.
3: Sisi.
2: Sisi. I used to know it too.
3: Yeah?
2: I just forget.

0: Okay, how could I say, oh, I'm married to him, or I'm married to her?
1: Hasta los 16 años, I'm married to her.
0: Yeah?
1: Yeah, hasta los 16 años, I'm married to her. She's just a girl.
0: Yeah, or how could I say lady. That crazy guy, he's married to two people. He's got two wives.
1: Yeah, he has Magnus.
0: Mm-hmm. So how would I say, this is my wife? Or how would you say, this is my husband? Yeah, and if I see two people walking, I say, are they married? Would you ever say, yeah, they're husband and wife? Or how would you say that? Okay. So they got a word here. They're a couple, wife. Oh, there's a word we come across with Amos yesterday. Was it? Uchum? Uchum?
1: Uchum.
0: Uchum?
1: Yeah.
0: Is that the one they're arguing with your...
1: Miscarriage.
0: Oh, that's the wrong one. Ulch.
1: Ulch.
0: Uchum, ulch. Let's see. They have that one here. Ah, here's the word. I got it wrong here. Ash.
1: Oh, ash. Ash. Ash is ash how they're mad at each other. They're mad at each other. Ash how.
0: Ash how.
1: Yeah, they're mad at each other.
0: Now, who would you say that about?
1: Who would I say about? It's my daughter. They always
0: Now you would say that about husband and wife then, or a couple. Would you say that about those dogs? There's two dogs there?
1: Yeah.
0: No, you can't say it.
1: We don't know it.
0: Or there's two kids from school there.
1: No,
0: just about people who are married?
1: Yeah.
0: Okay. Mm. Or who are together?
1: Mm-hmm.
0: Okay. Now, wedded bliss relationship. How could I say... Okay, we'd have ways of saying they have a good marriage.
1: Nikooks, Yana cooks. You know, a twixach. They're doing well because they don't argue.
0: Uh huh.
1: Yeah.
0: Yana cooks, they're doing well?
1: Yeah, Yana cooks, yeah, they're all right. Hmm. They don't have arguments.
0: Yeah? Or how could I say things like, oh, marriage seems to be working out okay for them? Alright, I'm going to pause this.
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